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1: ABC News, I'm Dave Packer. President Trump rolling out the red carpet at Joint Base Andrews, where he welcomed China's President Xi this evening. They'll be meeting tomorrow at the White House. On the agenda, Iran, and new warnings about artificial intelligence. Senate Minority Leader Chuck Schumer says the president needs to be firm on AI.
2: President Trump must draw a hard line. Do not weaken America's export controls. Do not give China greater access to the advanced chips and chip-making equipment it needs to close the gap.
1: The Iran war making it more expensive to fill your tank. Gas prices climbing while diesel costs hit another all-time high. Diesel now averaging $6.52 a gallon. A D.C. judge ending an emergency hearing with no ruling, no indication as to when he would rule on President Trump's ban of certain media outlets from the White House. Flood alerts have been issued across New Mexico. They've seen monsoon rainfall, some areas up to 5 inches. This is ABC News. A new warning for St. Louis residents.
3: If you went to the St. Louis Cardinals home game on September 12th and you sat in section 141 of Busch Stadium, you might want to call your doctor. If you partied at the Cats Meow before the game and patios afterwards, you also might want to call. Somebody in all those places may have exposed you to the measles. Because it's so highly contagious, the Department of Health is urging anyone who may have been exposed, especially those who are immunocompromised, pregnant, or the parent of a child too young to be vaccinated, to give them a call. Sherry Preston, ABC News.
1: Las Vegas mainstay Caesars Entertainment announced their shareholders have approved a multi-billion dollar merger with Fertitta Gaming, a move that would create one of the largest gaming empires ever. Up next, Caesars and Fertitta must complete the federal antitrust review process and review approval for the deal. And stocks taking a midweek tumble today after 30-year treasury yields hit a 19-year high, and oil and gas experts voice their concerns over that possible diesel export ban from the Trump administration. Dave Packer, ABC News.
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5: I'm WRBI meteorologist Megan Mulford with Southeastern Indiana's most reliable forecast. Cloudy skies expected tonight with lows around 58. Northeast winds 5 to 10 miles an hour. Sunshine mixed with clouds at times tomorrow. Highs level off around 73. Lows level off around 48. Tomorrow night, clear skies. Currently, it's 60 degrees.
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5: I'm WRBI meteorologist Megan Mulford with Southeastern Indiana's most reliable forecast. Cloudy skies expected tonight with lows around 58. Northeast winds 5 to 10 miles an hour. Sunshine mixed with clouds at times tomorrow. Highs level off around 73. Lows level off around 48. Tomorrow night, clear skies. Right now, 59.
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1: ABC News, I'm Dave Packer. China's President Xi Jinping in the U.S. greeted by President Trump and First Lady Melania Trump. Red carpet upon his arrival at Joint Base Andrews this evening. Now tomorrow, a critical meeting for the two world leaders.
2: One big question, will Trump try to convince President Xi to pressure Iran to make a deal? President Trump has said this war will end after the election, and certainly another critical issue for this summit, the rapid growth of AI and whether there's room for cooperation between the U.S. and China.
1: ABC's Mary Bruce. Iran's president addressed the United Nations today. He sharply criticized the actions of both the U.S. and Israel, but insisted Iran would not surrender its nuclear program. Flood alerts have been issued across New Mexico, which has seen monsoon rainfall, some areas up to 5 inches. Meanwhile, a powerful nor'easter is taking aim from the eastern seaboard to the Carolinas to the Jersey Shore. This is ABC News.
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4: I'm WRBI meteorologist Megan Mulford with Southeastern Indiana's most reliable forecast. Chance for drizzle tonight, otherwise cloudy skies expected. Lows level off around 58. Winds out of the northeast, 5 to 10 miles an hour. A blend of clouds and sun tomorrow. Chance for drizzle. High temperatures reach up to 73. Right now, it's 59 degrees.
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1: ABC News, I'm Dave Packer. China's President Xi Jinping in the U.S., greeted by President Trump and First Lady Melania Trump.

0: red carpet upon his arrival at Joint Base Andrews this evening. Now, tomorrow, a critical meeting for the two world leaders.
1: One big question, will Trump try to convince President Xi to pressure Iran to make a deal? President Trump has said this war will end after the election, and certainly another critical issue for this summit, the rapid growth of AI and whether there's room for cooperation between the U.S. and China.
0: ABC's Mary Bruce. Iran's president addressed the United Nations today. He sharply criticized the actions of both the U.S. and Israel, but insisted Iran would not surrender its nuclear program. Flood alerts have been issued across New Mexico, which has seen monsoon rainfall, some areas up to 5 inches. Meanwhile, a powerful nor'easter is taking aim from the eastern seaboard to the Carolinas to the Jersey Shore. This is ABC News. As Amazon prepares to widen its drone delivery footprint to hundreds of new communities over the next several months, some residents where it already exists say they wish they wouldn't.
2: From sunrise to sunset, the air in the Dallas suburb of Richardson is filled with the droning of drones. But it isn't just the noise that's riled some homeowners, but the cameras that guide each tiny aircraft and whether the data they collect is secure.
3: I will never say nothing can be hacked.
2: Amazon's Sam Bailey at a Richardson City Council meeting.
3: We've taken every measure to ensure that our operations are contained.
2: Richardson is one of 11 communities hosting Prime Air. Amazon is shooting for nearly 500 by the end of this year. Jim Ryan, ABC News in Dallas-Fort Worth.
0: In Florida, a plastic surgeon was found guilty of murdering a lawyer who prosecutors claim had a malicious and personal obsession with after the lawyer represented former patients of the surgeon in lawsuits, faces a sentence of life without the possibility of parole or the death penalty. Dave Packer, ABC News.
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6: I'm WRBI meteorologist Megan Mulford with Southeastern Indiana's most reliable forecast. Chance for drizzle tonight, otherwise cloudy skies expected. Lows level off around 58. Winds out of the northeast, 5 to 10 miles an hour. A blend of clouds and sun tomorrow. Chance for drizzle. High temperatures reach up to 73. Right now, it's 59 degrees.
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1: 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And damn, babe,

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That sunset, cliffs by the sea, and the night rolled in. 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
2: 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And we would drive hours and hours and hours to get there into the evening. And, as a kid, you're looking out at the sky, you see the moon out there, you're like, I wonder how long it would take to get to the moon. Well, there is an answer to that question. I'll tell you what it is. Coming up in just a few minutes.
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4: I'm WRBI meteorologist Megan Mulford with Southeastern Indiana's most reliable forecast. Chance for drizzle tonight, otherwise cloudy skies expected. Lows level off around 58. Winds out of the northeast, 5 to 10 miles an hour. A blend of clouds and sun tomorrow. Chance for drizzle. High temperatures reach up to 73. Right now, it's 59 degrees.
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1: ABC News, I'm Dave Packer. China's President Xi Jinping arrived at Joint Base Andrews this evening ahead of talks at the White House and at his hotel. These Chinese immigrants chanting in support of Xi. The two leaders, Trump and Xi, are expected to discuss Iran trade and AI. Concerns over beach erosion as the nation's eastern seaboard prepares for a nor'easter. ABC meteorologist Lee Goldberg.
2: And this storm will be remembered for its duration. It has lots of staying power. I mean, it's 2 days away from New York City, but we're already getting gusty winds and waves are battering the shores. Coastal flood alerts from the Outer Banks to Boston. Moderate flooding at times during high tide, really through the end of the week.
1: A new report from the CDC has found cancer rates in the United States are falling, continuing a trend that's now lasted for more than 20 years. Experts say the decline is largely by accelerated progress against lung cancer, though it's still the nation's leading cause of cancer deaths. This is ABC News.
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2: So here's a question you may have had as a kid. How long would it take to drive to the moon? Now, back in my day, it was 55 as the speed limit. So it would be a while. These days, it's like around 70 miles per hour throughout the United States. So if you were to hop into the family vehicle

0: on an open highway that went straight to the moon. You set your cruise control at 70 miles per hour without stopping for gas, bathroom breaks, or snacks. How long would it take you to get to the moon? 19 weeks and 5 days of continuous driving just to get to the moon. And of course, there's all the things you would also need, like oxygen and food and all that. But, you know, we'll just take that out of the equation. You know, that's nearly 5 months behind the wheel. And let's be honest, that's almost 20 weeks of hearing your kids in the back say, "Are we there yet? Are we there yet?"
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2: I'm WRBI meteorologist Megan Mulford with Southeastern Indiana's most reliable forecast. Chance for drizzle tonight, otherwise cloudy skies expected. Lows level off around 58. Winds out of the northeast, 5 to 10 miles an hour. A blend of clouds and sun tomorrow. Chance for drizzle. High temperatures reach up to 73. Currently, 60.
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3: I guess when you know that your entire population is not armed and you're a thief, you're like, eh, what's the worst that can happen? Are they going to shoot me? 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The details about this fella coming up in just a few minutes as we have more of the Terry Dean program on the way.
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6: I'm WRBI meteorologist Megan Mulford with Southeastern Indiana's most reliable forecast. Chance for drizzle tonight, otherwise cloudy skies expected. Lows level off around 58. Winds out of the northeast, 5 to 10 miles an hour. A blend of clouds and sun tomorrow. Chance for drizzle. High temperatures reach up to 73. Currently, 60.
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3: ABC News, I'm Dave Packer. This evening, China's President Xi Jinping was met at Joint Base Andrews by the U.S. President.
4: In an extraordinary gesture, President Trump and the First Lady traveling to Joint Base Andrews to personally welcome Chinese President Xi Jinping to the United States. Soldiers rolling out the red carpet, cannons assembled to fire off a salute, the president with a warm greeting, even as China supports Iran in its war against the United States.
3: ABC's Mary Bruce. Talks begin tomorrow. At the United Nations today, Iranian President Masoud Pezeshkian described his country as a victim of aggression by the United States and Israel and said a nuclear-free Iran is off the table. Disgraced movie mogul Harvey Weinstein sentenced in New York City today to 15 years in prison for sexually assaulting a one-time TV production assistant. Weinstein's 2020 conviction overturned. A second jury found Weinstein guilty at a retrial. This is ABC News.
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2: Now, this is pretty bold. If you're a burglar, the thing you're going to probably want to do if you break into somebody's house is get what you need, get out. Not this guy. He would walk into the master bedroom. I don't know if people were home at the time or they were just really deep sleepers or if they're on vacation. He just cased out the joint and was like, okay, this is my target because no one's home. Anyway, he would walk into the master bedroom, take a long hot shower, use the homeowner's shampoo and deodorant, and I don't know if he even used their toothbrush. Then after he was done with that, he would raid their closet for a fresh outfit, leaving his own smelly clothes behind. He pulled this off over a dozen times until police finally snagged him. The nerve of this guy. Imagine not only getting robbed, like him stealing your wallet, but also stealing your favorite set of pants. And then left you with his laundry?
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5: I'm WRBI meteorologist Megan Mulford with Southeastern Indiana's most reliable forecast. Overcast overnight with a chance for drizzle. Lows level off around 58. Northeasterly winds at around 5 miles an hour. Sunshine mixed with clouds at times Thursday. Chance for drizzle. High temperatures reach up to 73. Right now, 60.
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1: ABC News, I'm Dave Packer. This evening, China's President Xi Jinping was met at Joint Base Andrews by the U.S. President.
2: In an extraordinary gesture, President Trump and the First Lady traveling to Joint Base Andrews to personally welcome Chinese President Xi Jinping to the United States. Soldiers rolling out the red carpet, cannons assembled to fire off a salute, the president with a warm greeting, even as China supports Iran in its war against the United States.
1: ABC's Mary Bruce. Talks begin tomorrow. At the United Nations today, Iranian President Masoud Pezeshkian described his country as a victim of aggression by the United States and Israel and said a nuclear-free Iran is off the table. Disgraced movie mogul Harvey Weinstein sentenced in New York City today to 15 years in prison for sexually assaulting a one-time TV production assistant. Weinstein's 2020 conviction overturned. A second jury found Weinstein guilty at a retrial. This is ABC News. A multi-state fight over a surrogacy case appears to have run its legal course for now.
3: When the fetus McKenna West was carrying was diagnosed with a serious heart defect, the California couple who had hired her asked her to terminate the pregnancy. West refused, came to Texas, gave birth, and then asked for custody. But ABC News legal contributor James Sample says the surrogacy contract was clear.
4: California ruled in this matter prior to the baby's birth.
3: Now the U.S. Supreme Court has refused to step into the matter, reaffirming that custody of the baby is not with McKenna West, but with the couple who hired her. Jim Ryan, ABC News.
1: The FDA announced more than 167,000 pounds of beef, pork, and goat meat are being recalled after they were put on the shelves without required federal inspections. Star Meats, based in North Carolina, apparently carries a false USDA mark on several of its lots. No illnesses or injuries have been reported as a result, though inspectors urge consumers to double-check their products. Dave Packer, ABC News.
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7: I'm WRBI meteorologist Megan Mulford with Southeastern Indiana's most reliable forecast. Overcast overnight with a chance for drizzle. Lows level off around 58. Northeasterly winds at around 5 miles an hour. Sunshine mixed with clouds at times Thursday. Chance for drizzle. High temperatures reach up to 73. Right now, 60.
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2: I'm WRBI meteorologist Megan Mulford with Southeastern Indiana's most reliable forecast. Overcast overnight with a chance for drizzle. Lows level off around 58. Northeasterly winds at around 5 miles an hour. Sunshine mixed with clouds at times Thursday. Chance for drizzle. High temperatures reach up to 73. Currently, it's 59 degrees.
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1: ABC News, I'm Dave Packer. China's President Xi arrived in the U.S., was greeted personally on the tarmac by President Trump and the First Lady. The leaders will begin talks tomorrow on trade, Iran, and artificial intelligence. This, as Australian Prime Minister Anthony Albanese reportedly said, that an OpenAI agent hacked an Australian public health website. Speaking at the United Nations General Assembly today, Iran's president called the people of his nation victims of terrorism by the United States, delivering a rare wartime speech. Masoud Pezeshkian also talking about the Strait of Hormuz through a translator.
2: We cannot let some have free access and gain their interest from a waterway while at the same time using that waterway to impose their aggressions upon us.
1: Tonight, millions bracing for a possible nor'easter. A developing low-pressure system off the East Coast is expected to bring rain, wind, and coastal flooding. Large waves already pounding the mid-Atlantic. This is ABC News.
3: Hi, everyone. I'm Craig Orndorff. On the next weekend in the country, we head back to late September 1982, when we were going through a recession. E.T. was the big movie at the box office, and the NFL players were on strike. And on the countdown, the hit makers were Kenny Rogers, Juice Newton, Dolly Parton, Alabama, Michael Martin Murphy, and Jerry Reed. We'll have them and more on the next Weekend in the Country. Saturday morning at 6, brought to you by Dunlap Supply, Conradi Insurance, and Bessler's Trackside Auto Depot on Country 103.9 WRBI.

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2: Well, let's find out what happened on this day back in 1779. The American warship Boehmheim Richard, commanded by John Paul Jones, defeated the HMS Serapis during the Revolutionary War. During the battles, Jones said his famous quote, "I have not yet begun to fight." It was 1879. Richard Rhodes of River Park, Illinois, patented the very first hearing aid. The device looked like a fan and was held against the teeth. It was 1992. Menon Rumey became the very first woman to play in a major professional team. As the goalie for the Tampa Bay Lightning, she gave up 2 goals in 20 minutes. They lost to St. Louis 6-4 in an NHL exhibition game. It was 1997. The Senate Finance Committee opened hearings into reports of alleged abuse in the Internal Revenue Service. No. It was 2003. NCIS premiered on CBS. And it was 2009. The show Modern Family premiered.
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1: I'm WRBI meteorologist Megan Mulford with Southeastern Indiana's most reliable forecast. Overcast overnight with a chance for drizzle. Lows level off around 58. Northeasterly winds at around 5 miles an hour. Sunshine mixed with clouds at times Thursday. Chance for drizzle. High temperatures reach up to 73. Currently, it's 59 degrees.
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2: Horchata.
3: Have you ever had horchata?
2: I have. It's just fun to say, and I do like it.
3: It is. 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
2: I need to get some because I haven't had any in a while.
3: 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But this is quite the process. As I was looking at this, I was like, holy cow. Yeah.

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2: I'm WRBI meteorologist Megan Mulford with southeastern Indiana's most reliable forecast. Overcast overnight with a chance for drizzle. Lows level off around 58. Northeasterly winds at around 5 miles an hour. Sunshine mixed with clouds at times Thursday. Chance for drizzle. High temperatures reach up to 73. Currently, it's 59 degrees.
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1: John and Heidi.
2: Now, surveys and studies and such, kids who like to play by themselves may be perfectly happy as long as they still feel that they belong. University of Georgia study had 473 fourth and fifth graders in this study. They found that some kids who appear unsocial actually prefer playing alone.

0: They still maintain good friendships. They feel secure knowing classmates would invite them to join in, but that sense of belonging can also protect against loneliness. But kids who don't think fitting in is as important were a little more likely to feel unhappy with both their friendships and their place in the classroom. Researchers say parents and teachers should discourage social connections without forcing children to socialize when they'd rather have some alone time. So they're going, hey, it's not a bad thing to say. If you guys want to play together. But if you don't want to play together, that's all good, too.
1: I prefer alone time. I still do.
0: I don't know about that. Do you? What do you think I prefer?
1: You definitely need people around you at all times.
0: I like to visit. We were just talking to our friend Matt. He was harassing me because he's like, does he ever stop talking? Is there an off switch somewhere? Can we make it stop? Please make it stop. Surveys and studies and such on the John and Heidi Show.
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2: Now, big screen, little screen. Tom Cruise is showing off more than his face on the cover of GQ magazine. Have you seen this?
3: I did see it.
2: 64-year-old faces the camera in a pair of jeans and a black button-down shirt.
3: Yep.
2: With his top completely open.
3: I saw
2: to ensure that his abs are on full display. This is the sixth time he's graced the cover of America's GQ magazine, though it's his first time in the over 20 years, so apparently he hasn't been on there for a while. He says when they asked why he doesn't sit down for long-form interviews very often, he says, I've been busy.
3: Yeah, so, clearly trying to maintain abs at 64 years old.
2: I do 900 sit-ups a day.
3: I mean, I do not
2: I have
3: to
2: go. I have to go right now to finish my crunches. And it's finally happened, Heidi. Sony's highest grossing movie ever, Spider-Man Brand New Day, is now the all-time top grossing movie at North American box offices. They took over the top spot from Star Wars The Force Awakens. They were there for 10 years.
3: That
2: now,
3: is crazy.
2: They're the top dog. Big screen, little screen on the John and Heidi Show.
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5: WRBI meteorologist Megan Mulford with southeastern Indiana's most reliable forecast. Overcast overnight with a chance for drizzle. Lows level off around 58. Northeasterly winds at around 5 miles an hour. Sunshine mixed with clouds at times Thursday. Chance for drizzle. High temperatures reach up to 73. Right now, 60.
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3: WRBI meteorologist Megan Mulford with southeastern Indiana's most reliable forecast. Overcast overnight with a chance for drizzle. Lows level off around 58. Northeasterly winds at around 5 miles an hour. Sunshine mixed with clouds at times Thursday. Chance for drizzle. High temperatures reach up to 73. Right now, 60.
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3: Time now for the joke of the day with my beautiful bride, Heidi Small. 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
4: Did you hear about the fire in the shoe factory?
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4: 10,000 souls were lost. 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The police said some heels started it. 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
3: It was good until you got the heel thing in
4: 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What's Forrest Gump's password?
3: I don't know.
4: One Forrest One.
3: One Forrest One.
4: And did you hear about the medieval lamp?
3: Uh-uh.
4: It's a nightlight.
3: What?
4: Night. K-N-I-G-H-T.
3: Where do you get these things? Eating Laffy Taffy in the other room? It's not good. All right, that is your joke of the day. I apologize on her behalf. 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
2: Time now for the scoop of the day. 30% have consulted astrology or tarot cards or a fortune teller. That's not really something I'm into, but I know there are people who do that.
3: Yeah.
2: And I've read the astrology things. I'm a Sagittarius. I've read those before, but I've never read it because I'm like, ooh, I better check before I make a decision. But I know there are some people who do that. And if that's your thing, that's your thing. I'm not here to tell you that you're wrong. I'm saying I believe in God and I, you know, pray. And I know there are people who think that's weird, too. So you do you. I do me. We're all good. And before you taste your food, did you know your brain might have already decided if it tastes good even before you take a taste? And a lot of the time, it's thanks to the label. Yeah, a new study found that putting a number in a food or drink brand name can make people expect it to taste better, even when the product itself is identical. Researchers found that spelling out the number like S-E-V-E-N works even better than using the digit 7. They believe the extra mental effort of reading the word makes the product seem more complex and of higher quality. The study found that the sound of certain numbers can influence taste expectations too. And it's not just numbers. Fonts and the length of the brand name can also change how we perceive flavor and healthfulness. What'd you think of that?
3: Very cool.
2: So I'm not sure if the different numbers have different values as far as how much we think they're good.
3: Yeah, I have no idea.
2: But I'm thinking of some things like V8.
3: 7 Up.
2: 7 Up, yeah.
3: Yep.
2: Yeah, it's probably a whole bunch of them. I can't think of any right now, so it's your scoop of the
3: Sixlets.
2: Day.
3: Sixlets.
2: Cheerios.
3: Oh, that's those don't exist
2: that's
3: anymore.
2: That's not a zero,
3: that's an
2: O. I have
3: not seen Sixlets.
2: All right.
3: Sixlets in years. Have you?
2: I haven't. I'll have to look for them now. I don't know if they're still around. That is your scoop of the day on the John and Heidi Show.
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5: I'm WRBI meteorologist Megan Mulford with Southeastern Indiana's most reliable forecast. Overcast overnight with a chance for drizzle. Lows level off around 58. Northeasterly winds at around 5 miles an hour. Sunshine mixed with clouds at times Thursday. Chance for drizzle. High temperatures reach up to 73. Right now, it's 61 degrees.
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4: WRBI meteorologist Megan Mulford with southeastern Indiana's most reliable forecast. Cloudy overnight with lows around 58. Winds out of the east at around 5 miles an hour. Mainly cloudy skies expected Thursday. Highs around 74. Clear skies Thursday night. Lows around 48. Currently, it's 61 degrees.
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3: I have some more Pez info for you.
2: Oh, I like this stuff. This has been fun.
3: It debuted in the United States in 1952. But the peppermint candy from nondescript containers flopped. So the company decided to market the products as candy and toys for kids instead and stop making tools for adults and instead added the little heads on the top and then made all the different candy flavors. And the first ever kids Pez dispenser, the Halloween Witch, was launched in 1957. So that's how long these little fellas have been around.
2: Oh, that's really cool.
3: Today, the world's Pez supply all originates at a single factory in Orange, Connecticut. The factory goes through more than 12,000 pounds of sugar every single day to make 12 million individual candy pieces.
2: That's wild.
3: 3,000 pounds of pressure are applied to the sugar mix inside of molds, which solidifies it into the hardened candy bricks.
2: Huh.
3: Isn't that crazy?
2: That is crazy.
3: I just love Pez. I love Pez. I love the whole concept of Pez.
2: I know.
3: In fact, I have an animal Pez dispenser in my purse right now.
2: Well, that's
3: Animal
2: fantastic.
3: The drummer from the Muppets.
2: I love that. That is really good.
3: It's news to me.
2: That is also news to me.
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2: Fun fact for you, Heidi.
3: What is that, John?
2: The Chinese census has a 2% margin of error. That comes out to about 26.7 million people.
3: Whew.
2: So 2% is 26 million people. Yeah. Fun fact for you, Heidi.
3: What's that, John?
2: In the year 2016, so 10 years ago, a dude by the name of Mozart, you've heard of him, right?
3: Oh, yeah.
2: Yeah. He sold more CDs than Adele and Drake and Beyonce combined.
3: Doesn't surprise me.
2: More Mozart.
3: That's awesome.
2: 10 years ago.
3: That's awesome.
2: That dude's doing good, considering he's been dead for a long, long time. Fun fact for you, Heidi.
3: What's that, John?
2: Hitler thought the 1937 Disney movie Snow White and the Seven Dwarfs was one of the greatest films ever made.
3: Really?
2: Did they put that on the posters? High praise to Hitler? I don't think that's something
3: Hitler,
2: you've really
3: five
2: promote.
3: Stars. Two enthusiastic thumbs up.
2: I don't think that's something you promote, really. And another fun fact for you, Heidi.
3: What's that, John?
2: The film shoot for Grease went through 100,000 pieces of bubble gum. Because they were all chewing gum. And one final
3: fun. That's a lot of gum.
2: That
3: Holy
2: is a
3: cow.
2: Whole lot of fun. You know what? And I'm going to just stop right there. Several fun facts. Now you know. Thanks for listening to the John and Heidi Show.
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5: I'm WRBI meteorologist Megan Mulford with Southeastern Indiana's most reliable forecast. Cloudy overnight with lows around 58. Winds out of the east at around 5 miles an hour. Mainly cloudy skies expected Thursday. Highs around 74. Clear skies Thursday night, lows around 48. Right now, 60.
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1: ABC News, I'm Dave Packer. Chinese President Xi Jinping kicked off a high-profile state visit to Washington, receiving a rare plane-side welcome Wednesday night from

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2: Time now for some weird news. Singapore is offering citizens a little cash to put down their phones and pick up a book.
3: Oh,
2: seems
3: nice.
2: Weird, but the country has launched a 5-year campaign designed to make reading a daily habit, and they're gamifying the whole thing. Read at least 15 minutes a day, log it online, and earn 20 virtual coins. Collect 1,000 coins, and you get one Singapore dollar. That's 50 days of reading for about 80 cents U.S. The goal is to fight shrinking attention spans, fight doom scrolling, and fight brain rot by encouraging more deep reading.
3: Critics, I love that plan,
2: say they wonder if money can really create a lasting love of books. Others say, hey, whatever, if it works, it works. I got an idea. I know what creates a love for reading. Pizza. Little personal pizzas.
3: Yes, it did.
2: Do you remember Book It?
3: Oh, yeah. I mean, loved Book It.
2: Yeah, Heidi read a lot of books, or at least she reported that she read a lot of books.
3: I still read. I do enjoy reading.
2: She is a lifelong reader, because of Pizza Hut. So
3: I agree.
2: You.
3: That is true. I am very motivated by food.
2: I'm motivated by pizza as well. You know what I want? No, I want some pizza. All right. 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
6: WRBI meteorologist Megan Mulford with southeastern Indiana's most reliable forecast. Cloudy overnight with lows around 58. Winds out of the east at around 5 miles an hour. Mainly cloudy skies expected Thursday. Highs around 74. Clear skies Thursday night. Lows around 48. Right now, 60.
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2: Time now for the question of the day. This one's for you, Heidi. 10% of us have given this ridiculous thing to our dog. What is it? I've never done this. You probably have.
3: Given this to our dog?
2: Yeah.
3: An outfit?
2: No.
3: Oh.
2: A greeting card.
3: Oh,
2: have you ever
3: no.
2: given our dog a birthday
3: no.
2: card? No. Okay. Well, I could see you do that because you have cards for everyone, so why not for
3: Not
2: the
3: for my dogs. I've got cards from my dogs,
2: 10%?
3: But not for my dogs.
2: 10%? You have gotten cards from the dogs?
3: I have cards that say, like, oh, yeah, happy Father's Day, Dad, or whatever on them that I've never even dug out to give you.
2: And you are mocking the 10% of people who give their cards.
3: I don't give a card to my dog. My dog can't read.
2: But how can they pick out and sign a card then? All right. Yeah. You take the high road, Heidi. That is the question of the day, and I've got so many questions. Thanks for listening to the John and Heidi Show.
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5: I'm WRBI meteorologist Megan Mulford with Southeastern Indiana's most reliable forecast. Cloudy overnight with lows around 58. Winds out of the east at around 5 miles an hour. Mainly cloudy skies expected Thursday. Highs around 74. Clear skies Thursday night. Lows around 48. Right now, it's 61 degrees.
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0: Fish, take care of yourself.
1: All right.
0: Japanese. It's an unnecessary help.
1: Oh, okay.
0: So in other words, you're not helping. I don't need to hear from you.
1: Yeah.
0: Catalan, which I don't even know what language that is. Have you ever heard of that, Catalan?
1: I have no idea. What do they say?
0: You have to do nothing of it.
1: Huh.
0: And then in Spanish, don't stick your nose where it's not called.
1: Wow.
0: Yeah.
1: I like that one the best.
0: I kind of do, too.
1: That's good. That's
0: I also like take care of your own onions, just because that's such a random thing to say.
1: I'm going to just start saying that to
0: people. It's no more random, I guess, than mind your own beeswax.
1: You should take care of your own onions. You're like, yeah. I don't even have onions.
0: I don't know what you're talking
1: Sir,
0: about.
1: That's a weird way to start a conversation, too. All right. That is something special with Heidi Small.
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4: I'm WRBI meteorologist Megan Mulford with southeastern Indiana's most reliable forecast. Cloudy skies with a few peaks of sun today, with daytime highs approaching 74. East winds 5 to 10 miles an hour. Lows level off around 48 tonight, clear skies. 72 tomorrow, mainly clear. Currently, it's 61 degrees.
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0: 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John and
1: Heidi. Time now for the list. I have funny city names. There's a website called vroomvroomvroom.com that came out with the 120 funniest city names. So I'm not going to go through all of them, but I've got like the top here. Ugly England, and apparently it's a beautiful place with an unfortunate name. It's U-G-L-E-Y, Ugly England.
2: Oh, okay.
1: Vulcan, Alberta, Canada. Wagga Wagga, Australia. Ogre, Latvia. Ogre, which apparently is means something different there than it means elsewhere. Peculiar, Missouri, which is kind of weird.
2: It's peculiar.
1: Odd, West Virginia.
2: All right.
1: No Name, California. I'm sorry, No Name, Colorado. No Name, Colorado.
2: Okay.
1: Upper Thong, England.
2: Oh.
1: My Large Intestine, Texas.
2: Oh.
1: Kill, Ireland. Looneyville, nice. Texas. And then the number one weirdest name on the list here is Lick Fork, Virginia.
2: Yeah, so, wow.
1: Yeah. So there's the list if you're interested. It's in the show notes for today at johnandheidishow.com.
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1: John and Heidi.
2: We always like to wrap things up around here with good news, and I think this is good news. Take a listen to this. An injured pelican knocks on the office of the NOAA fisheries looking for help. So this pelican in Florida came knocking, quite literally, on the door looking for help for
3: How
2: its beak.
3: How cute is that?
2: Use its beak.
3: Aww.
2: Unusual encounter happened at the NOAA Southeast Fisheries Science Center in Panama City, Florida. Employees heard a distinct tapping sound coming from the door. They went out to see what was going on. There's a pelican just standing on the stoop with fishing line wrapped around its wings,
3: Aww.
2: Deeply embedded fish hook, and cactus spine stuck in its foot. Fortunately, the bird came to the right place. This is the exact place that it should have been. The pelican had double barbed treble hook deeply embedded in its wing, along with several feet of monofilament fishing line wrapped around. Luckily, the staff includes animal experts who quickly stepped up to help. They snipped the hook barb and then pulled the hook through. They unwound the fishing line. They got the bird's wing all fixed up. They even removed the cactus spines from its foot. Everything took about 10 minutes.
3: Oh.
2: Biologists said the pelican remained surprisingly calm through the whole process. They say it must have known it was in good hands.
3: Isn't it crazy that he knew where to go?
2: Yeah. Once the fishing line and hook were removed, the bird received a clean bill of health. The pelican was ready to return to the wild.
3: Wow.
2: Then they asked him for his credit card, and he said, put it on my bill. No, he didn't. None of that happened. They said that it took to the sky, finally free from pain. And free from the weight that had been weighing it down.
3: Wow.
2: Whether the pelican intentionally sought out help or simply happened to find the right doorstep, one thing is certain, they couldn't have picked a better place to have knocked on the door.
3: That is crazy.
2: That really is. And I think it's really cool. Can you imagine if that's what you do for a job? I'm here to help birds, and then one knocks on the door.
3: Yeah,
2: and
3: he's like, hello.
2: Want to help
3: me out?
2: Got a little bit of stuff on
3: that
2: my
3: beak.
2: That
3: is so cool.
2: That is very wild. I've got a link to it in the show notes for today at johnandheidishow.com. Time to say goodbye, Heidi.
3: Goodbye, Heidi.
2: Goodbye, everybody. Have a great day. Thank you for listening to the John and Heidi Show.
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6: I'm WRBI meteorologist Megan Mulford with southeastern Indiana's most reliable forecast. Cloudy skies with a few peaks of sun today, with daytime highs approaching 74. East winds 5 to 10 miles an hour. Lows level off around 48 tonight, clear skies. 72 tomorrow, mainly clear. Currently, it's 59 degrees.
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1: ABC News, I'm Dave Packer. Chinese President Xi Jinping kicked off a high-profile state visit to Washington, receiving a rare plane-side welcome Wednesday night from President Trump. ABC's Karen Trevers.
2: Big things, of course, on the agenda, talking about trade and tariffs, Taiwan, the issue of AI, artificial intelligence, and also Iran. And this is going to be a big question about what pressure, if any, the president pushes on China because of the issue with Iran as Iran's biggest trading partner and the purchaser of Iranian oil.
1: Now, the UN General Assembly, the Iranian president struck an incredibly defiant tone following threats from the Trump administration, stating explicitly that Iran, quote, will not bend at the knee to the U.S. We've now learned that a Kentucky State University women's basketball player from Senegal was arrested by ICE last month when she arrived at the airport in Louisville to fly to New York for a tournament. Her attorney posted that she's in the United States on a student visa. This is ABC News. An Idaho mystery could lead to a possible break in a Chicago cold case.
3: On December 4th, 1982, a man was found dead in a church in Boise. For 43 years, he's only been known as the Unknown Wanderer. But now Ada County Sheriff's detectives say they have finally identified that man as Dr. Matthew Francis Bitkowski. He died of self-inflicted cyanide poisoning. Earlier in 1982, seven people were killed in the Chicago area after taking Tylenol capsules that had been laced with cyanide. The sheriff says while they cannot place Bitkowski in Chicago as being the Tylenol killer, they did find photos of him in Chicago and a hand-drawn map of Chicago. Detective Tim Cooper says questions remain.
4: The office may have identified some possible connection between Dr. Bitkowski and the 1982 events.
3: Alex Stone, ABC News.
1: After Treasury yields spiked in price, all three major indices suffered losses Wednesday. Dave Packer, ABC News.
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12: I'm WRBI meteorologist Paul Frombly with southeastern Indiana's most reliable forecast. Mainly cloudy skies today with daytime highs approaching 74. Winds out of the east, 5 to 10 miles per hour. Lows dip down to about 48 tonight. Clear skies. 72 tomorrow, mainly sunny skies. Currently, it's 59 degrees.
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I saw the old man's face. Front page obituary. He was a millionaire. He left his fortune to some guy he barely knew. His kids were mad as hell.

0: Country 103.9 WRBI. That's Billy Currington, and people are crazy. It's Brent Lee early on a Thursday morning in the country. Yesterday on the 5 o'clock Funnies, we featured comedian Dusty Slay breaking down the song It's 5 O'Clock Somewhere. He had some more about the lyrics.
1: It's 5 O'Clock Somewhere, you know that song? If you listen to it one time, you think, hey, this is a hardworking guy. You know, he works outside, gets paid hourly, boss is pretty rough on him. When he gets off work, he just wants a drink, right? That's relatable. But if you listen to it several times, like I have, start to realize, this guy's an alcoholic. Like, the song starts off, he's like, the sun is hot and that old clock is moving slow. So am I, right? So right away, hungover at work. He says, my boss just pushed me over the limit. He says, I'd like to call him something, but I think I'll just call it a day, right? So it's like, oh, call it a day, huh? You just get to leave work whenever you want, then. That must be nice. I think we'd all like that kind of flexibility at our jobs. Strolling, hungover, boss upsets you, just take off. Right? And he leaves. He goes to a bar. He doesn't have a beer. He has a hurricane. And then we go to the second verse. And yeah, I'll do the whole song. And at the end of the first verse, he says, I think I'll call it a day. Right? So I'm thinking 3, 4 o'clock. But getting to the second verse, he goes, this lunch break, gonna take all afternoon. So either this guy called it a day at lunch, or he's doing this sort of thing all the time. Then he says, I haven't had a day off now in over a year. It's like, well, maybe he didn't leave every day at lunch. We might not need you on the weekends. Sounds like your boss just trying to help you get your hours in.
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7: I'm WRBI meteorologist Paul Frobley with Southeastern Indiana's most reliable forecast. Cloudy skies with a few peaks of sun today with a high of 74. East winds 5 to 10 miles per hour. Clear skies tonight, lows dip down to about 48. 72 tomorrow, mainly sunny. Mainly clear and dry Saturday and Sunday with highs in the low 70s. A peak at the extended shows 74, Monday 80, Tuesday and 81.

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1: I'm Tom Snape in the WRBI newsroom. Police in Southwest Ohio are looking for a man who disappeared after leaving Brookville Lake. The Hamilton Police Department says Todd Payne is 50 years old, 6 feet tall, weighing 190 pounds, and has blonde hair and blue eyes. He's also wheelchair-bound. Payne was last seen leaving Quakertown Marina Monday around 1:30 a.m. in a 2009 white Ford Fusion and was on his way to Hamilton. Anyone with information on his whereabouts is asked to call 911 or contact Detective Catherine Johnson at 513-868-5811, extension 1235. Several departments battled a house fire on the 21,000 block of Jackson Ridge Road near Bright on Wednesday. Bright Fire Chief Kendall Eberhardt says arriving crews encountered heavy fire inside the home. No one was inside. Bright received assistance from 10 nearby fire departments. The Batesville Fire Department provided a crew to cover Bright's main station and protect its service area while Bright Fire and EMS's resources were committed. There were no injuries reported. The cause of the fire and a damage estimate were not listed. Decatur County Emergency Management is dealing with the aftermath of a tornado siren that unexpectedly activated this week due to a malfunction. The agency says there was an unexpected activation of the tornado siren on Monday when the controlling computer lost connection with the server. Decatur County EMA says there was no severe weather in the area at the time and that they and the maintenance provider are working to identify and correct the problem. The Sunman Food Pantry says it has plenty of food, but not enough families are coming in. Sandy Wagner says weekend turnout has dropped sharply.
2: We used to see 30 and sometimes even 40 families on a weekend on Saturday mornings, and they have just not been coming.
1: Wagner says the pantry wants people to know there's no reason to stay away.
2: We want to help more people, but they're just not coming in.
1: The pantry is open Saturdays from 9 to 11 at St. John's United Church of Christ Parish Hall in Penntown. Ripley County Community Foundation's Women's Giving Circle is making a long-term investment in Safe Passage. The group has selected Safe Passage as the first recipient of its new community impact initiative. Safe Passage will receive $15,000 over the next 3 years to support services for people affected by domestic and sexual violence. The Women's Giving Circle says the multi-year approach is designed to help local nonprofits build greater financial stability. The 123rd Versailles Pumpkin Show kicked off last evening with the crowning of royalty. Lawrenceburg High School senior Mateo Rico was named king, and McKenna Phillips from Rising Sun High School was chosen queen. Rico had this reaction after he won.
3: It was fantastic. Obviously, I had lots of fun before the contest, and when they said my name, I couldn't believe it. I thought it was the greatest thing. One of my highlights of the high school career, of course, especially now being a senior. Greatest moment, for sure.
1: Phillips says she's looking forward to riding in the parade on Saturday, among other things.
4: I am just happy to see everybody's smiling faces and just see how happy people are. That's really just my favorite part about any of these fairs that we go to, is just seeing people getting together and just communicating and having a great time.
1: Parker Simpson from East Central High School was king runner-up.

0: while Lawrenceburg High School's Ginger Short was queen runner-up. The Versailles Pumpkin Show is presented by the Versailles Lions Club and runs through Saturday. I'm Tom Snape with news on 103.9 WRBI. 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
1: ABC News, I'm Sherry Preston. Early this morning, a federal judge temporarily restored White House access to the three news outlets that President Trump tried to ban. The judge issuing temporary restraining order and telling the White House it should immediately return what are known as White House hard passes that were revoked from MS Now, CNN, and Politico. The White House expected to appeal. Israeli Prime Minister Benjamin Netanyahu at the UN today for a speech before the General Assembly. Iran's president spoke yesterday, says ABC Chief White House Correspondent Mary Bruce.
2: Iran's president, defiant, holding up pictures of the Iranian girls killed when an American airstrike destroyed their school in the early days of the war, something the Pentagon says it's still investigating. Iran's president vowing to never bow our head or bend at the knee, but adding we are ready for dialogue and diplomacy.
1: There is a state dinner tonight in Washington in honor of Chinese leader Xi Jinping, who arrived yesterday. This is ABC News.
3: Corn, beans, and wheat, a Wednesday sell-off. And this is the Wednesday Farm Market Review from Hoosier Ag Today. I'm Ian DeEubank. The update brought to you by the Purdue Farm Stress Team. Harvest season is the busiest and most overwhelming time of the year. Remember to take it day by day so you can have a safe harvest. Settlements from the Wednesday session on the way. We begin with market comments from Tom Fritz of EFG Group. Markets all sold off pretty much lower throughout the trading session on Wednesday. And Tom, with all of the diplomacy on tap this week with Iran and China's Xi on his way to Washington, heavy harvest yet to kick in, really. Is this now kind of a wait and see what happens time for the trade?
4: Oh, I think so, Andy. You know, there is a little bit of harvest activity. If you look at the interior basis levels, both corn and beans, they're softer in the east, but they're really strong the further west you go. But I think the flat price today responded to the idea that nothing's going to come out of the presidential meeting. There won't be any major announcements about any trade deals or anything like that. I do think, if you recall, this past weekend, the U.S. Treasury Secretary Bessent met with the Vice Premier and over the weekend, and they had a lot to talk about. Well, they're going to be talking again next weekend. And Mr. Bessent came out and, you know, he said, U.S. Treasury Secretary says the U.S. is open to extending the U.S.-China trade truce that is scheduled to expire on November 10th and or a bigger trade deal. Now, this is going to be, he's going to meet with the vice premier 4 days from now. So I think if there's going to be any announcement, it's going to come out of that meeting, not the two presidents meeting over the next couple of days. So I think that's the big item there. Harvest slowdowns out west, harvesting in the east. Other than that, there's really not a whole lot of news. The weather forecast suggests it's going to stay damp in the west, while the east is going to see some clearing. The wheat market, Secretary of State is suggesting that the Ukraine and Russia, they're open to having a limited ceasefire involving both grain and energy. So I think that weighs on the wheat market a little bit. Plus the fact that the U.S., U.S. has no wheat business to speak of, meaning any market-making business. And whatever business got diverted away from the Black Sea, well, it sure hasn't found its way to the U.S. So I think the wheat market continues to be under pressure from that.
3: Tom Fritz, EFG Group in Chicago, with his weekly commentary. December corn on Wednesday dipped 7 3/4, 529. March contract 543.5, 7.5 cents lower. 7.5 cents lower November and January beans. Novi ends at 13.18. Jan goes down to 13.33 3/4. December wheat 708.5, losing 8 3/4. I'm Andy Eubank with the Wednesday Market Review. 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
5: I'm WRBI meteorologist Paul Frobley with southeastern Indiana's most reliable forecast. Mainly cloudy skies today with daytime highs approaching 74. Winds out of the east, 5 to 10 miles per hour. Lows dip down to about 48 tonight, clear skies. 72 tomorrow, mainly sunny skies. Right now, it's 61 degrees.
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T-top Jack and her cherry Coke tan. Mama and daddy put their roots right here, cause this is where the car broke down. Yellow dog school bus kicking up red bus.

0: Country 103.9 WRBI, that is Josh Ross with Single Again. Brent Lee early on a Thursday morning in the country doing the 5 o'clock funnies with late night laughs now from Fallon and Myers.
1: Some big entertainment news. Taylor Swift just announced that she is releasing a new song on Friday. Oh! In response, every other musician announced they are not releasing a new song on Friday.
2: More than 1,000 people recently gathered at a science museum in England to break the Guinness World Record for most people simultaneously performing the Vulcan salute. 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

0: Country 103.9 WRBI, Dylan Scott there, what he'll never have. It's Brent Lee early on a Thursday morning in the country. I'll tell you what we have. We have more of the 5 o'clock funnies from his Netflix special that came out this year called Uncle Stav. Here's Stavros Halkias. He lost some weight, but thought something made him look better.
1: Look, I hit rock bottom because I just had too much fun. I basically destroyed my body because for 3 years, I just had an awesome day every day. Like, if you took my blood at that period of my life, I'm pretty sure it would have separated like ramen. My blood type was tonkatsu for 3 years. I blew out the elastic on the ankles of my sweatpants. What do you do after that? Get bell-bottom sweatpants? I don't know. I was so delusional, too, you know? I was like, oh, I just need to get a tan. I'll be fine. I just need to get some sun. And look, the logic is sound. You know, I'm Mediterranean. I look nice with a tan. I look delicious. I look like a cinnamon Teddy Graham. Yeah, thank you. So, you know, I tried it out. I went on vacation, went to Greece for a week, came back, looked in the mirror. I was right. I was breathtaking. From the front. And then from the side, though, just fully white down the sides. Which means I'd gotten too fat to tan front to back. This was now a front, side, back, side situation. You don't want that. To have to tan the way you cook a rotisserie chicken.
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1: I'm WRBI meteorologist Paul Frobley with Southeastern Indiana's most reliable forecast. Cloudy skies with a few peaks of sun today with a high of 74. East winds 5 to 10 miles per hour. Clear skies tonight, lows dip down to about 48. 72 tomorrow, mainly sunny. Mainly clear and dry Saturday and Sunday with highs in the low 70s. A peek at the extended shows 74 Monday, 80 Tuesday, and 81 on Wednesday. Currently, it's 59 degrees.
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2: I'm Tom Snape in the WRBI newsroom. A two-state missing persons alert has been issued after a man left Brookville Lake and disappeared. The Hamilton, Ohio Police Department says Todd Payne is 50 years old, 6 feet tall, weighing 190 pounds, and has blonde hair and blue eyes. He's also wheelchair-bound. Payne was last seen leaving Quakertown Marina Monday around 1:30 a.m. in a 2009 white Ford Fusion and was on his way to Hamilton. Anyone with information on his whereabouts is asked to call 911 or contact Detective Catherine Johnson at 513-868-5811, extension 1235. Several departments battled a house fire on the 21,000 block of Jackson Ridge Road on Wednesday. Bright Fire Chief Kendall Eberhardt says arriving crews encountered heavy flames inside the home. With the help of law enforcement, firefighters determined no one was inside at the time. The rapid spread of the flames and the home's construction presented major challenges. In addition, the lack of a nearby fire hydrant required them to divide operations between shuttling water and firefighting. Bright received assistance from 10 nearby fire departments. The Batesville Fire Department provided a crew to cover Bright's main station and protect its service area. There were no injuries reported. The cause of the fire and a damage estimate were not listed. Decatur County Emergency Management is dealing with the aftermath of a tornado siren that unexpectedly activated this week due to a malfunction. The agency says there was an unexpected activation of the tornado siren on Monday when the controlling computer lost connection with the server. Decatur County EMA says there was no severe weather in the area at the time, and they and the maintenance provider are working to identify and correct the problem. The Sunman Food Pantry is trying to get the word out to families who may need a little help. Sandy Wagner says visitors can receive much more than canned goods.
3: Eggs, milk, butter, vegetables, meats, laundry detergent, personal items, baked goods, and just everything that you would go to the grocery store to get, we have.
2: And the process is simple.
3: There is no documentation needed. 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
2: The pantry is open every Saturday from 9 to 11 in Penntown. Safe Passage is getting a $15,000 boost from the Ripley County Community Foundation's Women's Giving Circle. The money will be distributed over 3 years through a new community impact initiative. Safe Passage provides crisis intervention, legal advocacy, education, and other resources for survivors of domestic and sexual violence. Foundation officials say the longer-term funding is intended to help strengthen the organization's sustainability. The 2026 Versailles Pumpkin Show kicked off last night when royalty was crowned. Lawrenceburg High School senior Mateo Rico was named king, and McKenna Phillips from Rising Sun High School was chosen queen. Rico had this reaction after he won.
4: It was fantastic. Obviously, I had lots of fun before the contest, and when they said my name, I couldn't believe it. I thought it was the greatest thing. One of my highlights of the high school career, of course, especially now being a senior. Greatest moment, for sure.
2: Parker Simpson from East Central High School was king runner-up, while Lawrenceburg High School's Ginger Short was queen runner-up. The Versailles Pumpkin Show runs through Saturday. I'm Tom Snape with news on 103.9 WRBI. 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
5: ABC News, I'm Sherry Preston. Early this morning, a federal judge temporarily restored White House access to the three news outlets that President Trump tried to ban, the judge issuing temporary restraining order and telling the White House it should immediately return what are known as White House hard passes that were revoked from MS Now, CNN, and Politico. The White House expected to appeal. Israeli Prime Minister Benjamin Netanyahu at the UN today for a speech before the General Assembly. Iran's president spoke yesterday, says ABC Chief White House Correspondent Mary Bruce.
6: Iran's president defiant, holding up pictures of the Iranian girls killed when an American airstrike destroyed their school in the early days of the war, something the Pentagon says it's still investigating. Iran's president vowing to never bow our head or bend at the knee, but adding we are ready for dialogue and diplomacy.
5: There is a state dinner tonight in Washington in honor of Chinese leader Xi Jinping, who arrived yesterday. This is ABC News. Decades after the Tylenol murders, there's a new development. Here's ABC Chief Investigative Correspondent Aaron Katursky.
7: A possible DNA breakthrough.
0: Police in Idaho have now identified a mystery man who killed himself with cyanide in a Boise church 2 months after the Tylenol murders as Dr. Matthew Francis Betkowski, a chemist with mental illness. Years after he killed himself, police identified Betkowski through DNA and then searched what his family had of his possessions. Authorities say they found a map of Chicago and a bottle of homemade cyanide.
5: While he's not a formal suspect, officials are trying to figure out if he visited Chicago. McDonald's reportedly testing out showing ads in the drive-thru line. Bloomberg says the ads would show up on the digital menu boards after you place your order. Or you could just sing along to some tunes. Yep, that's a song about French fries, part of a new album put out by Wendy's. It's called Songs to Listen to in the Wendy's Parking Lot. It's available now wherever you stream your music. Sherry Preston, ABC News.
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2: With a check of WRBI Sports, I'm Tom Snape. Milton Teare has resigned as Milan High School baseball coach after one season. His resignation was accepted at this week's school board meeting. Teare was formerly the longtime softball coach at Milan. The school district is starting the search for a new varsity baseball coach. The Atlanta Braves knocked off the Cincinnati Reds 3-2 in 10 innings in a game heard last night on WRBI. Mauricio Dubon's infield single in the bottom of the 10th off Luis May won it for the host. May was tagged with the loss. His record falls to 0-1. Former Red Brent Suter got the win in relief. He's now 3-2. The rubber match of the series is tonight. Brady Singer makes the start for Cincinnati. Former Red Tyler Malley goes for Atlanta. Coverage begins at 6:45 on 103.9 FM. Cincinnati Bengals wide receiver Andre Josevac has been placed on injured reserve with a torn thumb ligament. Josevac has undergone surgery and will miss at least the next four games. Bengals coach Zach Taylor said it is not a season-ending injury. As expected, the Indianapolis Colts have placed wide receiver and former UC star Alec Pierce on IR with a heel injury. Pierce will miss at least four games and is expected to return during the regular season, according to coach Shane Steichen. The Indiana Fever wrap up the regular season tonight, visiting the Minnesota Lynx. It's the second of back-to-back games between the two playoff-bound teams. Tip-off tonight in Minneapolis.

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1: This is Hoosier Ag Today's Thursday Farm Market Preview. Before the markets open, we're looking at a sell-off yesterday. Risk-off. Does that likely continue today? Tom Fritz is here from EFG Group.
2: Markets have been in a trading range affair. The corn market, these corn's been trading between, for round numbers, 540 to 525. So that would suggest there is support underneath the market, and I think we will continue to honor those trading ranges, at least until the presidential visits are over and whatever meetings the Treasury Secretary has with the Vice Premier. I think that holds true for both corn and soybeans.
1: 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Hoosier Ag Today, 2 decades keeping Indiana farmers informed.
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4: Funeral services for 80-year-old Jerry Dale Dickerson will be held Thursday at 2 p.m. at Filter DeVries Moore Funeral Home in Dillsboro. Visitation will be Thursday from noon until time of service. He is survived by one son, his son's mother, Velma Pugh, and numerous nieces and nephews. Burial will be in Oakdale Cemetery. Memorial contributions may be made to Dillsboro American Legion Post 292 or Ohio County EMS. Those were funeral arrangements for Jerry Dickerson. Funeral mass for 87-year-old Donald L. Donnie Hartman of Sunman will be held Saturday at 11 a.m. at St. Nicholas Church. The rosary will begin at 2:30 p.m. Friday at Andrew Swiestefeld Funeral Home in Dover, followed by visitation until 6 p.m. Visitation will continue at the funeral home on Saturday from 9:30 to 10:30 a.m. He is survived by 4 children, 12 grandchildren, 10 great-grandchildren, and numerous nieces, nephews, great-nieces, and great-nephews. Burial will be in the church cemetery. Memorial contributions may be made to the Sunman Area Life Squad or the St. Nicholas School Heritage Project. Those were funeral arrangements for Donnie Hartman. Funeral services for 48-year-old David Joseph Mueller will be held Saturday at noon at Filter DeVries Moore Funeral Home in Dillsboro. Visitation will be Saturday from 10 a.m. until time of service. He is survived by one son, one daughter, his mother, Sharon Mueller, one brother, and 2 sisters. Burial will be in Oakdale Cemetery. Memorial contributions may be made to the Stray Animal Adoption Program, Bear Creek Baptist Missions Fund, or Oakdale Cemetery. Those were funeral arrangements for David Mueller. Funeral arrangements for 71-year-old Vicki Sue Harris of Aurora are being handled by Laws Carmore Funeral Home in Milan. She is survived by one son, 2 daughters, 13 grandchildren, numerous great-grandchildren, one brother, and 1 sister. Memorial contributions may be made to the donor's choice. Those were funeral arrangements for Vicki Harris.
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5: I'm WRBI meteorologist Paul Frombly with southeastern Indiana's most reliable forecast. Mainly cloudy skies today with daytime highs approaching 74. Winds out of the east, 5 to 10 miles per hour. Lows dip down to about 48 tonight, clear skies. 72 tomorrow, mainly sunny skies. Currently 59.
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0: Country 103.9 WRBI. That is Thomas Rhett with What's Your Country Song. Brant Lee with a full check of the forecast coming up from Chief Meteorologist Paul Trombley. But now, the good news.
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0: A cat in England named Tilly is back home after spending 5 days stuck in a tree. Her owners tried everything to get her down, but she climbed too high to reach. Firefighters stepped in and safely rescued her after a long ordeal. Luckily, Tilly is home safe now and was able to keep all 9 of her lives. A 16-year-old student in Mexico developed a unique fire extinguisher that uses sound waves to put out flames in seconds. Her name is Angela Hernandez.

0: her device uses a 12-volt battery, a frequency generator, and a speaker that emits 30 pulses per second to push oxygen away from a fire. After testing her invention, she found it could extinguish flames involving wood, flammable liquids, cooking grease, and electronic equipment. The device is called Vortex Tech. And one more for you. A couple in San Francisco rushing to the hospital because the woman was going into labor, but they got stuck in traffic on the way. The family pulled over and called 911, but the first responders couldn't get to them quickly because of the traffic. Amazingly, there was also a doula stuck in the same traffic, and she helped coach the mother through labor. Paramedics eventually got there but had to park two blocks away and run to reach the family. They arrived just in time to help deliver the baby. And that is the good news at WRBI.
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4: I'm WRBI meteorologist Paul Frobley with Southeastern Indiana's most reliable forecast. Cloudy skies with a few peaks of sun today with a high of 74. East winds 5 to 10 miles per hour. Clear skies tonight, lows dip down to about 48. 72 tomorrow, mainly sunny. Mainly clear and dry Saturday and Sunday with highs in the low 70s. A peek at the extended shows 74 Monday, 80 Tuesday, and 81 on Wednesday. Currently, it's 59 degrees.
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1: I'm Tom Snape in the WRBI newsroom. Decatur County Emergency Management is dealing with the aftermath of this week's false tornado siren sounding. The agency says there was an unexpected activation of the tornado siren on Monday when the controlling computer lost connection with the server. Decatur County EMA says there was no severe weather in the area at the time, and they are working with the maintenance provider to identify the source of the malfunction and correct the problem. Police in Southwest Ohio are looking for a man who went missing after leaving Brookville Lake. The Hamilton Police Department says Todd Payne is 50 years old, 6 feet tall, weighing 190 pounds, and has blonde hair and blue eyes. Payne was last seen leaving Quakertown Marina Monday morning around 1:30 in a 2009 white Ford Fusion and was on his way to Hamilton. Anyone with information on his whereabouts is asked to call 911 or contact Detective Catherine Johnson at 513-868-5811, extension 1235. 11 departments battled a house fire on the 21,000 block of Jackson Ridge Road Wednesday afternoon. Upon arrival, crews quickly determined none of the occupants were inside the home. According to Bright Fire and EMS, the rapid spread of the flames and the home's construction presented significant challenges. In addition, the lack of a nearby fire hydrant required a substantial amount of equipment and manpower. A crew from the Batesville Fire Department covered Bright's nearby main station during the firefighting efforts. The cause and damage estimate were not listed. There were no injuries reported. The Sunman Food Pantry says it can help families stretch their household budgets, but fewer people are using the service. Sandy Wagner says some may feel uncomfortable asking for help.
2: I know it's embarrassing to have to go to the food pantry, but we want to help more people, but they're just not coming in. And I know that maybe some people don't even know that or aware that there is a food pantry in Sunman.
1: But Wagner says the food is there for people who need it.
2: We have so much food, I serve them. I don't care where they're coming from. I just want to help.
1: The pantry serves Saturday mornings from 9 to 11 at St. John's United Church of Christ Parish Hall in Penntown. The 123rd edition of the Versailles Pumpkin Show kicked off last evening with the crowning of royalty. Lawrenceburg High School senior Mateo Rico was named king, and McKenna Phillips from Rising Sun was chosen queen. Phillips says she's looking forward to riding in the parade on Saturday morning, among other things.
3: I am just happy to see everybody's smiling faces and just see how happy people are. That's really just my favorite part about any of these fairs that we go to, is just seeing people getting together and just communicating and having a great time.
1: Parker Simpson from East Central was king runner-up, while Lawrenceburg's Ginger Short was queen runner-up. The Women's Giving Circle has launched a new effort to provide longer-term support to local nonprofits. Safe Passage is the first organization chosen for the new Community Impact Initiative. The organization will receive $15,000 over 3 years. Ripley County Community Foundation officials say the goal is to provide more stable support at a time when many nonprofits are facing funding uncertainty and growing demand for services. I'm Tom Snape with news on 103.9 WRBI. 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
4: ABC News, I'm Sherry Preston. Overnight, a federal judge granting a temporary restraining order and ordering the White House to let three banned news outlets back in. The president had barred CNN, Politico, and MS Now over what he says were lies that they had published about him. The administration is expected to appeal. A new test that could screen for dozens of types of cancers is getting a key approval. Here's ABC's Andrea Fujii.
5: An FDA advisory panel has endorsed a blood test that can screen for dozens of cancers, putting the test a major step closer to getting the green light from the FDA. The Independent Advisory Committee approved the GRAIL multi-cancer blood test, called Galleri. The test can detect more than 50 types of cancer by analyzing cell-free DNA.
4: The test would be used as an early detector, though follow-up tests would be needed to narrow down the cancer type. Israel's Prime Minister Benjamin Netanyahu is scheduled to address the UN General Assembly this afternoon. This is ABC News.
1: With a check of WRBI Sports, I'm Tom Snape. Milton Tier has resigned as Milan High School baseball coach after one season. His resignation was accepted at this week's school board meeting. Tier was formerly the longtime softball coach at Milan. The school district is starting the search for a new varsity baseball coach. The Atlanta Braves knocked off the Cincinnati Reds 3-2 in 10 innings in a game heard last night on WRBI. Mauricio Dubon's infield single in the bottom of the 10th off Luis May won it for the hosts. May was tagged with the loss. His record falls to 0-1. Former Red Brent Suter got the win in relief. He's now 3-2. The rubber match of the series is tonight. Brady Singer makes the start for Cincinnati. Former Red Tyler Malley goes for Atlanta. Coverage begins at 6:45 on 103.9 FM. Cincinnati Bengals wide receiver Andre Yosevich has been placed on injured reserve with a torn thumb ligament. Yosevich has undergone surgery and will miss at least the next four games. Bengals coach Zach Taylor said it is not a season-ending injury. As expected, the Indianapolis Colts have placed wide receiver and former UC star Alec Pierce on IR with a heel injury. Pierce will miss at least four games and is expected to return during the regular season, according to coach Shane Steichen. The Indiana Fever wrap up the regular season tonight, visiting the Minnesota Lynx. It's the second of back-to-back games between the two playoff-bound teams. Tip-off tonight in Minneapolis is at 8 p.m. Tom Snape, WRBI Sports.
6: I'm WRBI meteorologist Paul Frombly with Southeastern Indiana's most reliable forecast. Mainly cloudy skies today with daytime highs approaching 74. Winds out of the east, 5 to 10 miles per hour. Lows dip down to about 48 tonight, clear skies. 72 tomorrow, mainly sunny skies. Currently 59.
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0: Country 103.9 WRBI, Justin Moore. This is my Dirt Reds season winding down. We'll have them tonight, 6:45 broadcast time again. And they are again at the Braves. And again, in just a moment, we'll have this date in Reds baseball. One of the best offensive seasons ever for a Red. That's next.
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4: One of the best offensive seasons ever for a Red came all the way back in 1905. Reds Hall of Fame outfielder Cy Seymour was the best player in the National League that season, leading the league in every major category, including batting average and runs batted in. And he was second in home runs. And on this date, September 24th, he had one of his best games at the old Palace of the Fans ballpark in Cincinnati, hitting two homers, both inside the park, which was the common way to do it back then. The park was so big and the ball pretty dead, over-the-fence home runs were rare. Seymour's .377 batting average in 1905 is still the best in club history. A milestone day in Cy Seymour's great 1905 season this September 24th, this date in Reds baseball.
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0: Country 103.9 WRBI. That's Granger Smith and his Back Road song. Brent Lee early on a Thursday morning in the country. A full check of the forecast from Chief Meteorologist Paul Trombley lets you know when this early fall weather is going to end. We'll get to that in just a moment. Right now, this.
1: And now, another completely correct, truly accurate fact from Brent Lee's No One Asked, No One Cares, But He Told You Anyway file.
0: Well, well, well, Pope John the 12th, the Pope from 955 to 964 A.D., was reportedly killed by a jealous husband who saw the Pope sleeping with his wife. No one asked, nobody cares. I told you anyway.
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4: I'm WRBI meteorologist Paul Trombley with southeastern Indiana's most reliable forecast. A blend of clouds and sun today with a high of 74. East winds 5 to 10 miles per hour. Tonight, lows around 48. 72 tomorrow, mainly sunny. Mainly clear and dry Saturday and Sunday with highs in the low 70s. Take a look at the extended forecast. 74 Monday, 80 Tuesday, and 81 on Wednesday. Right now, it's 59 degrees.
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1: I'm Tom Snape in the WRBI newsroom. Police in Southwest Ohio are looking for a man who disappeared after leaving Brookville Lake. The Hamilton Police Department says Todd Payne is 50 years old, 6 feet tall, weighing 190 pounds, and has blonde hair and blue eyes. He's also wheelchair-bound. Payne was last seen leaving Quakertown Marina Monday around 1:30 a.m. in a 2009 white Ford Fusion and was on his way to Hamilton. Anyone with information on his whereabouts is asked to call 911 or contact Detective Catherine Johnson at 513-868-5811, extension 1235. Several departments battled a house fire on the 21,000 block of Jackson Ridge Road near Bright on Wednesday. Bright Fire Chief Kendall Eberhardt says arriving crews encountered heavy fire inside the home. No one was inside. Bright received assistance from 10 nearby fire departments. The Batesville Fire Department provided a crew to cover Bright's main station and protect its service area while Bright Fire and EMS's resources were committed. There were no injuries reported. The cause of the fire and a damage estimate were not listed. Decatur County Emergency Management is dealing with the aftermath of a tornado siren that unexpectedly activated this week due to a malfunction. The agency says there was an unexpected activation of the tornado siren on Monday when the controlling computer lost connection with the server. Decatur County EMA says there was no severe weather in the area at the time and that they and the maintenance provider are working to identify and correct the problem. The Sunman Food Pantry says it has plenty of food, but not enough families are coming in. Sandy Wagner says weekend turnout has dropped sharply.
2: We used to see 30 and sometimes even 40 families on a weekend on Saturday mornings, and they have just not been coming.
1: Wagner says the pantry wants people to know there's no reason to stay away.
2: We want to help more people, but they're just not coming in.
1: The pantry is open Saturdays from 9 to 11 at St. John's United Church of Christ Parish Hall in Penntown. Ripley County Community Foundation's Women's Giving Circle is making a long-term investment in Safe Passage. The group has selected Safe Passage as the first recipient of its new community impact initiative. Safe Passage will receive $15,000 over the next 3 years to support services for people affected by domestic and sexual violence. The Women's Giving Circle says the multi-year approach is designed to help local nonprofits build greater financial stability. The 123rd Versailles Pumpkin Show kicked off last evening with the crowning of royalty. Lawrenceburg High School senior Mateo Rico was named king, and McKenna Phillips from Rising Sun High School was chosen queen. Rico had this reaction after he won.

0: It was fantastic. Obviously, I had lots of fun before the contest, and when they said my name, I couldn't believe it. I thought it was the greatest thing. One of my highlights of the high school career, of course, especially now being a senior. Great, greatest moment, for sure.
1: Phillip says she's looking forward to riding in the parade on Saturday, among other things.
2: I am just happy to see everybody's smiling faces and just see how happy people are. That's really just my favorite part about any of these fairs that we go to, is just seeing people getting together and just communicating and having a great time.
1: Parker Simpson from East Central High School was king runner-up, while Lawrenceburg High School's Ginger Short was queen runner-up. The Versailles Pumpkin Show is presented by the Versailles Lions Club and runs through Saturday. I'm Tom Snape with news on 103.9 WRBI. 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
3: ABC News, I'm Sherry Preston. Overnight, a federal judge granting a temporary restraining order and ordering the White House to let three banned news outlets back in. The president had barred CNN, Politico, and MS Now over what he says were lies that they had published about him. The administration is expected to appeal. A new test that could screen for dozens of types of cancers is getting a key approval. Here's ABC's Andrea Fujii.
4: An FDA advisory panel has endorsed a blood test that can screen for dozens of cancers, putting the test a major step closer to getting the green light from the FDA. The Independent Advisory Committee approved the GRAIL multi-cancer blood test, called Galleri. The test can detect more than 50 types of cancer by analyzing cell-free DNA.
3: The test would be used as an early detector, though follow-up tests would be needed to narrow down the cancer type. Israel's Prime Minister Benjamin Netanyahu is scheduled to address the UN General Assembly this afternoon. This is ABC News. Who are the New York sewer people? There have been numerous sightings of people coming up through manholes throughout New York City, including on Manhattan's Upper East Side. ABC's Shante Lanz has more.
5: The FBI, NYPD, and Department of Homeland Security arrive on scene to drop multiple devices down a sewage hole on Park Avenue near East 61st Street after sources say police watched in real time from their own security cameras. Just after 4:30 a.m., three men climb out of this manhole. Officials think the motive is typically to find valuables, but what makes it on the Upper East Side more alarming is its one-mile proximity to this week's United Nations General Assembly. It's also where protesters gather when Israeli Prime Minister Benjamin Netanyahu stays at the hotel across the street.
3: Pope Leo is planning the first official papal visit to France in 18 years. He'll be visiting Lourdes, where 3 million people flock each year for its famed spring waters, which is said to have healing powers, the site significant after now St. Bernadette reported visions of Virgin Mary there in 1858. I'm Sherry Preston, ABC News.
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1: With a check of WRBI Sports, I'm Tom Snape. Milton Teer has resigned as Milan High School baseball coach after one season. His resignation was accepted at this week's school board meeting. Teer was formerly the longtime softball coach at Milan. The school district is starting the search for a new varsity baseball coach. The Atlanta Braves knocked off the Cincinnati Reds 3-2 in 10 innings in a game heard last night on WRBI. Mauricio Dubon's infield single in the bottom of the 10th off Luis May won it for the hosts. May was tagged with a loss. His record falls to 0-1. Former Red Brent Suter got the win in relief. He's now 3-2. The rubber match of the series is tonight. Brady Singer makes the start for Cincinnati. Former Red Tyler Malley goes for Atlanta. Coverage begins at 6:45 on 103.9 FM. Cincinnati Bengals wide receiver Andre Josivac has been placed on injured reserve with a torn thumb ligament. Josivac has undergone surgery and will miss at least the next four games. Bengals coach Zach Taylor said it is not a season-ending injury. As expected, the Indianapolis Colts have placed wide receiver and former UC star Alec Pierce on IR with a heel injury. Pierce will miss at least four games and is expected to return during the regular season, according to coach Shane Steichen. The Indiana Fever wrap up the regular season tonight, visiting the Minnesota Lynx. It's the second of back-to-back games between the two playoff-bound teams. Tip-off tonight in Minneapolis is at 8 p.m. Tom Snape, WRBI Sports.
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1: Funeral services for 80-year-old Jerry Dale Dickerson will be held Thursday at 2 p.m. at Filter DeVries Moore Funeral Home in Dillsboro. Visitation will be Thursday from noon until time of service. He is survived by one son, his son's mother, Velma Pugh, and numerous nieces and nephews. Burial will be in Oakdale Cemetery. Memorial contributions may be made to Dillsboro American Legion Post 292 or Ohio County EMS. Those were funeral arrangements for Jerry Dickerson. Funeral mass for 87-year-old Donald L. Donnie Hartman of Sunman will be held Saturday at 11 a.m. at St. Nicholas Church. The rosary will begin at 2:30 p.m. Friday at Andrew Swiestefeld Funeral Home in Dover, followed by visitation until 6 p.m. Visitation will continue at the funeral home on Saturday from 9:30 to 10:30 a.m. He is survived by four children, 12 grandchildren, 10 great-grandchildren, and numerous nieces, nephews, great-nieces, and great-nephews. Burial will be in the church cemetery. Memorial contributions may be made to the Sunman Area Life Squad or the St. Nicholas School Heritage Project. Those were funeral arrangements for Donnie Hartman. Funeral services for 48-year-old David Joseph Mueller will be held Saturday at noon at Filter DeVries Moore Funeral Home in Dillsboro. Visitation will be Saturday from 10 a.m. until time of service. He is survived by one son, one daughter, his mother, Sharon Mueller, one brother, and two sisters. Burial will be in Oakdale Cemetery. Memorial contributions may be made to the Stray Animal Adoption Program, Bear Creek Baptist Missions Fund, or Oakdale Cemetery. Those were funeral arrangements for David Mueller. Funeral arrangements for 71-year-old Vicki Sue Harris of Aurora are being handled by Laws Carmore Funeral Home in Milan. She is survived by one son, two daughters, 13 grandchildren, numerous great-grandchildren, one brother, and one sister. Memorial contributions may be made to the donor's choice. Those were funeral arrangements for Vicki Harris.
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11: I'm WRBI meteorologist Paul Trombley with southeastern Indiana's most reliable forecast. Sunshine mixed with clouds at times today, with daytime highs approaching 74. Easterly winds 5 to 10 miles per hour. Lows dip down to about 48. Tonight, clear skies. Highs around 72. Tomorrow, lots of sunshine. Right now, 59.
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Country 103.9 WRBI. The man from the land down under. That's Keith Urban. You'll think of me. Brent Lee at 7:18 on this Thursday morning. Partly sunny and 74 today. Might be the nicest day of the work week, easily, I believe. A little more sun tomorrow, but maybe not quite as warm. Anyway, more details coming up on what's in store for the weekend. That's what you're really wondering. For the big pumpkin show, going to get down there and check that out. Check out the parade. Check out everything else on Saturday. Or maybe you're going to the Franklin County Antique Machinery Show. Or maybe you're going to Batesville Apple Fest. That one goes through Sunday. Plenty of time to do it all in southeast Indiana this weekend. Right now, 59. Time for some showbiz headlines.

0: Brad Pitt going to star in a sequel to World War Z. Zombies back in style now that Mitch McConnell has returned to Congress. Brad Pitt stars in a new movie with a dog, although everybody looks like a dog next to Brad Pitt. Am I right, ladies? Anya Taylor-Joy says being famous makes her want to hide. So she signed an exclusive content deal with Paramount Plus. Nobody gonna see her there. Unless she's on one of those Taylor Sheridan shows, I guess. Taylor Swift is selling three different versions of her new single, plus a re-release of her last album. I don't know how long she can get away with selling the same music over and over again, but if AC/DC is any indication, forever. Doesn't all this stuff sound the same? Chris Martin joined in with a London street performer who was doing Coldplay's Viva La Vida. Hundreds of people stopped to watch, and three extramarital affairs were exposed. Harry Styles announced a 2027 stadium tour. So it's official. Harry Styles is to One Direction what Beyonce is to Destiny's Child. Meghan Markle and Ellen were spotted at a pub in England, which is why England hates us more now than in 1776. Lionel Richie underwent a heart procedure. The operation took 12 hours. Yeah, he was in surgery all night long. All night. Saw that one coming. Quiet Riot. Remember them? They have a new singer who's 23 years old. He's so young that his mental health care still includes picking him out a SpongeBob sticker. And three masked men stole Simone Biles' Porsche. You should have seen her. She totally flipped at his showbiz headlines. Take a look at birthdays next.
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5: I'm WRBI meteorologist Paul Frombly with Southeastern Indiana's most reliable forecast. A blend of clouds and sun today with a high of 74. East winds 5 to 10 miles per hour. Tonight, lows around 48. 72 tomorrow, mainly sunny. Mainly clear and dry Saturday and Sunday with highs in the low 70s. Take a look at the extended forecast, 74 Monday, 80 Tuesday, and 81 on Wednesday. Right now, it's 59 degrees.
0: Yeah, take a look at local birthday board first this morning. Mike Nobbing is double nickel. Coach Ryan Langford, 48 today. I'm going to predict the team brings him a victory for his birthday tomorrow night versus Brown County. Eric Von Markovic on the birthday list today. Brian Ball is 32. Sandy Fry, the big 5-0. Sam Nobby is 11. Happy birthday, Sam. Love mom and dad. Danny Ryan on the birthday list. Joyce Geis, happy birthday. Jody Matthews celebrating. And on the celebrity scene, Kevin Sorbo, Hercules, is 68 today. Neil Vardalos, my big fat Greek wedding, is 64. And Ben Platt, he's 33. It is 7:23 at WRBI. Let's check in with Shaboozy and Jelly. Says amen. 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
1: I'm Tom Snape in the WRBI newsroom. A two-state missing persons alert has been issued after a man left Brookville Lake and disappeared. The Hamilton, Ohio Police Department says Todd Payne is 50 years old, 6 feet tall, weighing 190 pounds, and has blonde hair and blue eyes. He's also wheelchair-bound. Payne was last seen leaving Quakertown Marina Monday around 1:30 a.m. in a 2009 white Ford Fusion and was on his way to Hamilton. Anyone with information on his whereabouts is asked to call 911 or contact Detective Catherine Johnson at 513-868-5811, extension 1235. Several departments battled a house fire on the 21,000 block of Jackson Ridge Road on Wednesday. Bright Fire Chief Kendall Eberhardt says arriving crews encountered heavy flames inside the home. With the help of law enforcement, firefighters determined no one was inside at the time. The rapid spread of the flames and the home's construction presented major challenges. In addition, the lack of a nearby fire hydrant required them to divide operations between shuttling water and firefighting. Bright received assistance from 10 nearby fire departments. The Batesville Fire Department provided a crew to cover Bright's main station and protect its service area. There were no injuries reported. The cause of the fire and a damage estimate were not listed. Decatur County Emergency Management is dealing with the aftermath of a tornado siren that unexpectedly activated this week due to a malfunction. The agency says there was an unexpected activation of the tornado siren on Monday when the controlling computer lost connection with the server. Decatur County EMA says there was no severe weather in the area at the time, and they and the maintenance provider are working to identify and correct the problem. The Sunman Food Pantry is trying to get the word out to families who may need a little help. Sandy Wagner says visitors can receive much more than canned goods.
2: Eggs, milk, butter, vegetables, meats, laundry detergent, personal items, baked goods, and just everything that you would go to the grocery store to get, we have.
1: And the process is simple.
2: There is no documentation needed. 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
1: The pantry is open every Saturday from 9 to 11 in Penntown. Safe Passage is getting a $15,000 boost from the Ripley County Community Foundation's Women's Giving Circle. The money will be distributed over 3 years through a new community impact initiative. Safe Passage provides crisis intervention, legal advocacy, education, and other resources for survivors of domestic and sexual violence. Foundation officials say the longer-term funding is intended to help strengthen the organization's sustainability. The 2026 Versailles Pumpkin Show kicked off last night when royalty was crowned. Lawrenceburg High School senior Mateo Rico was named king, and McKenna Phillips from Rising Sun High School was chosen queen. Rico had this reaction after he won.
3: It was fantastic. Obviously, I had lots of fun before the contest, and when they said my name, I couldn't believe it. I thought it was the greatest thing. One of my highlights of the high school career, of course, especially now being a senior. Greatest moment, for sure.
1: Parker Simpson from East Central High School was king runner-up, while Lawrenceburg High School's Ginger Short was queen runner-up. The Versailles Pumpkin Show runs through Saturday. I'm Tom Snape with news on 103.9 WRBI. 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
4: ABC News, I'm Sherry Preston. Overnight, a federal judge ordering the White House to reinstate access for journalists from three outlets that were banned by President Trump, CNN, Politico, and MS Now. And President Trump has indicated he would appeal if this was the decision. Now, this morning, we just heard CNN say one of its producers was able to get into the White House. One reporter was turned away, however, and a photographer had his pass taken away. With diesel prices still around record highs, ABC's Karen Hua says there are differences of opinion about what to do.
5: One idea to tackle this problem of high diesel prices is to ban the export of American diesel to keep supplies here in the U.S. President Trump supports that idea, but his energy secretary, Chris Wright, is against it. Wright says the same refineries that make diesel also make regular gas and jet fuel. And he says if they can't ship diesel overseas, they'll run out of places to store it, and then we'll be forced to cut production, driving prices even higher.
4: This is ABC News.
1: With a check of WRBI Sports, I'm Tom Snape. Milton Teer has resigned as Milan High School baseball coach after one season. His resignation was accepted at this week's school board meeting. Teer was formerly the longtime softball coach at Milan. The school district is starting the search for a new varsity baseball coach. The Atlanta

0: Braves knocked off the Cincinnati Reds 3-2 in 10 innings in a game heard last night on WRBI. Mauricio Dubon's infield single in the bottom of the 10th off Luis May won it for the host. May was tagged with the loss. His record falls to 0-1. Former Red Brent Suter got the win in relief. He's now 3-2. The rubber match of the series is tonight. Brady Singer makes the start for Cincinnati. Former Red Tyler Malley goes for Atlanta. Coverage begins at 6:45 on 103.9 FM. Cincinnati Bengals wide receiver Andre Yosevich has been placed on injured reserve with a torn thumb ligament. Yosevich has undergone surgery and will miss at least the next four games. Bengals coach Zach Taylor said it is not a season-ending injury. As expected, the Indianapolis Colts have placed wide receiver and former UC star Alec Pierce on IR with a heel injury. Pierce will miss at least four games and is expected to return during the regular season, according to coach Shane Steichen. The Indiana Fever wrap up the regular season tonight, visiting the Minnesota Lynx. It's the second of back-to-back games between the two playoff-bound teams. Tip-off tonight in Minneapolis is at 8 p.m. Tom Snape, WRBI Sports.
1: I'm WRBI meteorologist Paul Trombley with Southeastern Indiana's most reliable forecast. Sunshine mixed with clouds at times today, with daytime highs approaching 74. Easterly winds 5 to 10 miles per hour. Lows dip down to about 48. Tonight, clear skies. Highs around 72 tomorrow. Lots of sunshine. Right now, 59.

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1: Country 103.9 WRBI can't give a boots off quick enough, says John Party. It's Brent Lee. It's 7:42 on a Thursday. Partly sunny. Not a bad day today. We'll get up to about 74. Right now, it is a cool 59 degrees at the WRBI studios. And somebody on Reddit just asked a question that I thought the answers were interesting to. They said, what's something that sounds amazing in theory but becomes exhausting once you actually live it long term? A lot of these are careers, but not all of them. Some of the best answers, number one, business travel. Everybody thinks, oh, it'd be cool to travel for work. But you know what? You go to these different places, you're working the whole time you're there. Long hours, sometimes subpar meals, bland hotels. Most companies are not putting you up at the ritziest joint in any given city. Somebody said living in Florida. They said, I'm much happier visiting a few times a year. Summers were rough. Yeah, that's true. You're not going outside during a whole big chunk of the year unless you're just a glutton for punishment. Somebody said being a chef, people always think it's cool and say, I wish I could do something like that. But everybody knows being a chef is brutal, but it's still heavily romanticized. Making movies for a living, I would love the paycheck, but it's a lot of hurry up and wait. It's also physically brutal, hauling around all the gear, especially on location. High vault. Being some form of artist of any type. I mean, painting sounds fun until you're on your 900th painting, right? Live music, at some point it just becomes exhausting. The people, the loud volume, the prices, the parking, the egos. I'll just sit at home with some headphones. Thanks, somebody wrote. Owning a boat, things go wrong and constantly break until, and then you need to haul the boat out of the water and get it fixed for thousands of dollars. Yeah, you don't want to own a boat. You want to be best friends with somebody who owns a boat, right? And driving a sports car. Yeah, that's not for me. Not at this age. Hard suspension, uncomfortable seats, no space for anything. No thanks. Just give me something frugal. I know. What's on your list of things that are wildly overrated? 812-934-5112.
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0: Yes, you're welcome. It is a throwback Thursday from 92. Turn that man into a household name. None of us had ever heard of him before that. I mean, it was some of us in radio, but for the most part, not really. Partly sunny and 74 today. It is 59 right now.
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0: 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How sad is that? I had no idea. Whether it was intentional or not is unknown. No one asked. 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
6: I'm WRBI meteorologist Paul Frombly with southeastern Indiana's most reliable forecast. A blend of clouds and sun today with a high of 74. East winds 5 to 10 miles per hour. Tonight, lows around 48. 72 tomorrow, mainly sunny. Mainly clear and dry Saturday and Sunday with highs in the low 70s. Take a look at the extended forecast, 74 Monday, 80 Tuesday, and 81 on Wednesday. Right now, it's 59 degrees.
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2: I'm Tom Snape in the WRBI newsroom. Decatur County Emergency Management is dealing with the aftermath of this week's false tornado siren sounding. The agency says there was an unexpected activation of the tornado siren on Monday when the controlling computer lost connection with the server. Decatur County EMA says there was no severe weather in the area at the time, and they are working with the maintenance provider to identify the source of the malfunction and correct the problem. Police in Southwest Ohio are looking for a man who went missing after leaving Brookville Lake. The Hamilton Police Department says Todd Payne is 50 years old, 6 feet tall, weighing 190 pounds, and has blonde hair and blue eyes. Payne was last seen leaving Quakertown Marina Monday morning around 1:30 in a 2009 white Ford Fusion and was on his way to Hamilton. Anyone with information on his whereabouts is asked to call 911 or contact Detective Catherine Johnson at 513-868-5811, extension 1235. 11 departments battled a house fire on the 21,000 block of Jackson Ridge Road Wednesday afternoon. Upon arrival, crews quickly determined none of the occupants were inside the home. According to Bright Fire and EMS, the rapid spread of the flames and the home's construction presented significant challenges. In addition, the lack of a nearby fire hydrant required a substantial amount of equipment and manpower. A crew from the Batesville Fire Department covered Bright's nearby main station during the firefighting efforts. The cause and damage estimate were not listed. There were no injuries reported. The Sunman Food Pantry says it can help families stretch their household budgets, but fewer people are using the service. Sandy Wagner says some may feel uncomfortable asking for help.
3: I know it's embarrassing to have to go to the food pantry, but we want to help more people, but they're just not coming in. And I know that maybe some people don't even know that or aware that there is a food pantry in Sunman.
2: But Wagner says the food is there for people who need it.
3: We have so much food, I serve them. I don't care where they're coming from. I just want to help.
2: The pantry serves Saturday mornings from 9 to 11 at St. John's United Church of Christ Parish Hall in Penntown. The 123rd edition of the Versailles Pumpkin Show kicked off last evening with the crowning of royalty. Lawrenceburg High School senior Mateo Rico was named king, and McKenna Phillips from Rising Sun was chosen queen. Phillips says she's looking forward to riding in the parade on Saturday morning, among other things.
4: I am just happy to see everybody's smiling faces and just see how happy people are. That's really just my favorite part about any of these fairs that we go to, is just seeing people getting together and just communicating and having a great time.
2: Parker Simpson from East Central was king runner-up, while Lawrenceburg's Ginger Short was queen runner-up. The Women's Giving Circle has launched a new effort to provide longer-term support to local nonprofits. Safe Passage is the first organization chosen for the new Community Impact Initiative. The organization will receive $15,000 over 3 years. Ripley County Community Foundation officials say the goal is to provide more stable support at a time when many nonprofits are facing funding uncertainty and growing demand for services. I'm Tom Snape with news on 103.9 WRBI. 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
5: ABC News, I'm Sherry Preston. Overnight, a federal judge ordering the White House to reinstate access for journalists from three outlets that were banned by President Trump, CNN, Politico, and MS Now. And President Trump has indicated he would appeal if this was the decision. Now, this morning, we just heard CNN say one of its producers was able to get into the White House. One reporter was turned away, however, and a photographer had his pass taken away. With diesel prices still around record highs, ABC's Karen Hua says there are differences of opinion about what to do.
6: One idea to tackle this problem of high diesel prices is to ban the export of American diesel to keep supplies here in the U.S. President Trump supports that idea, but his energy secretary, Chris Wright, is against it. Wright says the same refineries that make diesel also make regular gas and jet fuel. And he says if they can't ship diesel overseas, they'll run out of places to store it, and then will be forced to cut production, driving prices even higher.
5: This is ABC News. A college basketball player from Senegal remains in immigration custody after being detained at an airport in Kentucky. Her lawyer also says she's in a lot of pain from an ACL injury.
7: Eminata Sek is a senior at Kentucky State University and was detained by ICE at the airport in Louisville while traveling with her teammates in August. The 26-year-old's attorney says Sek may have missed a deadline involving her student visa while having back surgery. Sec has since been transferred among multiple detention facilities and, according to her attorney, was taken to a hospital. ICE has not publicly detailed the reason for her detention. Dave Packer, ABC News.
5: Theranos founder and convicted felon Elizabeth Holmes has been approved for placement in a community correction center, otherwise known as a halfway house, and is scheduled to be placed there next year. If it's a regular house, not a halfway house you're looking for, it's getting more expensive. Mortgage rates for a 30-year home loan are now averaging 7.26%, the highest rates they've been since last year. I'm Sherry Preston, ABC News.
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2: With a check of WRBI Sports, I'm Tom Snape. Milton Tier has resigned as Milan High School baseball coach after one season. His resignation was accepted at this week's school board meeting. Tier was formerly the longtime softball coach at Milan. The school district is starting the search for a new varsity baseball coach. The Atlanta Braves knocked off the Cincinnati Reds 3-2 in 10 innings in a game heard last night on WRBI. Mauricio Dubon's infield single in the bottom of the 10th off Luis May won it for the hosts. May was tagged with the loss. His record falls to 0-1. Former Red Brent Suter got the win in relief. He's now 3-2. The rubber match of the series is tonight. Brady Singer makes the start for Cincinnati. Former Red Tyler Malley goes for Atlanta. Coverage begins at 6:45 on 103.9 FM. Cincinnati Bengals wide receiver Andre Josevac has been placed on injured reserve with a torn thumb ligament. Josevac has undergone surgery and will miss at least the next four games. Bengals coach Zach Taylor said it is not a season-ending injury. As expected, the Indianapolis Colts have placed wide receiver and former UC star Alec Pierce on IR with a heel injury. Pierce will miss at least four games and is expected to return during the regular season, according to coach Shane Steichen. The Indiana Fever wrap up the regular season tonight, visiting the Minnesota Lynx. It's the second of back-to-back games between the two playoff-bound teams. Tip-off tonight in Minneapolis is at 8 p.m. Tom Snape, WRBI Sports.
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2: Funeral services for 80-year-old Jerry Dale Dickerson will be held Thursday at 2 p.m. at Filter DeVries Moore Funeral Home in Dillsboro. Visitation will be Thursday from noon until time of service. He is survived by one son, his son's mother, Velma Pugh, and numerous nieces and nephews. Burial will be in Oakdale Cemetery. Memorial contributions may be made to Dillsboro American Legion Post 292 or Ohio County EMS. Those were funeral arrangements for Jerry Dickerson. Funeral mass for 87-year-old Donald L. Donnie Hartman of Sunman will be held Saturday at 11 a.m. at St. Nicholas Church. The rosary will begin at 2:30 p.m. Friday at Andrew Swiestefeld Funeral Home in Dover, followed by visitation until 6 p.m. Visitation will continue at the funeral home on Saturday from 9:30 to 10:30 a.m. He is survived by four children, 12 grandchildren, 10 great-grandchildren, and numerous nieces, nephews, great-nieces, and great-nephews. Burial will be in the church cemetery. Memorial contributions may be made to the Sunman Area Life Squad or the St. Nicholas School Heritage Project. Those were funeral arrangements for Donnie Hartman. Funeral services for 48-year-old David Joseph Mueller will be held Saturday at noon at Filter DeVries Moore Funeral Home in Dillsboro. Visitation will be Saturday from 10 a.m. until time of service. He is survived by one son, one daughter, his mother, Sharon Mueller, one brother, and two sisters. Burial will be in Oakdale Cemetery. Memorial contributions may be made to the Stray Animal Adoption Program, Bear Creek Baptist Missions Fund, or Oakdale Cemetery. Those were funeral arrangements for David Mueller. Funeral arrangements for 71-year-old Vicki Sue Harris of Aurora are being handled by Laws Carmore Funeral Home in Milan. She is survived by one son, two daughters, 13 grandchildren, numerous great-grandchildren, one brother, and one sister. Memorial contributions may be made to the donor's choice. Those were funeral arrangements for Vicki Harris.
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9: I'm WRBI meteorologist Paul Frobley with Southeastern Indiana's most reliable forecast. Sunshine mixed with clouds at times today, with daytime highs approaching 74. Easterly winds 5 to 10 miles per hour. Lows dip down to about 48. Tonight, clear skies. Highs around 72. Tomorrow, lots of sunshine. Right now, 59.
0: Less than 7 minutes till news from Nashville. An Opry invitation finally lands. A singing lesson goes sideways, and this lady mixes music and mystery. Talking about Ella Langley, here she is with Morgan Wallen. I Can't Love You Anymore, Country 103.9 WRB.

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Dan and Shay and How Not To. Brent Lee, 818. Thursday morning in the country. Partly sunny and 74 today. Right now we are at 59 degrees. It's time for news from Nashville. This might surprise you because you probably thought he already was, but Neil McCloy is headed into the Grand Ole Opry. Seems like he should be, right? Pam Tillis surprised him with the invitation Tuesday night during Opry 100 Honors Charlie Pride. McCoy has long credited Pride as a mentor, and his induction is planned for later this year. Congratulations to all-around good guy Neil McCoy. Luke Bryan celebrates his new album Signs with a headlining show at Bridgestone Arena in Nashville tonight. Avery Anna opens, DJ Rock kicks things off, and Bryan's keeping the rest of the guest list a surprise. Craig Morgan going to release an 11-song album called My Country on November 6th. It includes his version of Toby Keith's American Soldier, plus collaborations with Jelly Roll and Lainey Wilson. Ella Langley and Tucker Wetmore are reportedly dating. TMZ says the two have been seen together and have been together for some time, but neither singer's

publicly confirmed the relationship. We'll see if they wind up being prescient or just wrong. Speaking of Ella, she has been featured recently on Miranda Lambert's new song, Snakeskin Boots. Here's just a clip of that if you haven't heard that track.

0: Miranda Lambert-Ella Langley there. Snakeskin Boots could be a big hit. Who knows? Little Big Town kicking off there for the Art of It tour tonight in St. Pete, Florida. The tour includes a November 14th stop at Old National Center in Indianapolis if you're dying to see LBT. And we'll close with this today. Lainey Wilson tried to teach her husband, Duck, how to sing. This is how that went.
1: I'm with the music.
2: Yep.
1: She's going to teach me how to sing.
2: When I'm 10 minutes late, brushing like a hurricane through the house. Might leave the iron plugged in, but I got the surefire's ironed out.
1: Look, one line at a time.
3: That's all right. Okay.
2: When I'm 10 minutes late, brushing like a hurricane through the house.
1: I'm a whistler. Let me whistle it.
3: All right.
2: When I'm 10 minutes late, brushing like a hurricane through the house.
3: A little flat, that's all right.
1: I just blow a duck call, that's it.
0: That's all he can do, blow a duck call. Stick with that duck. That's news from Nashville 821.
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6: I'm WRBI meteorologist Paul Frombly with Southeastern Indiana's most reliable forecast. A blend of clouds and sun today with a high of 74. East winds 5 to 10 miles per hour. Tonight, lows around 48. 72 tomorrow, mainly sunny. Mainly clear and dry Saturday and Sunday with highs in the low 70s. Take a look at the extended forecast, 74 Monday, 80 Tuesday, and 81 on Wednesday. Right now, it's 59 degrees.
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2: I'm Tom Snape in the WRBI newsroom. Police in Southwest Ohio are looking for a man who disappeared after leaving Brookville Lake. The Hamilton Police Department says Todd Payne is 50 years old, 6 feet tall, weighing 190 pounds, and has blonde hair and blue eyes. He's also wheelchair-bound. Payne was last seen leaving Quakertown Marina Monday around 1:30 a.m. in a 2009 white Ford Fusion and was on his way to Hamilton. Anyone with information on his whereabouts is asked to call 911 or contact Detective Catherine Johnson at 513-868-5811, extension 1235. Several departments battled a house fire on the 21,000 block of Jackson Ridge Road near Bright on Wednesday. Bright Fire Chief Kendall Eberhardt says arriving crews encountered heavy fire inside the home. No one was inside. Bright received assistance from 10 nearby fire departments. The Batesville Fire Department provided a crew to cover Bright's main station and protect its service area while Bright Fire and EMS's resources were committed. There were no injuries reported. The cause of the fire and a damage estimate were not listed. Decatur County Emergency Management is dealing with the aftermath of a tornado siren that unexpectedly activated this week due to a malfunction. The agency says there was an unexpected activation of the tornado siren on Monday when the controlling computer lost connection with the server. Decatur County EMA says there was no severe weather in the area at the time and that they and the maintenance provider are working to identify and correct the problem. The Sunman Food Pantry says it has plenty of food, but not enough families are coming in. Sandy Wagner says weekend turnout has dropped sharply.
3: We used to see 30 and sometimes even 40 families on a weekend on Saturday morning.

0: and they have just not been coming.
1: Wagner says the pantry wants people to know there's no reason to stay away.
0: We want to help more people, but they're just not coming in.
1: The pantry is open Saturdays from 9 to 11 at St. John's United Church of Christ Parish Hall in Penntown. Ripley County Community Foundation's Women's Giving Circle is making a long-term investment in Safe Passage. The group has selected Safe Passage as the first recipient of its new community impact initiative. Safe Passage will receive $15,000 over the next 3 years to support services for people affected by domestic and sexual violence. The Women's Giving Circle says the multi-year approach is designed to help local nonprofits build greater financial stability. The 123rd Versailles Pumpkin Show kicked off last evening with the crowning of royalty. Lawrenceburg High School senior Mateo Rico was named king, and McKenna Phillips from Rising Sun High School was chosen queen. Rico had this reaction after he won.
2: It was fantastic. Obviously, I had lots of fun before the contest, and when they said my name, I couldn't believe it. I thought it was the greatest thing. One of my highlights of the high school career, of course, especially now being a senior. Greatest moment, for sure.
1: Phillips says she's looking forward to riding in the parade on Saturday, among other things.
3: I am just happy to see everybody's smiling faces and just see how happy people are. That's really just my favorite part about any of these fairs that we go to, is just seeing people getting together and just communicating and having a great time.
1: Parker Simpson from East Central High School was king runner-up, while Lawrenceburg High School's Ginger Short was queen runner-up. 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
4: ABC News, I'm Sherry Preston. An early morning ruling in the fight over the president's ban of three news outlets from the White House.
5: A judge has ordered the Trump administration to reinstate the access for CNN, MS Now, and Politico. In a hearing Wednesday with both sides, he suggested the administration had not made a solid legal case for its ban.
4: ABC's Hannah Pataa, one of those outlets, CNN, says one of its producers was able to get in this morning, but one of its photographers had their credentials seized. At the White House, in a couple of hours, an official greeting from President Trump to China's leader as they kick off their summit. A key approval for a new blood test for cancer screening from an FDA advisory panel. The test can help screen for early signs of dozens of types of cancers. An 11-year-old girl from Oklahoma is now accused of killing her disabled 15-year-old brother. Court documents say investigators believe the girl was embarrassed by him and jealous of the attention that he got from their parents. This is ABC News.
1: With a check of WRBI Sports, I'm Tom Snape. Milton Teer has resigned as Milan High School baseball coach after one season. His resignation was accepted at this week's school board meeting. Teer was formerly the longtime softball coach at Milan. The school district is starting the search for a new varsity baseball coach. The Atlanta Braves knocked off the Cincinnati Reds 3-2 in 10 innings in a game heard last night on WRBI. Mauricio Dubon's infield single in the bottom of the 10th off Luis May won it for the hosts. May was tagged with the loss. His record falls to 0-1. Former Red Brent Suter got the win in relief. He's now 3-2. The rubber match of the series is tonight. Brady Singer makes the start for Cincinnati. Former Red Tyler Malley goes for Atlanta. Coverage begins at 6:45 on 103.9 FM. Cincinnati Bengals wide receiver Andre Josevac has been placed on injured reserve with a torn thumb ligament. Josevac has undergone surgery and will miss at least the next four games. Bengals coach Zach Taylor said it is not a season-ending injury. As expected, the Indianapolis Colts have placed wide receiver and former UC star Alec Pierce on IR with a heel injury. Pierce will miss at least four games and is expected to return during the regular season, according to coach Shane Steichen. The Indiana Fever wrap up the regular season tonight, visiting the Minnesota Lynx. It's the second of back-to-back games between the two playoff-bound teams. Tip-off tonight in Minneapolis is at 8 p.m. Tom Snape, WRBI Sports.
6: I'm WRBI meteorologist Paul Frombly with Southeastern Indiana's most reliable forecast. Sunshine mixed with clouds at times today, with daytime highs approaching 74. Easterly winds 5 to 10 miles per hour. Lows dip down to about 48. Tonight, clear skies. Highs around 72. Tomorrow, lots of sunshine. Right now, 59.
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0: Country 103.9 WRBI, Laney Wilson, Heart Like a Truck, Brent Lee, 841, Thursday morning, partly sunny and 74 today. Right now it is 59, and it's that time of year again. No, not time for pumpkin spice latte, you already knew that. It's the time of year again for Disney to raise their prices for their subscription services. It is the fourth time in 4 years. 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

0: Country 103.9 WRBI Old Dominion, written in the sand. Brantley 849, Thursday morning in the country. Warmer weather ahead, but not for a minute. Partly sunny and 74 are high today. Right now, it is 59 degrees, very fall-like. Perfect time for a lot of fall festivals this weekend. You got the Franklin County Antique Machinery Show, which comes our way this time of year every year. You've got maybe the most typically fall festivals that are going on, which is the For Sales Pumpkin Show, of course, and Batesville Apple Fest. All of that this weekend. We'll be at all three.
1: And now, another completely correct, truly accurate fact from Brent Lee's No One Asked, No One Cares, But He Told You Anyway file.
0: Well, well, well, the world record for the loudest shout belongs to an honorary town crier from Australia named Joseph McGrail Baitup. He hit 122.4 decibels. That is as loud as a chainsaw, a jet aircraft taking off, and an ambulance siren at close range. The word he shouted was, "Now." Joseph did it this past May and then sadly passed away in July. No one asked. Nobody cares. I told you anyway.
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4: I'm WRBI meteorologist Paul Frombly with Southeastern Indiana's most reliable forecast. A blend of clouds and sun today with a high of 74. East winds 5 to 10 miles per hour. Tonight, lows around 48. 72 tomorrow, mainly sunny. Mainly clear and dry Saturday and Sunday with highs in the low 70s. Take a look at the extended forecast. 74 Monday, 80 Tuesday, and 81 on Wednesday. Right now, it's 59 degrees.
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1: ABC News, I'm Sherry Preston. An early morning ruling in the fight over the president's ban of three news outlets from the White House.
2: A judge has ordered the Trump administration to reinstate the access for CNN, MS Now, and Politico. In a hearing Wednesday with both sides, he suggested the administration had not made a solid legal case for its ban.
1: ABC's Hannah Patah, one of those outlets, CNN, says one of its producers was able to get in this morning, but one of its photographers had their credentials seized. At the White House, in a couple of hours, an official greeting from President Trump to China's leader as they kick off their summit. A key approval for a new blood test for cancer screening from an FDA advisory panel. The test can help screen for early signs of dozens of types of cancers. An 11-year-old girl from Oklahoma is now accused of killing her disabled 15-year-old brother. Court documents say investigators believe the girl was embarrassed by him and jealous of the attention that he got from their parents. This is ABC News. Police in Mississippi are fast-tracking toxicology reports after two Ole Miss students were found dead with kratom. Now one of the things they're looking into. Here's ABC's Faith Abube.
3: Police now racing to determine whether there's any link to kratom, a popular herbal supplement that can act as both a stimulant and an opioid. Investigators say packages from a retail store were found at each scene. Investigators say they do not have confirmed information indicating that kratom or any other substance was a contributing factor in either death.
1: Kratom, oftentimes referred to as gas station heroin because it can be bought at gas stations and cause similar overdose symptoms. The Energy Department is set to announce it'll spend almost $2 billion trying to squeeze more electricity out of the nation's aging, stressed, and power grid. President Trump's administration stepping up efforts to avoid blackouts amid skyrocketing energy demand spurred by artificial intelligence. The money will go to 31 projects in 26 states. I'm Sherry Preston, ABC News.
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9: I'm Tom Snape in the WRBI newsroom. A two-state missing persons alert has been issued after a man left Brookville Lake and disappeared. The Hamilton, Ohio Police Department says Todd Payne is 50 years old, 6 feet tall, weighing 190 pounds, and has blonde hair and blue eyes. He's also wheelchair-bound. Payne was last seen leaving Quakertown Marina Monday around 1:30 a.m. in a 2009 white Ford Fusion and was on his way to Hamilton. Anyone with information on his whereabouts is asked to call 911 or contact Detective Catherine Johnson at 513-868-5811, extension 1235. Several departments battled a house fire on the 21,000 block of Jackson Ridge Road on Wednesday. Bright Fire Chief Kendall Eberhardt says arriving crews encountered heavy flames inside the home. With the help of law enforcement, firefighters determined no one was inside at the time. The rapid spread of the flames and the home's construction presented major challenges. In addition, the lack of a nearby fire hydrant required them to divide operations between shuttling water and firefighting. Bright received assistance from 10 nearby fire departments. The Batesville Fire Department provided a crew to cover Bright's main station and protect its service area. There were no injuries reported. The cause of the fire and a damage estimate were not listed. Decatur County Emergency Management is dealing with the aftermath of a tornado siren that unexpectedly activated this week due to a malfunction. The agency says there was an unexpected activation of the tornado siren on Monday when the controlling computer lost connection with the server. Decatur County EMA says there was no severe weather in the area at the time and they and the maintenance provider are working to identify and correct the problem. The Sunman Food Pantry is trying to get the word out to families who may need a little help. Sandy Wagner says visitors can receive much more than canned goods.
7: Eggs, milk, butter, vegetables, meats, laundry detergent, personal items, baked goods, and just everything that you would go to the grocery store to get, we have.
9: And the process is simple.
7: There is no documentation needed. 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
9: The pantry is open every Saturday from 9 to 11 in Penntown. Safe Passage is getting a $15,000 boost from the Ripley County Community Foundation's Women's Giving Circle. The money will be distributed over 3 years through a new community impact initiative. Safe Passage provides crisis intervention, legal advocacy, education, and other resources for survivors of domestic and sexual violence. Foundation officials say the longer-term funding is intended to help strengthen the organization's sustainability. 2026 Versailles Pumpkin Show kicked off last night when royalty was crowned. Lawrenceburg High School senior Mateo Rico was named king, and McKenna Phillips from Rising Sun High School was chosen queen. Rico had this reaction after he won.
10: It was fantastic. Obviously, I had lots of fun before the contest, and when they said my name, I couldn't believe it. I thought it was the greatest thing. One of my highlights of the high school career, of course, especially now being a senior. Greatest moment, for sure.
9: Parker Simpson from East Central High School was king runner-up, while Lawrenceburg High School's Ginger Short was queen runner-up. The Versailles Pumpkin Show runs through Saturday. 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
11: I'm WRBI meteorologist Paul Frobley with Southeastern Indiana's most reliable forecast. A blend of clouds and sun today with a high of 74. East winds 5 to 10 miles per hour. Tonight, lows around 48. 72 tomorrow, mainly sunny. Mainly clear and dry Saturday and Sunday with highs in the low 70s. Take a look at the extended forecast. 74 Monday, 80 Tuesday, and 81 on Wednesday. Right now, it's 59 degrees.
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0: Got a sale at 4592 Morris Firehouse Road, Batesville, till 5 today and 9 to noon tomorrow. 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That is in Morris. The address is 4592 Morris Firehouse Road, Batesville. And it's going till 5 today, then 9 to noon tomorrow.
1: 11905. That's 11905 State Road 46 in Sunman is having a sale today till 4 and Friday and Saturday from 9 to 4. They have hunting and fishing gear, antique furniture, a lightning rod, military stuff, mid-century items, a corn sheller, Christmas items, and household items. That's at 11905 State Road 46 in Sunman today, tomorrow, and Saturday.
0: Got a sale at 205 Lily Lane, Batesville. That's in the Farmington Estates subdivision behind K. Roger. 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
1: St. John Catholic Church in Osgood. 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
0: All right, that's the entirety of the garage sales we have to tell you about today. 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It'll be the bottom item there in that pull-down menu. Today, Annie, horchata day.
1: Okay.
0: Although, for the record, I have no idea who chata is or why we would celebrate that kind of behavior.
1: Oh, Brent.
0: Today, also National Punctuation Day.
1: So essential.
0: Your uncle will not be celebrating in his Facebook posts. Diesel prices continue to rise in news headlines.
1: Uh-huh.
0: I was just thinking about this. No wonder that woman on the trucker mud flaps is naked. They can't afford to buy her clothes. And 35% of Americans, more than one-third of us, cannot name the three branches of government. Come on, dummies. Everybody knows it's Kim, Chloe, and Courtney.
1: No.
0: No?
1: Oh. You're a little mistaken there.
0: Guess you can fill me in on that later. Scientists have discovered now an amoeba that is capable of living in extreme heat.
1: Oh, no.
0: And then they left it outside for 10 minutes in Vegas and it killed itself. Even for that amoeba, it's a little much there.
1: Yeah.
0: But, happy National Punctuation Day.

0: use your dots and squiggles, or else we're lost in your text!
1: Yeah, that's not punk rock. That's punctuation rock.
2: I like it.
1: 812-934-5112 for Dial a Deal. If you want to be a part of the program, maybe you got something that you're looking for, maybe something to sell, maybe you want to give something away, trade something, whatever it is. 812-934-5112. What else going on here? 70% of Americans play video games at least an hour a week. 70% of us. That's a lot. Yes, it is. On the bright side, that fruit in the Pac-Man game is the only produce many of us get. Got to look at the positive side. WRB Guy, Dial a Deal.
3: Hey, good morning. How are you today?
1: Good. Yourself?
3: All right. Hey, I have three fallen trees from the storm, and I'm looking for somebody to cut these up, and they can keep the wood if they want to or whatever. But my telephone number is 812-934-2246.
1: All right, we got you. Thank you, and good luck. She has three trees that fell, and she's looking for somebody to remove them. 934-2246, 934-2246, if you want that little project there.
2: That's a good time to have that project. It's not blazing hot right now.
1: Nah, you'll have, looks like, well, few days of pretty comfortable weather to be out there with the chainsaw working on those.
2: Yeah.
1: 812-934-5112 for Dial a Deal. Also in the news, New York City now has free public robo-toilets.
2: Yeah.
1: Told you about these the other day. I was thinking about this. The problem with them is that the doors swing open after 10 minutes.
2: Uh-huh.
1: You probably won't find any outside Indian restaurants.
2: Oh.
1: WRBI Dial a Deal.
4: Yes, I have electric furniture, and it is not working. And I was wondering if somebody could, who can fix that, give me a call. I need a repairman to fix. It's, a love seat and a recliner.
1: All right.
4: And my phone number is 220-238-7809.
1: All right. Where are you calling from, by the way?
4: Sudman, Indiana.
1: All right, just curious. It might, depend on where you're located, whether or not somebody's able to do that. Thank you. Good luck.
4: Thank you.
1: All right, electric furniture not working, needs a repairman. If you can help her out with that or want to take a stab at it, give her a call. She is in the 2200 area code, 238-7809, 220-238-7809. All right. There you go. Hopefully we can help her out today. Also in news, AI is giving people bad health information.
2: Okay.
1: For instance, I told my chatbot I was having backbone issues, and it said, "Have you considered the possibility that you're Ed Sheeran?" if you don't know about that, Google Macklemore. And I mean, that's the first time he's been in the headlines in a while.
2: Yeah.
1: Also, dairy-free salted caramel cluster desserts are now being recalled for containing stones.
2: Oh, no.
1: Stones in your dairy-free salted caramel cluster desserts. In the company's defense, though, I was thinking about this. Stones aren't dairy, so they're still dairy-free.
2: Yeah, you're not wrong.
1: 812-934-5112 for Dial a Deal. Scientists have now found proof that humans used drugs as far back as 25,000 years ago.
2: Wow.
1: That proof? The Rolling Stones. They're old, I tell you.
2: Yeah. Yeah, I don't know if they're that old, Brent.
1: WRB Guy, Dial a Deal.
5: Good morning. I have the following three items for sale. I have a tow behind, lawn plugger, aerator, several sets of horseshoes, two sets are Ted Allen's, and I also have a chimney cleaner for sale. And my number is 934-3982. Thank you and have a good day.
1: 934-3982 is her number. She has a tow behind, lawn plugger, aerator, a couple of sets of Ted Allen horseshoes, and more sets of horseshoes beside that, and a chimney cleaner. You can call her at 934-3982, 934-3982. too. Also in news headlines, this is pretty impressive. A 6-year-old Chinese girl set the new women's world record by solving a Rubik's Cube in just over 4 seconds.
2: Yeah, I heard that on ABC Radio News yesterday. That's insanity.
1: You think about all the adults who've spent, you know, I mean, hours upon hours, weeks, months, years trying to solve a Rubik's Cube. And this 6-year-old Chinese girl did it in 4 seconds. I guess she learned to go that fast because she only gets 5-minute breaks from her job at the iPhone factory.
2: Wow.
1: 812-934-5112. It's Dial a Deal. Good news here. A few minutes. Yeah. Of

0: reading can reduce your stress level.
1: Yep.
0: Unless, of course, you're reading your gas receipt, and then never mind.
1: Well, yeah, don't read any receipt right now. It's a bad idea.
2: This portion of the show is being brought to you by the new M&M nuclear reactor. 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
8: I'm WRBI meteorologist Paul Frombly with Southeastern Indiana's most reliable forecast. A blend of clouds and sun today with a high of 74. East winds 5 to 10 miles per hour. Tonight, lows around 48. 72 tomorrow, mainly sunny. Mainly clear and dry Saturday and Sunday with highs in the low 70s. Take a look at the extended forecast. 74 Monday, 80 Tuesday, and 81 on Wednesday. Currently 58.
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1: Creepy.
0: Yeah, she thinks it's creepy. I think it's fantastic. I love the old Twilight Zone episodes.
1: It's not made for me, and that's okay.
0: Today, Festival of Latest Novelties Day. Today.
1: Okay.
0: Gallbladder Good Health Day. Kiss Day. Lash Stylists Day. National Bluebird of Happiness Day.
1: Huh.
0: Those are mean, fierce birds, the bluebirds, by the way.
1: Yeah, I asked my grandpa about the scar on top of his head.
0: National Cherries Jubilee Day. Mm. We said it was National Horchata Day. What is that?
1: It's a drink from Mexico. It's like cinnamon milk, kind of. It's delicious.
0: National Punctuation Day. Remember Me Thursday. Schwenkfelder Thanksgiving. I have no idea what that is. And World Maritime Day.
1: I'm figuring out what shrink... What? I can't even say that.
0: 812. More on that later. Andy's going to research this. 812-934-5112. If you want to be on the second segment of Dial a Deal today, coming up at the conclusion of this program, it's going to be the Daily Pod with Tom Snape. As we present every weekday, he's going to be speaking to Milan Community Schools Superintendent Pat Murphy, and who got to be the chauffeur at the big

0: between 1731 and 1737, Brent.
1: That's when the Schwenkfelters started?
0: Six groups of Schwenkfelters, a small religious sect in Germany, came to Pennsylvania. Yeah.
1: So they weren't on the Mayflower, but it's as old a one as we have.
0: Yeah.
1: From the early 1700s.
0: Yeah. Yeah, 1731.
1: Do you think the Schwenkfelters put oysters in their dressing? That's what I want to know.
0: Probably.
1: I would imagine so.
0: Yeah, why not?
1: 812-93, well, for you, but because you do not like them.
0: I like oyster dressing.
1: Oh, you do?
0: I don't just want to chow down on an oyster.
1: Okay, that's right, if it's cooked. I kind of prefer them cooked, too. I've eaten the raw. Meh, you're kind of, especially here in the Midwest, you're just, you're shooting craps if you're going to eat any kind of seafood raw like that, I think.
0: Yes, there were several years of my life when I went with my great-grandmother, Betty, to pick up the oysters for her oyster dressing and fried oysters for Christmas Eve.
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3: Back home again in Indiana.
1: 'Twas on this date in 1910 when two people were killed and six were injured in the collision of two trains outside of Tipton, Indiana. It was also on this date in 1936 that two members of the notorious Brady Gang were moved to the Hancock County Jail in Greenfield. They later escaped and were killed the next year in a shootout with FBI agents. The Brady Gang.
0: Never heard of
1: them. What? Well, no. You're going to have to do more research on that, I guess, too. You know the Brady Gang. You haven't heard of the Brady Gang?
0: Not that I remember.
1: Okay. Well, there was Greg and then there was...
4: Marsha!
1: I believe. I'm not sure. Don't hold me to that. I think they were the... The Brady Gang. See if this sounds familiar to you. Ever get stuck in the endless, what do you want to eat conversation with your significant other?
0: Way too often.
1: Some couples are solving that problem by going through a food divorce. It means that partners handle their own meals on their own schedules rather than planning, cooking, and eating together as a household. A relationship therapist said that the goal is to take food off the list of daily negotiations that can create stress and resentment. Younger generations seem to be abandoning traditional meal schedules. And according to a recent study, one in four Americans eat every meal alone. But there is a potential downside. Couples who regularly eat together tend to report higher relationship satisfaction. So you can skip the shared dinner if you want, but you'll need to replace it with some other form of connection. Why not just make a meal schedule? You know?
0: Yeah.
1: Easier said than done, right?
0: Very. I'll tell you a good hack for that, choosing stuff.
1: All right.
0: Get into a relationship with a morning show DJ, and you will only eat meals together on the weekends.
1: Yeah, pretty much. Pretty much how it works, isn't it? He's always on a different eating schedule, you're saying.
0: That's what I'm saying.
1: He or she.
0: Or she,
1: whatever,
0: yeah.
1: The case may be. Just a hypothetical there.
0: Hypothetical, but I have some evidence.
1: All right. Yesterday's date, September the 23rd in 1766, was the big date that Harvard students launched what is generally regarded as the first known student protest on an American college campus.
0: Wow.
1: At the time, only seven colleges had been established in the colonies, and the subject of the protest, they were fed up with bad and unwholesome butter in Harvard's dining commons. Bad butter. It was the bad butter revolt.
0: It would happen at Harvard.
1: Senior Asa Dunbar confronted a tutor and, according to a later biblical-style student account, declared, "Behold, our butter stinketh." Students subsequently walked out of the dining hall and ate in town. The dispute lasted for weeks when Harvard eventually acknowledged that the bad butter, it was subpar, while disciplining student leaders, at one point, roughly half the student body was suspended over this butter controversy.
0: Half? Wow.
1: Mm-hmm.
0: You couldn't get half of them to agree on anything these days.
1: No. Not on the simplest of things.
0: No.
1: 812-934-5112. If you want to be on Dial a Deal today, last call for calls. Our time is just about up with you today. And got a couple of audio items to share with you. The first... Man versus robot fight was held. We told you this was rumored to be coming. It's between an influencer, Frankie LaPenna. He ended up getting beaten pretty badly in the ring, as you might imagine, by a remote-controlled humanoid robot. Here's the introduction and the reaction when the robot knocks

0: Frankie on his can.
1: For the first time in history, a human face is off against a 6 foot tall robot.
2: Dude, I'm scared for you.
0: Of course, they had to have that menacing robot kind of music, you know, going the whole time.
3: Yeah, when you said it was an influencer, I was ready for his last name to be Paul.
0: Yeah, yeah. Well, that guy might have one of those Pauls might have stood a chance. You know, they actually have been some of them known to fight. Like the one guy specializes in fighting old men, I think.
3: Yeah.
0: And then the other one's in the phony fighting in the WWE. And I'll close with this today. Another child star from Home Improvement got arrested. This time it's Jonathan Taylor Thomas. On Monday, L.A. County sheriffs pulled over a vehicle that he was a passenger in. They say he appeared intoxicated, continually exited the vehicle and approached the deputies, distracting them from their investigation. And then the former actor kicked a deputy in the stomach.
3: Oh, no.
0: You can't be doing that.
3: Nope.
0: He was released the next day. That'll do it for Dial a Deal. The Daily Pod is next. WRBI.

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1: ABC News, I'm Sherry Preston. Millions of people up and down the East Coast in the path of what could be a strong nor'easter. ABC News senior meteorologist Lee Goldberg.
2: Here comes the storm with the worst of it probably later Friday all the way through Sunday. Southeastern New England, maybe eastern Long Island being impacted the most. Big rains, big winds, and also coastal flooding.
1: Alerts up from Boston all the way down to the Carolinas. The order early this morning from a federal judge. The White House is supposed to allow three news organizations banned by President Trump back into the White House. CNN, Politico, and MS Now sued after being barred. CNN says one of its reporters was denied at the gate today despite the judge's ruling. Another journalist had their credentials taken away. Inside the White House gate, President Trump officially welcoming China's president for their summit this morning. Australia says an AI from OpenAI hacked into its National Health Department website in what may be the first attack on a government site by an artificial intelligence working on its own. This is ABC News.
3: I'm WRBI meteorologist Paul Frombly with Southeastern Indiana's most reliable forecast. Sunshine mixed with clouds at times today, with daytime highs approaching 74. Easterly winds 5 to 10 miles per hour. Lows dip down to about 48 tonight. Clear skies. Highs around 72 tomorrow. Lots of sunshine. Right now, it's 58 degrees.
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5: Good morning, and we welcome back to the program the superintendent of the Milan Community School Corporation, Mr. Pat Murphy. Good morning to you, Pat.
6: Good morning, Tom. How are you?
5: I'm fantastic, and I trust you are the same.
6: Yes, doing well.
5: All right, very good. Of course, the Milan School Board meeting in regular session on Monday evening. And first up, Pat, one that caught my eye on the action items, the honorary coaching recommendation, and what can you tell us about that?
6: Yeah, so we had a young boy, his name is Knight Walters, and our boys' basketball team has kind of pulled him into their circle, so to speak, and wanted him to be an honorary coach for the year. I believe he goes to the elementary school, and they wanted him to be an honorary coach for the year, so we went ahead and just made it official and made it an action item. We voted on it. And so he is an honorary coach for this school year. So super excited for him and very happy that he's going to be part of that basketball program.
5: And then under personnel, speaking of athletics, you had a resignation in the sports area. And what can you tell us about that?

0: Yeah, so we had our coach from last year, Milton Keir, and he's decided that he's needed to resign from that varsity baseball coaching position. So, you know, we hate to see Milton go. He did a great job last year. We appreciate all his efforts. And so hope everything is well with him and his family. And, you know, we'll be looking for a new baseball coach and soon. And so hopefully we'll get that started and get somebody to take over that program.
1: Okay. And then how long did Milton coach the ball program?
0: I think last year was just his first year.
1: Okay.
0: As a head baseball coach. Yeah, he was a longtime softball coach at Milan.
1: Mm-hmm.
0: And he did that for several years. I don't know exactly how many years he did that, but he did that program and did a great job of getting that program established and getting it started. And, you know, it's continued with the current coaches that we have with the softball. And so Milton decided he wanted to step into the baseball role. And so he did last year and did a nice job. And then I think there were some situations that he's had to resign, just some personal things that he's had. And so, you know, we wish him well. Hope everything is good for him, and we'll kind of move on and get another coach.
1: All right, very good. And also, Pat, the Milan teacher evaluation plan that the board acted on, and what can you tell us about that, and what was the vote as far as this was concerned?
0: So the vote was 4-0 vote. We made some changes to our existing plan, so a few years ago, the state of Indiana, actually several years ago, the state of Indiana came out with their RISE evaluation plan for teachers. And it was a rubric that was mandated by state statute, that all schools had to use that. And so they've kind of backed off a little bit of that, and they've allowed schools to structure their plan based on what they feel are the needs of their own district. And so we structured about 3 or 4 years ago. We added a few different components to the one that they had. We never really made very many changes to it. And then this year we decided to look at it and make some changes, more changes to the rubric and also to the number of observations that teachers will have and, you know, and the length of observations and things like that. So we pretty much restructured the whole thing. And we feel like it's going to help us provide more transparency to them on what we're looking for as far as trying to help improve instruction within the classroom. I think this plan will provide more clarity for them so they are understand a little bit better of what our administrators are looking for. And so hopefully it's going to be a win-win for everyone once we get this up and running.
1: And Pat, you mentioned that you know the fact that it's local autonomy as far as that's concerned, just as long as you have the evaluation plan. But as far as what Milan plans to do now, will it be as far as certain benchmarks such as outstanding, satisfactory, needs to improve, or will it go by letter grades?
0: So, you know, we still have letter grades that we're receiving from the state. Our evaluation plan, we're using three categories. You know, we have a needs improvement and approaching the benchmark, and then the benchmark has been satisfied. So those are basically the three categories that we have. And, you know, we're just looking for people to try to get better. You know, it's basically about having conversations about trying to get better and trying to improve. And, you know, hopefully our staff doesn't walk in thinking, oh, yeah, I've got it all under control and that there's no room for growth. And, you know, because we know that there's always room for growth, and that's what we want. We want people to look at, okay, here's some areas that I'm approaching, you know, proficiency, but I'm not proficient quite yet there. And, you know, it could have to be that, you know, you just aren't used to teaching that class or something like that, and there's just your approach is needs. Is a little bit different, and you need to work on that. So it's not about a gotcha moment by any means. You know, we're not trying to bash teachers or anything like that. We just want to help people get better. We want to help them improve because we know as they get better, you know, the classroom instruction gets better, and then when that gets better, students learn better. And so, you know, ultimately it's just making our students better.
1: Yeah, and that's the key part, the fact that it is the students who, have to, do right by them. So, all right, very sure. Good. All right. Yeah. All right, and with that, we're going to go ahead and take a quick time out, and we'll continue our conversation with Milan School Superintendent Pat Murphy right after this.
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1: And welcome back as we continue our chat with Milan School Superintendent Pat Murphy, taking a look back at Monday night school board meeting. Also, Pat had some requests. First up, they had facility conference and then one field trip request. And what can you tell us about those items?
0: Yeah, so we've had, each year we allow the Special Olympics from Indiana Area 9 to use the track for their spring games in May. So we were excited that we were able to approve that again. Our Milan Tribe Youth Wrestling, they're going to use our activity building for the practices starting in November. And then a request for Milan Dollars for Scholars to use our elementary cafeteria for their annual turkey dinner to help raise funds for the scholarships. Also, we had several conference requests. Our two nurses, Leanna Sommer and Helen Hickson, are attending the Indiana School Nurse Conference in November to help improve their skills as well. A request from Zara Heilman to attend the Counselor Association Conference. Tasha Bushhorn, she's going up to the IASBO Treasurer's Workshop in Indianapolis. And our speech pathologist teacher, Alicia Norwald, she's attending the National Conference in November as well in Indianapolis. And then Stephanie Beadle is going to attend Midwest Clinic International Band Conference in December. So excited about that because that shows us that these people are trying to improve. They want to get better. They want to, look at best practices and learn from others, from not just around in our state, but possibly national. And we've had a couple of those national conferences come close, have the opportunity for them to be close in Indianapolis. So it's nice to be able to take advantage of that. We also had a field trip request from Mrs. Beadle for her high school band to travel to Chicago on their annual band tour.
1: All right. And Pat, as far as the first quarter starts to wind down, but can you give us a little bit of an update as far as the school year in general at Milan this year? How have things gone?
0: Yeah, we've had a really good start to our year. I think after we had the weather issue where we had to unload our buses and with our students on there because we had a tornado warning. That was the first or second day. And that was kind of a tough way to get started on, get school started for the year. But we did a fantastic job. Our administration and our staff just all pitched in and took care of that issue. And basically that's really been the major hiccup for us. We've gotten off to a great start. Students are back to learning and, we're almost through the first quarter. So it's kind of hard to believe that fall break will be here next week, at the end of next week, and, first quarter will be over with.
1: Yeah, that's the thing. What was it they say? Life comes at you fast, and school year comes at you fast too, doesn't it?
0: Yes, it does. It really does. And, the older I get, Tom, the faster they come. So
1: I'm with you there, Pat. I'm with you there.
0: Yeah, for sure.
1: All right. Very good. Well, Pat Murphy, superintendent of the Milan Community School Corporation, we appreciate you carving out some time for us this morning. Stay well, and hopefully you can visit sometime down the road.
0: All right, Tom, I appreciate it. Thank you very much. Take care.
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4: I'm WRBI meteorologist Paul Frombly with Southeastern Indiana's most reliable forecast. Sunshine mixed with clouds at times today, with daytime highs approaching 74. Easterly winds 5 to 10 miles per hour. Lows dip down to about 48. Tonight, clear skies. Highs around 72. Tomorrow, lots of sunshine. Right now, it's 58 degrees.
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1: ABC News, I'm Sherry Preston. Millions of people up and down the East Coast in the path of what could be a strong nor'easter. ABC News senior meteorologist Lee Goldberg.
2: Here comes the storm with the worst of it probably later Friday all the way through Sunday. Southeastern New England, maybe eastern Long Island being impacted the most. Big rains, big winds, and also coastal flooding.
1: Alerts up from Boston all the way down to the Carolinas. The order early this morning from a federal judge. The White House is supposed to allow three news organizations banned by President Trump back into the White House. CNN, Politico, and MS Now sued after being barred. CNN says one of its reporters was denied at the gate today despite the judge's ruling. Another journalist had their credentials taken away. Inside the White House gate, President Trump officially welcoming China's president for their summit this morning. Australia says an AI from OpenAI hacked into its National Health Department website in what may be the first attack on a government site by an artificial intelligence working on its own. This is ABC News. Details are emerging surrounding the killing of an Oklahoma teenager who his 11-year-old sister is charged with a crime. Here's ABC's Jim Ryan.
3: Police say home security cameras were turned off about an hour before a 15-year-old boy in Edmond, Oklahoma, got home from school. And an elaborate story about burglars and a break-in was concocted to explain how he was shot to death. The suspect is the victim's 11-year-old sister.
4: In the state of Oklahoma, when someone is under the age of 13, they cannot be charged as an adult with a felony,
3: says attorney Ed Blau, who's not connected with the case. Police say the victim was mentally and physically disabled, that his sister was jealous of the attention he received. Jim Ryan, ABC News.
1: Starbucks says it plans to close 250 American stores later this week. The company not saying which stores are shutting down or how many of them are unionized. More than 700 Starbucks locations have voted to unionize, even though the company does not support it and has yet to reach any labor agreement. I'm Sherry Preston, ABC News.
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10: I'm Tom Snape in the WRBI newsroom. Decatur County Emergency Management is dealing with the aftermath of this week's false tornado siren sounding. The agency says there was an unexpected activation of the tornado siren on Monday when the controlling computer lost connection with the server. Decatur County EMA says there was no severe weather in the area at the time, and they are working with the maintenance provider to identify the source of the malfunction and correct the problem. Police in Southwest Ohio are looking for a man who went missing after leaving Brookville Lake. The Hamilton Police Department says Todd Payne is 50 years old, 6 feet tall, weighing 190 pounds, and has blonde hair and blue eyes. Payne was last seen leaving Quakertown Marina Monday morning around 1:30 in a 2009 white Ford Fusion and was on his way to Hamilton. Anyone with information on his whereabouts is asked to call 911 or contact Detective Catherine Johnson at 513-868-5811, extension 1235. 11 departments battled a house fire on the 21,000 block of Jackson Ridge Road Wednesday afternoon. Upon arrival, crews quickly determined none of the occupants were inside the home. According to Bright Fire and EMS, the rapid spread of the flames and the home's construction presented significant challenges. In addition, the lack of a nearby fire hydrant required a substantial amount of equipment and manpower. A crew from the Batesville Fire Department covered Bright's nearby main station during the firefighting efforts. The cause and damage estimate were not listed. There were no injuries reported. The Sunman Food Pantry says it can help families stretch their household budgets, but fewer people are using the service. Sandy Wagner says some may feel uncomfortable asking for help.
11: I know it's embarrassing to have to go to the food pantry, but we want to help more people, but they're just not coming in. And I know that maybe some people don't even know that or aware that there is a food pantry in Sunman.
10: But Wagner says the food is there for people who need it.
11: We have so much food, I serve them. I don't care where they're coming from. I just want to help.
10: The pantry serves Saturday mornings from 9 to 11 at St. John's United Church of Christ Parish Hall in Penntown. The 123rd edition of the Versailles Pumpkin Show kicked off last evening with the crowning of royalty. Lawrenceburg High School senior Mateo Rico was named king, and McKenna Phillips from Rising Sun was chosen queen. Phillips says she's looking forward to riding in the parade on Saturday morning, among other things.
12: I am just happy to see everybody's smiling faces and just see how happy people are. That's really just my favorite part about any of these fairs that we go to, is just seeing people getting together and just communicating and having a great time.
10: Parker Simpson from East Central was king runner-up, while Lawrenceburg's Ginger Short was queen runner-up. The Women's Giving Circle has launched a new effort to provide longer-term support to local nonprofits. Safe Passage is the first organization chosen for the new Community Impact Initiative. The organization will receive $15,000 over 3 years. Ripley County Community Foundation officials say the goal is to provide more stable support at a time when many nonprofits are facing funding uncertainty and growing demand for services. I'm Tom Snape with news on 103.9 WRBI. 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
13: 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A slower finish to the week wouldn't be a big surprise for the cash hog market. The USDA's quarterly hogs and pigs report is out this afternoon, and the market is looking to see an update on total supplies along with production efficiency. Demand remains crucial, and the USDA reports a solid week of export sales. While there continues to be some bright spots in the demand sector, there are lingering long-term concerns about strength. Pork values closed lower yesterday, down $1.17 at $86.82. All of the primals were lower, and box beef was lower and sharply lower with light demand for moderate offerings. I'm Megan Grebner for Brownfield.
14: I'm WRBI meteorologist Paul Trombley with Southeastern Indiana's most reliable forecast. High temperatures reach up to 74 this afternoon under partly cloudy skies. Winds out of the east, 5 to 10 miles per hour. Lows around 48 tonight. Tomorrow, high temperatures reach up to 72. Mainly clear and dry Saturday and Sunday with highs in the low 70s. Looking at the long range, 73 Monday, 78 Tuesday, and 79 on Wednesday. Right now, it's 58 degrees.
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0: For the last 3 months, WRBI's been giving away prizes daily with the 103.9 Days of Summer. Well, all good things must come to an end. And now that it's officially fall, that includes this contest. But we want to congratulate all our winners again. 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

0: Country 103.9 WRBI. That's Riley Green with There Was This Girl. It's Katie Kinker, so happy to be with you on this Thursday morning. We will have the Cincinnati Reds and Atlanta Braves game on the air tonight. 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Again, the Reds and Braves game will be on the air around 6:45 tonight. Lainey Wilson and John Mayer are coming your way just after a look at the weather on Country 103.9 WRBI.
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3: I'm WRBI meteorologist Paul Frombly with Southeastern Indiana's most reliable forecast. Sunshine mixed with clouds at times this afternoon, with daytime highs approaching 74. Winds out of the east, 5 to 10 miles per hour. Tonight, lows level off around 48. Mainly sunny tomorrow, high of 72. Currently, it's 59 degrees.
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0: Country 103.9 WRBI Hudson Westbrook Painted You Pretty. It's Katie Kinker with you on this Thursday, and it is time for country news from country music history. On this day back in 1999, Leanne Womack's self-titled debut album was certified platinum. Hits included The Fool and Never Again Again. Then in 2008, with Don't Think I Don't Think About It, Darius Rucker became the first African-American artist to score a number one country hit since Ray Charles in 1985. Then in 2019, Brett Young's Here Tonight earned a platinum single. And finally, on that same day in 2019, Florida Georgia Line's single Round Here was certified triple platinum. That was country news from country music history. Next up, Morgan Wallen.
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2: ABC News, I'm Sherry Preston. A federal judge blocking President Trump's ban of three news outlets from the White House. However, reporters from CNN, MS Now, and Politico all say they remain blocked and cannot get in hours after the ruling. The outlets asked in a court filing for an immediate hearing to address their continued ban and being turned away from the White House grounds. Chinese President Xi Jinping at the White House today. There is a state dinner tonight. New reporting that at least eight sailors on the USS Lincoln aircraft carrier tried to take their own lives amid months-long deployment in support of the Iran war. Here's ABC's Jay O'Brien.
3: In a letter to Congress, the acting Secretary of the Navy confirms that eight sailors attached to the USS Lincoln Carrier Strike Group attempted suicide since the beginning of their long deployment tied to the Iran war. A Navy official says that's consistent with lengthy deployments. The letter was sent to Senator Kirsten Gillibrand and first obtained by CNN.
2: And there's a nor'easter on the way for the East Coast. This is ABC News.
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3: I'm WRBI meteorologist Paul Frombly with southeastern Indiana's most reliable forecast. Sunshine mixed with clouds at times this afternoon, with daytime highs approaching 74. Winds out of the east, 5 to 10 miles per hour. Tonight, lows level off around 48. Mainly sunny tomorrow, high of 72. Currently, it's 59 degrees.
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0: Mystery man who killed himself with cyanide in a Boise church 2 months after the Tylenol murders as Dr. Matthew Francis Betkowski, a chemist with mental illness. Years after he killed himself, police identified Betkowski through DNA and then searched what his family had of his possessions. Authorities say they found a map of Chicago and a bottle of homemade cyanide.
1: While he's not a formal suspect, our officials are trying to figure out if Betkowski ever did visit Chicago. Now on to something you had no idea you needed until today. Yep, that's a song about French fries, particularly Wendy's fries, and a girlfriend keeps stealing them. Part of a new 6-song album put out by Wendy's called Songs to Listen to in the Wendy's Parking Lot. I'm Sherry Preston, ABC News.
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10: I'm Tom Snape in the WRBI newsroom. Police in Southwest Ohio are looking for a man who disappeared after leaving Brookville Lake. The Hamilton Police Department says Todd Payne is 50 years old, 6 feet tall, weighing 190 pounds, and has blonde hair and blue eyes. He's also wheelchair-bound. Payne was last seen leaving Quakertown Marina Monday around 1:30 a.m. in a 2009 white Ford Fusion and was on his way to Hamilton. Anyone with information on his whereabouts is asked to call 911 or contact Detective Catherine Johnson at 513-868-5811, extension 1235. Several departments battled a house fire on the 21,000 block of Jackson Ridge Road near Bright on Wednesday. Bright Fire Chief Kendall Eberhardt says arriving crews encountered heavy fire inside the home. No one was inside. Bright received assistance from 10 nearby fire departments. The Batesville Fire Department provided a crew to cover Bright's main station and protect its service area while Bright Fire and EMS's resources were committed. There were no injuries reported. The cause of the fire and a damage estimate were not listed. Decatur County Emergency Management is dealing with the aftermath of a tornado siren that unexpectedly activated this week due to a malfunction. The agency says there was an unexpected activation of the tornado siren on Monday when the controlling computer lost connection with the server. Decatur County EMA says there was no severe weather in the area at the time and that they and the maintenance provider are working to identify and correct the problem. The Sunman Food Pantry says it has plenty of food, but not enough families are coming in. Sandy Wagner says weekend turnout has dropped sharply.
11: We used to see 30 and sometimes even 40 families on a weekend on Saturday mornings, and they have just not been coming.
10: Wagner says the pantry wants people to know there's no reason to stay away.
11: We want to help more people, but they're just not coming in.
10: The pantry is open Saturdays from 9 to 11 at St. John's United Church of Christ Parish Hall in Penntown. Ripley County Community Foundation's Women's Giving Circle is making a long-term investment in Safe Passage. The group has selected Safe Passage as the first recipient of its new community impact initiative. Safe Passage will receive $15,000 over the next 3 years to support services for people affected by domestic and sexual violence. The Women's Giving Circle says the multi-year approach is designed to help local nonprofits build greater financial stability. The 123rd Versailles Pumpkin Show kicked off last evening with the crowning of royalty. Lawrenceburg High School senior Mateo Rico was named king, and McKenna Phillips from Rising Sun High School was chosen queen. Rico had this reaction after he won.
12: It was fantastic. Obviously, I had lots of fun before the contest, and when they said my name, I couldn't believe it. I thought it was the greatest thing. One of my highlights of the high school career, of course, especially now being a senior. Great, greatest moment, for sure.
10: Phillips says she's looking forward to riding in the parade on Saturday, among other things.
13: I am just happy to see everybody's smiling faces and just see how happy people are.
8: That's really just my favorite part about any of these fairs that we go to, is just seeing people getting together and just communicating and having a great time.
10: Parker Simpson from East Central High School was king runner-up, while Lawrenceburg High School's Ginger Short was queen runner-up. The Versailles Pumpkin Show is presented by the Versailles Lions Club and runs through Saturday. I'm Tom Snape with news on 103.9 WRBI. 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
13: Soybeans and cattle are lower. Corn and hogs are mixed. I'm John Perkins with a Brownfield Market Update. When it comes to short stature corn, it all started with Stein. For decades, they've been focused on unique hybrids that deliver top yields. Stein invented short stature corn, then they perfected it. Soybeans are down and corn's mostly weak, waiting to see what happens out of this face-to-face trade meeting with China. November beans are 3 1/4 lower at 13.14 3/4. January's down 4 1/4 at 13.29 3/4. December corn's up 1/4 at 5.29 1/4. March is 1/2 lower at 5.43. Live cattle are down and feeders, let's just call cattle all fully lower at this point as they wait for a widespread direct business to really get going. October live's down $1.07 at $2.1985. And with concerns about demand, October hogs are 42 lower at $79.45. December's down 85 at $69.47. Brownfield.
14: I'm WRBI meteorologist Paul Trombley with Southeastern Indiana's most reliable forecast. High temperatures reach up to 74 this afternoon under partly cloudy skies. Winds out of the east, 5 to 10 miles per hour. Lows around 48 tonight. Tomorrow, high temperatures reach up to 72. Mainly clear and dry Saturday and Sunday with highs in the low 70s. Looking at the long range, 73 Monday, 78 Tuesday, and 79 on Wednesday. Currently, it's 60 degrees.
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0: Country 103.9 WRBI, that's Shaboozy with a bar song. It's Katie Kinker, so happy to be with you on this Thursday. And Country Countdown USA will be back on WRBI Sunday night at 7. 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It'll be on WRBI Sunday night at 7. Speaking of Zach Topp, he is coming up on WRBI.
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4: I'm WRBI meteorologist Paul Trombley with southeastern Indiana's most reliable forecast. Sunshine mixed with clouds at times this afternoon, with daytime highs approaching 74. Winds out of the east, 5 to 10 miles per hour. Tonight, lows level off around 48. Mainly sunny tomorrow, high of 72. Currently, it's 60 degrees.
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2: ABC News, I'm Sherry Preston. At the White House today, Chinese leader Xi Jinping said his country would be gifting two pandas to the Atlanta Zoo as envoys of peace. Several reporters unable to get into the White House today to cover the event. George ordered CNN, MS Now, and Politico press access restored after President Trump tried to ban them this week. They went to work today, however, to find they were still banned, the judge giving the government until 12:30 today to respond. Start times for two of this weekend's Boston Red Sox games at Fenway have been changed due to the threat of inclement weather. ABC meteorologist Samara Theodore with more on the approaching nor'easter.
3: New England is going to take the brunt of this storm. Don't get me wrong, New York City, there will be impacts lining the eastern seaboard, but we're certainly going to see some of the heaviest, strongest impacts towards the end of the weekend and to the top of next week, Monday, in New England.
2: At the UN today, Israeli Prime Minister Benjamin Netanyahu. 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

0: the country am I in?
1: It doesn't matter. It's 5 o'clock somewhere.
0: It's always on 5 in Margaritaville, come to think of it.
1: Yeah, I heard that.
0: You've been there, haven't you?
1: Yes, sir.
0: I've seen your boat there.
1: I've been to Margaritaville a few times.
0: All right. Well, that's good.
1: Stumble my way back.
0: Okay. Well, we just want to make sure you can keep it between the navigational beacons.
1: Between the buoys. I got it.
0: All right. Well, it's 5 o'clock. Let's go somewhere.
1: I'm ready. Crank it up.
0: Let's get out of here.
1: I'm gone.

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0: Country 103.9 WRBI, Taylor Swift, I Knew It, I Knew You. It's Katie Kinker, so happy to be with you on this Thursday morning. And this morning on the Daily Pod, Tom Snape talked to Milan Community School Superintendent Pat Murphy. 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
6: I'm WRBI meteorologist Paul Frombly with southeastern Indiana's most reliable forecast. Sunshine mixed with clouds at times this afternoon, with daytime highs approaching 74. Winds out of the east, 5 to 10 miles per hour. Tonight, lows level off around 48. Mainly sunny tomorrow, high of 72. Currently 62.
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2: ABC News, I'm Sherry Preston. At the White House today, Chinese leader Xi Jinping said his country would be gifting two pandas to the Atlanta Zoo as envoys of peace. Several reporters unable to get into the White House today to cover the event. George ordered CNN, MS Now, and Politico press access restored after President Trump tried to ban them this week. They went to work today, however, to find they were still banned, the judge giving the government until 12:30 today to respond. Start times for two of this weekend's Boston Red Sox games at Fenway have been changed due to the threat of inclement weather. ABC meteorologist Samara Theodore with more on the approaching nor'easter.
3: New England is going to take the brunt of this storm. Don't get me wrong, New York City, there will be impacts lining the eastern seaboard, but we're certainly going to see some of the heaviest, strongest impacts towards the end of the weekend and to the top of next week, Monday, in New England.
2: At the UN today, Israeli Prime Minister Benjamin Netanyahu. This is ABC News. An FDA advisory panel has approved a new blood test to detect multiple kinds of cancer.
4: One test patient says though she had no symptoms, the blood test detected her pancreatic cancer. Further tests then revealed a tumor.
5: If it weren't for the Galleri test, in a year or two, wouldn't be able to say what I'm saying right now. Early detection is the only answer.
4: Doctors say this test could warn patients of the potential presence of cancers that would otherwise be hard to detect, like stomach and colorectal cancers.
2: ABC's Andrea Fuji, the test is designed to be used in conjunction with other medical tests. Fall colors expected to be especially bright this year in the Northeast.
6: I mean, if we're going to make it a fall football analogy, definitely a season that's going to make the playoffs, maybe having a deep run. It's going to be a really nice year.
2: Foliage forecaster Jim Salgi, the last 2 years, drought conditions have made trees in places like Vermont and New Hampshire rather dull. This year, it's expected to be brilliant. Sherry Preston, ABC News.
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9: I'm Tom Snape in the WRBI newsroom. A two-state missing persons alert has been issued after a man left Brookville Lake and disappeared. The Hamilton, Ohio Police Department says Todd Payne is 50 years old, 6 feet tall, weighing 190 pounds, and has blonde hair and blue eyes. He's also wheelchair-bound. Payne was last seen leaving Quakertown Marina Monday around 1:30 a.m. in a 2009 white Ford Fusion and was on his way to Hamilton. Anyone with information on his whereabouts is asked to call 911 or contact Detective Catherine Johnson at 513-868-5811, extension 1235. Several departments battled a house fire on the 21,000 block of Jackson Ridge Road on Wednesday. Bright Fire Chief Kendall Eberhardt says arriving crews encountered heavy flames inside the home. With the help of law enforcement, firefighters determined no one was inside at the time. The rapid spread of the flames and the home's construction presented major challenges. In addition, the lack of a nearby fire hydrant required them to divide operations between shuttling water and firefighting. Bright received assistance from 10 nearby fire departments. The Batesville Fire Department provided a crew to cover Bright's main station and protect its service area. There were no injuries reported. The cause of the fire and the damage estimate were not listed. Decatur County Emergency Management is dealing with the aftermath of a tornado siren that unexpectedly activated this week due to a malfunction. The agency says there was an unexpected activation of the tornado siren on Monday when the controlling computer lost connection with the server. Decatur County EMA says there was no severe weather in the area at the time, and they and the maintenance provider are working to identify and correct the problem. The Sunman Food Pantry is trying to get the word out to families who may need a little help. Sandy Wagner says visitors can receive much more than canned goods.
10: Eggs, milk, butter, vegetables, meats, laundry detergent, personal items, baked goods, and just everything that you would go to the grocery store to get, we have.
9: And the process is simple.
10: There is no documentation needed. Tell me your name, your town, and your county, and how many people are in the family.
9: The pantry is open every Saturday from 9 to 11 in Penntown. Safe Passage is getting a $15,000 boost from the Ripley County Community Foundation's Women's Giving Circle. The money will be distributed over 3 years through a new community impact initiative. Safe Passage provides crisis intervention, legal advocacy, education, and other resources for survivors of domestic and sexual violence. Foundation officials say the longer-term funding is intended to help strengthen the organization's sustainability. The 2026 Versailles Pumpkin Show kicked off last night when royalty was crowned. Lawrenceburg High School senior Mateo Rico was named king, and McKenna Phillips from Rising Sun High School was chosen queen. Rico had this reaction after he won.
11: It was fantastic. Obviously, I had lots of fun before the contest, and when they said my name, I couldn't believe it. I thought it was the greatest thing. One of my highlights of the high school career, of course, especially now being a senior. Greatest moment, for sure.
9: Parker Simpson from East Central High School was king runner-up, while Lawrenceburg High School's Ginger Short was queen runner-up. The Versailles Pumpkin Show runs through Saturday. I'm Tom Snape with news on 103.9 WRBI. 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
9: With a check of WRBI Sports, I'm Tom Snape. Milton Tier has resigned as Milan High School baseball coach after one season. His resignation was accepted at this week's school board meeting. Tier was formerly the longtime softball coach at Milan. The school district is starting the search for a new varsity baseball coach. The Atlanta Braves knocked off the Cincinnati Reds 3-2 in 10 innings in a game heard last night on WRBI. Mauricio Dubon's infield single in the bottom of the 10th off Luis May won it for the hosts. May was tagged with the loss. His record falls to 0-1. Former Red Brent Suter got the win in relief. He's now 3-2. The rubber match of the series is tonight. Brady Singer makes the start for Cincinnati. Former Red Tyler Malley goes for Atlanta. 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Cincinnati Bengals wide receiver Andre Josevich has been placed on injured reserve with a torn thumb ligament. Josevich has undergone surgery and will miss at least the next four games. Bengals coach Zach Taylor said it is not a season-ending injury. As expected, the Indianapolis Colts have placed wide receiver and former UC star Alec Pierce on IR with a heel injury. Pierce will miss at least four games and is expected to return during the regular season, according to coach Shane Steichen. The Indiana Fever wrap up the regular season tonight, visiting the Minnesota Lynx. It's the second of back-to-back games between the two playoff-bound teams. Tip-off tonight in Minneapolis is at 8 p.m. Tom Snape, WRBI Sports.
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9: Funeral Mass for 87-year-old Donald L. Donnie Hartman of Sunman will be held Saturday at 11 a.m. at St. Nicholas Church. The rosary will begin at 2:30 p.m. Friday at Andrew Swiestefeld Funeral Home in Dover, followed by visitation until 6 p.m. Visitation will continue at the funeral home on Saturday from 9:30 to 10:30 a.m. He is survived by four children, 12 grandchildren, 10 great-grandchildren, and numerous nieces, nephews, great-nieces, and great-nephews. Burial will be in the church cemetery. Memorial contributions may be made to the Sunman Area Life Squad or the St. Nicholas School Heritage Project. Those were funeral arrangements for Donnie Hartman. Funeral services for 48-year-old David Joseph Mueller will be held Saturday at noon at Filter DeVries Moore Funeral Home in Dillsboro. Visitation will be Saturday from 10 a.m. until time of service. He is survived by one son, one daughter, his mother, Sharon Mueller, one brother, and two sisters. burial will be in Oakdale Cemetery. Memorial contributions may be made to

0: Stray Animal Adoption Program, Bear Creek Baptist Missions Fund, or Oakdale Cemetery. Those were funeral arrangements for David Mueller. Funeral arrangements for 71-year-old Vicki Sue Harris of Aurora are being handled by Lawls Carmore Funeral Home in Milan. She is survived by one son, two daughters, 13 grandchildren, numerous great-grandchildren, one brother, and one sister. Memorial contributions may be made to the donor's choice. Those were funeral arrangements for Vicki Harris. Funeral services for 85-year-old James William Jim Gorman will be held Friday at 11:30 a.m. at Lawls Carmore Funeral Home in Milan. Visitation will be Friday from 10 a.m. until time of service. He is survived by two sisters and numerous nieces and nephews. Burial will be in New Craven Cemetery. Memorial contributions may be made to the family to help defray funeral expenses. Those were funeral arrangements for Jim Gorman. Funeral services for 79-year-old Edna Bernice Gooden of Brookville will be held Saturday at 10 a.m. at Cook Rosenberger Funeral Home in Brookville. Visitation will be Friday from 4 to 7 p.m. at the funeral home. She is survived by her husband Donald, two sons, five grandchildren, and five siblings. Burial will be in Maple Grove Cemetery. Memorial contributions may be made to Hospice of Cincinnati. Those were funeral arrangements for Bernice Gooden.
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6: I'm WRBI meteorologist Paul Frobley with southeastern Indiana's most reliable forecast. High temperatures reach up to 74 this afternoon under partly cloudy skies. Winds out of the east, 5 to 10 miles per hour. Lows level off around 48 tonight. Clear skies, mainly clear tomorrow, 72. Mainly sunny skies and dry Saturday and Sunday with highs in the low 70s. Looking further out, 73 Monday, 78 Tuesday, and 79 on Wednesday. Right now, it's 60 degrees.
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3: I'm WRBI meteorologist Paul Trombley with Southeastern Indiana's most reliable forecast. Sunshine mixed with clouds at times this afternoon, with highs around 74. Winds out of the east, 5 to 10 miles per hour. Lows around 48 tonight, clear skies. Daytime highs approaching 72. Tomorrow, mainly sunny skies. Right now, 60.
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1: Country 103.9 WRBI, Dan and Shay, say so. It's Katie Kinker with you on this Thursday. In looking at our community calendar, the Greensburg Decatur County Public Library will be hosting their Pinterest Project of the Month today at 1 or 5:30. The theme is Scarecrow, and this is for adults only. 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Next up, Lauren Elena and Chase Matthew.
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3: road again. Good afternoon, it's Annie. I'm at the 31st Annual Franklin County Antique Machinery Show. It's going on today up on the Big Hill in Brookville at the Franklin County Fairgrounds. It's going on today through Sunday, so you have a few days to get out here and enjoy this beautiful fairgrounds and this wonderful weather that we're having. I mean, it could be sweltering hot, but it's nice and cool. There's a breeze. It's comfortable. It'll give you enough of a comfort to be able to walk this huge fairgrounds and the antique machinery showgrounds to see all of these really cool displays and all of the fun things that you can even bring your kiddos to experience. They can milk a fake cow. They can see how shingles used to be made. All kinds of great stuff going on out here at the Franklin County Fairgrounds for the 31st Annual Franklin County Antique Machinery Show today through Sunday. 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
4: ABC News, I'm Michelle Franzen. China's leader at the White House for a state visit. President Trump greeting President Xi and now meeting behind closed doors. ABC's Karen Travers has details.
5: There's a lot of pageantry, a lot of talk about mutual respect and strong friendship. That's what we heard from the president when he was standing with President Xi. But there's a lot of pressure on the president right now from lawmakers, including Republicans, to put more pressure on China when it comes to big global issues, including the war with Iran. China is Iran's top trading partner. China is the largest buyer of Iranian oil. And we're also hearing from lawmakers who say that China has been supplying intelligence, satellite imagery to Iran that has led to the deaths of American soldiers.
4: Protesters are out in New York City today ahead of Israel Prime Minister Benjamin Netanyahu's speech at the UN General Assembly. An FDA panel endorsing a new cancer blood test that can check for various cancers that cannot detect specific ones. This is ABC News.
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0: Country 103.9 WRBI. It's an artist whose real name is actually Jason. That's Jelly Roll with I Am Not Okay. It's Katie Kinker, so happy to be with you on this Thursday afternoon. And Jelly Roll's stage name actually came from his mom. He says being a chubby kid, the name just stuck with him. His real name is actually Jason Bradley DeFord. I think it would be so weird to call Jelly Roll Jason. I don't know. I'm just so used to him being called Jelly Roll. Stay tuned. Thomas Rhett is coming your way just after a look at the weather on Country 103.9 WRBI.
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2: 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It's more than just tractors on a hill. 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It is useful. It is still being used today, and you can come see this out here in Brookville at the fairgrounds for the 31st Annual Antique Machinery Show. 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
5: I'm WRBI meteorologist Paul Trombley with Southeastern Indiana's most reliable forecast. Sunshine mixed with clouds at times this afternoon with highs around 74. Winds out of the east, 5 to 10 miles per hour. Lows around 48 tonight, clear skies. Daytime highs approaching 72. Tomorrow, mainly sunny skies. Right now, it's 61 degrees.
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1: ABC News, I'm Michelle Franzen. China's leader at the White House for a state visit. President Trump greeting President Xi and now meeting behind closed doors. ABC's Karen Travers has details.
2: There's a lot of pageantry, a lot of talk about mutual respect and strong friendship. That's what we heard from the president when he was standing with President Xi. But there's a lot of pressure on the president right now from lawmakers, including Republicans, to put more pressure on China when it comes to big global issues, including the war with Iran. China is Iran's top trading partner. China is the largest buyer of Iranian oil. And we're also hearing from lawmakers who say that China has been supplying intelligence, satellite imagery to Iran that has led to the deaths of American soldiers.
1: Protesters are out in New York City today ahead of Israel Prime Minister Benjamin Netanyahu's speech at the UN General Assembly. An FDA panel endorsing a new cancer blood test that can check for various cancers but cannot detect specific ones. This is ABC News. Diesel price is still on the rise at $6.52 a gallon, according to Gas Buddy. Meantime, weekly jobless claims for now are holding.
3: Weekly unemployment claims are seen as an indicator of layoff activity, and after hitting a 2026 high of 225,000 in June, they've been on a long-term decline. 2 weeks ago, the number dropped back below 200,000 filings. Last week, it fell again to 197,000.
1: ABC's Jim Ryan. Windy, rainy weather changing the start times for the Cubs-Red Sox games in Boston this week. ABC News meteorologist Samara Theodore has more on the timing of this weekend developing nor'easter.
4: Parts of the Delmarva Peninsula into Delaware and southern Maryland seeing some rain. Boston just getting their first touches of heavy rain Friday night. And then we start to see this storm system really rev up and push farther north towards New England. And so New England is going to take the brunt of this storm.
1: I'm Michelle Franzen, ABC News.
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9: I'm Tom Snape in the WRBI newsroom. Decatur County Emergency Management is dealing with the aftermath of this week's false tornado siren sounding. The agency says there was an unexpected activation of the tornado siren on Monday when the controlling computer lost connection with the server. Decatur County EMA says there was no severe weather in the area at the time, and they are working with the maintenance provider to identify the source of the malfunction and correct the problem. Police in Southwest Ohio are looking for a man who went missing after leaving Brookville Lake. The Hamilton Police Department says Todd Payne is 50 years old, 6 feet tall, weighing 190 pounds, and has blonde hair and blue eyes. Payne was last seen leaving Quakertown Marina Monday morning around 1:30 in a 2009 white Ford Fusion and was on his way to Hamilton. Anyone with information on his whereabouts is asked to call 911 or contact Detective Catherine Johnson at 513-868-5811, extension 1235. 11 departments battled a house fire on the 21,000 block of Jackson Ridge Road Wednesday afternoon. Upon arrival, crews quickly determined none of the occupants were inside the home. According to Bright Fire and EMS, the rapid spread of the flames and the home's construction presented significant challenges. In addition, the lack of a nearby fire hydrant required a substantial amount of equipment and manpower. A crew from the Batesville Fire Department covered Bright's nearby main station during the firefighting efforts. The cause and damage estimate were not listed. There were no injuries reported. The Sunman Food Pantry says it can help families stretch their household budgets, but fewer people are using the service. Sandy Wagner says some may feel uncomfortable asking for help.
10: I know it's embarrassing to have to go to the food pantry, but we want to help more people, but they're just not coming in. And I know that maybe some people don't even know that or aware that there is a food pantry in Sunman.
9: But Wagner says the food is there for people who need it.
10: We have so much food, I serve them. I don't care where they're coming from. I just want to help.
9: The pantry serves Saturday mornings from 9 to 11 at St. John's United Church of Christ Parish Hall in Penntown. The 123rd edition of the Versailles Pumpkin Show kicked off last evening with the crowning of royalty. Lawrenceburg High School senior Mateo Rico was named king, and McKenna Phillips from Rising Sun was chosen queen. Phillips says she's looking forward to riding in the parade on Saturday morning, among other things.
11: I am just happy to see everybody's smiling faces and just see how happy people are. That's really just my favorite part about any of these fairs that we go to, is just seeing people getting together and just communicating and having a great time.
9: Parker Simpson from East Central was king runner-up, while Lawrenceburg's Ginger Short was queen runner-up. The Women's Giving Circle has launched a new effort to provide longer-term support to local nonprofits. Safe Passage is the first organization chosen for the new Community Impact Initiative. The organization will receive $15,000 over 3 years. Ripley County Community Foundation officials say the goal is to provide more stable support at a time when many nonprofits are facing funding uncertainty and growing demand for services. I'm Tom Snape with news on 103.9 WRBI. 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
12: I'm WRBI meteorologist Paul Frobley with Southeastern Indiana's most reliable forecast. High temperatures reach up to 74 this afternoon under partly cloudy skies. Winds out of the east, 5 to 10 miles per hour. Lows level off around 48 tonight. Clear skies, mainly clear tomorrow, 72. Mainly sunny skies and dry Saturday and Sunday with highs in the low 70s. Looking further out, 73 Monday, 78 Tuesday, and 79 on Wednesday. Currently, it's 61 degrees.
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15: Good afternoon. 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So come on out here, see this big, beautiful display of all of these green and yellow tractors out here up on the hill in Brookville at the Franklin County Fairgrounds. 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

0: 103.9 WRBI Hardy, Eric Church, Morgan Wallen, and Tim McGraw, MacArthur. It's Katie Kinker with you on this Thursday, and you can catch Coach's Corner on WRBI Monday night starting at 6. 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
2: road again. 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And I am standing in a very popular place for field trip students, and it is the Clearview Acres Farm Animals. They have lots of animals out here. There's a llama, there's a goats, there's a cow, there are horses, ponies, all kinds of things for the kiddos to see, even some dogs.

0: and some littler critters. And they can come out here and get up close and personal with these animals that maybe they don't see every day. So bring your kiddos out. They'll be here all weekend as well. Again, the show goes through Sunday, so you can come out here and enjoy your family time out here at the fairgrounds for the Franklin County Antique Machinery Show. And you can even see a Highland baby calf right here that was born on Sunday, September 20th. So a fresh little baby calf for you to see, a Highland calf. Everybody loves those right now. And if you're thinking, oh my gosh, Annie, that's way too much walking, don't worry. 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The paths are wide. 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
6: I'm WRBI meteorologist Paul Trombley with Southeastern Indiana's most reliable forecast. Sunshine mixed with clouds at times this afternoon with highs around 74. Winds out of the east, 5 to 10 miles per hour. Lows around 48 tonight, clear skies. Daytime highs approaching 72. Tomorrow, mainly sunny skies. Right now, it's 61 degrees.
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0: Country 103.9 WRBI, Josh Ross, Hate How You Look. It's Katie Kinker, and Weekend in the Country will be back on WRBI Saturday morning from 6 to 8. This week, Craig Warndorf is featuring the top songs in the land from this very weekend all the way back in 1982. Weekend in the Country is brought to you in part by Dunlap Supply. Again, this will be on WRBI Saturday morning from 6 to 8. Next up, Jordan Davis.
1: 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On the road
2: again. Good afternoon, it's Andy at the Franklin County Antique Machinery Show up on the hill in Brookville at the Franklin County Fairgrounds. 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And I'm here with Ed Gutzwiller, one of the directors of the program. And Ed, can you let us know a little bit about what's going on tonight and the rest of the week? What can we look forward to out here?
3: Well, right now they've got the tractor pull scheduled for tonight, but the weather ain't cooperating very good. It's kind of overcast, and we need some sunshine to get the track dried off. But right now it hasn't been called either way. But there's activities going on back by the steam engines. They got thrashing going on, sawmilling. We got a line shaft building. It's really something to see when it's in operation. And we got the big Oldenburg engine that came from Oldenburg, Indiana. And they got that in a big shelter, and that's a big engine to watch run.
2: Yeah.
3: But also we have ice cream, and we got food vendors, and we got the flea market. And there's supposed to be another pull tomorrow night if it's decent. And we have garden tractor pulling on Saturday and the horse pull Saturday night. So there's activities going on down here the whole week.
2: That's right. And don't forget the kiddie pool on Sunday. So come on out here. Something for everybody in the family. And if you think, I don't want to see a tractor, that's all right. They got a bajillion other things for you to see. And two huge flea market areas at the Franklin County Antique Machinery Show. 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
4: ABC News, I'm Michelle Franzen. During a state visit, China's President Xi says his country and the U.S. can build on President Trump's visit to China earlier this year, including goals to strengthen communication. He also wished America a happy 250th anniversary. ABC's Karen Travers says after meetings, there's a state dinner.
5: Tonight is the state dinner, which the president has said is the hottest ticket in town. Only about 100 people that will be attending that here at the White House. Tech leaders, business leaders, cabinet secretaries, and government officials. The president said that tomorrow he and Xi Jinping will go to the National Archives, where they will have a chance to look at the Constitution.
4: In New York City this afternoon, pro-Palestinian protesters taking place near the United Nations, where Israel's Prime Minister Benjamin Netanyahu is expected to address the UN General Assembly this next hour. Preps are underway along the East Coast as a nor'easter develops off the Carolinas. It's taking aim at coastal areas and New England this weekend. This is ABC News.
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0: 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I love my country. It's Katie Kinker, so happy to be with you on this Thursday afternoon. And today is National Punctuation Day, so I'm going to tell you a joke about that for the joke of the day, and here it is. What's a prisoner's favorite punctuation mark? A period, because it marks the end of a sentence. I thought that one was pretty clever. Stay tuned, Zach John King is coming your way just after a look at the weather on Country 103.9 WRBI.
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2: 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There's John Deere, there's Co-op, there's Cockshut, there's Alice Chalmers, and there's more. 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There's a chainsaw exhibit, antique chainsaws. That's pretty cool to see. Hadn't seen a lot of those around, but tonight they've got tractor pulls. Hopefully it's not canceled yet, but we do need it to dry out a little bit more. Tomorrow night they've got more antique tractor pulls. Tractor games and the parade are Saturday, and the horse pull is Saturday night. We don't have a lot of those left anymore, so make sure and come on out here to the 31st annual Franklin County Antique Machinery Show going on today, tomorrow, Saturday, and Sunday up on the hill in Brookville at the Franklin County Fairgrounds. 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
7: I'm WRBI meteorologist Paul Trombley with Southeastern Indiana's most reliable forecast. Sunshine mixed with clouds at times this afternoon with highs around 74. Winds out of the east, 5 to 10 miles per hour. Lows around 48 tonight, clear skies. Daytime highs approaching 72 tomorrow, mainly sunny skies. Currently, it's 64 degrees.
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0: protesters taking place near the United Nations, where Israel's Prime Minister Benjamin Netanyahu is expected to address the UN General Assembly this next hour. Preps are underway along the East Coast as a nor'easter develops off the Carolinas. It's taking aim at coastal areas and New England this weekend. This is ABC News. The family of Nolan Wells pushing for more answers after a grand jury in Mississippi report found no criminal charges were warranted in the teen's death. The 18-year-old died during a July 4th voting weekend with friends. The grand jury report found that evidence reviewed shows his death was consistent with drowning. Wells' family attorney Ben Crump says a team of forensic investigators are now showing their findings from the teen's cell phone.
1: The messages on his phone and the snaps will show some of his own friends were concerned about people on Horn Island can be racist.
0: The family is asking for the investigation to remain open and active. Titles like I Miss the Sunroom and Frosty's Funeral. Wendy's releasing its own album.
2: Yes, you do want to hear the new album, Songs to Listen to in the Wendy's Parking Lot. That's the song She Said She Didn't Want Fries, about a girlfriend who keeps stealing them. Then there's a song in honor of the open seating area that used to be in most Wendy's restaurants.
0: Michelle Franz in ABC News.
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9: I'm Tom Snape in the WRBI newsroom. A two-state missing persons alert has been issued after a man left Brookville Lake and disappeared. The Hamilton, Ohio Police Department says Todd Payne is 50 years old, 6 feet tall, weighing 190 pounds, and has blonde hair and blue eyes. He's also wheelchair-bound. Payne was last seen leaving Quakertown Marina Monday around 1:30 a.m. in a 2009 white Ford Fusion and was on his way to Hamilton. Anyone with information on his whereabouts is asked to call 911 or contact Detective Catherine Johnson at 513-868-5811, extension 1235. Several departments battled a house fire on the 21,000 block of Jackson Ridge Road on Wednesday. Bright Fire Chief Kendall Eberhardt says arriving crews encountered heavy flames inside the home. With the help of law enforcement, firefighters determined no one was inside at the time. The rapid spread of the flames and the home's construction presented major challenges. In addition, the lack of a nearby fire hydrant required them to divide operations between shuttling water and firefighting. Bright received assistance from 10 nearby fire departments. The Batesville Fire Department provided a crew to cover Bright's main station and protect its service area. There were no injuries reported. The cause of the fire and a damage estimate were not listed. Decatur County Emergency Management is dealing with the aftermath of a tornado siren that unexpectedly activated this week due to a malfunction. The agency says there was an unexpected activation of the tornado siren on Monday when the controlling computer lost connection with the server. Decatur County EMA says there was no severe weather in the area at the time, and they and the maintenance provider are working to identify and correct the problem. The Sunman Food Pantry is trying to get the word out to families who may need a little help. Sandy Wagner says visitors can receive much more than canned goods.
10: Eggs, milk, butter, vegetables, meats, laundry detergent, personal items, baked goods, and just everything that you would go to the grocery store to get, we have.
9: And the process is simple.
10: There is no documentation needed. Tell me your name, your town, and your county, and how many people are in the family.
9: The pantry is open every Saturday from 9 to 11 in Penntown. Safe Passage is getting a $15,000 boost from the Ripley County Community Foundation's Women's Giving Circle. The money will be distributed over 3 years through a new community impact initiative. Safe Passage provides crisis intervention, legal advocacy, education, and other resources for survivors of domestic and sexual violence. Foundation officials say the longer-term funding is intended to help strengthen the organization's sustainability. The 2026 Versailles Pumpkin Show kicked off last night when royalty was crowned. Lawrenceburg High School senior Mateo Rico was named king, and McKenna Phillips from Rising Sun High School was chosen queen. Rico had this reaction after he won.
4: It was fantastic. Obviously, I had lots of fun before the contest, and when they said my name, I couldn't believe it. I thought it was the greatest thing. One of my highlights of the high school career, of course, especially now being a senior. Great, greatest moment, for sure.
9: Parker Simpson from East Central High School was king runner-up, while Lawrenceburg High School's Ginger Short was queen runner-up. The Versailles Pumpkin Show runs through Saturday. I'm Tom Snape with news on 103.9 WRBI. 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
11: I'm WRBI meteorologist Paul Frobley with Southeastern Indiana's most reliable forecast. High temperatures reach up to 74 this afternoon under partly cloudy skies. Winds out of the east, 5 to 10 miles per hour. Lows level off around 48 tonight. Clear skies, mainly clear tomorrow, 72. Mainly sunny skies and dry Saturday and Sunday with highs in the low 70s. Looking further out, 73 Monday, 78 Tuesday, and 79 on Wednesday. Right now, it's 64 degrees.
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13: 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There's sausages, hot dogs, hamburgers, and all kinds of other delicious stuff, including mini donuts and shaved ice and some Italian ice, even sweet treats. 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You want some clothing? 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You want some fun decorations for your house for the holidays? They've got it. You want homemade items? Awesome. You can get it here. You want pumpkins and mums and apples to get into the fall festival vibes? 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There are two huge areas full of vendors outside, plus the brand new expo hall is full of vendors as well. So come on out here and join us at the Franklin County Antique Machinery Show going on today through Sunday at the Franklin County Fairgrounds. 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

0: Country 103.9 WRBI, Scotty McCreary, Cabana Solo. It's Katie Kinker with you on this Thursday afternoon. And coming up tomorrow morning on the Daily Pod, Tom Snape will have a conversation with Jackson Dell School Superintendent Sam Melton. That'll be on WRBI tomorrow morning just after 9:30 on the Daily Pod. Stay tuned, Jason Aldean is coming your way just after a look at the weather on Country 103.9 WRBI.
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2: Good afternoon, it's Annie at the Franklin County Antique Machinery Show, and I'm here with the president of the organization, Susan Van Meter. And Susan, can you tell us about this show this year a little bit?
3: Well, we've had the day is the school day kids, and they have been all over the place and had a blast. They've been back in the demonstration area and just everywhere.
2: Yep.
3: And then the end of the day, they get to come up here and get ice cream from Wendell's, homemade ice cream. So they've had a blast, the kids has. And as far as I know, as of right now, the tractor pull is still on.
2: Okay.
3: We're trying to get the track dried out and the wind's blowing, so that's good.
2: Yeah. All right, so you heard it here. The tractor pull is on for tonight, but if you can't make it tonight, they've got one tomorrow. And they've got horse pulls this weekend. They've got a lot going on still this weekend yet. Come on out here to the Big Hill in Brookville at the Franklin County Fairgrounds. You'll find the Franklin County Antique Machinery Show in its 31st year. 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
6: I'm WRBI meteorologist Paul Frobley with southeastern Indiana's most reliable forecast. Sunshine mixed with clouds at times this afternoon with highs around 74. Winds out of the east, 5 to 10 miles per hour. Lows around 48 tonight, clear skies. Daytime highs approaching 72 tomorrow, mainly sunny skies. Currently, it's 64 degrees.
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0: 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It's an artist who has a large golf shirt collection. That's Brett Young with Like I Loved You. It's Katie Kinker with you on this Thursday. And Brett Young says his golf shirt collection grows every time he plays a new course because he likes to buy a logoed shirt from the club. He says his growing collection drives his wife bananas. I'm sure that's such an expensive collection. I could not imagine doing that. Stay tuned. Morgan Wallen is coming your way.
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2: ABC News, I'm Michelle Franzen. At the UN General Assembly in New York this hour, Israel's Prime Minister Benjamin Netanyahu addressing world leaders. He's facing criticism over continued military operations in Gaza and Lebanon and defended his government's decisions, including, he says, to make the choice to target Iran's nuclear program.
3: Devastating Iran's nuclear facilities was hard. It was very hard to do. But for me, it was one of the easiest decisions I've ever had to make as prime minister.
2: Netanyahu is facing another election year. China's President Xi is at the White House today for a state visit. President Trump greeting the president and now meeting behind closed doors for talks. Tonight, the White House hosting China's leader and his wife for a state dinner. A developing nor'easter taking shape and aiming at New York and New England this weekend. Coastal flooding is the concern, along with heavy winds. This is ABC News.
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0: 103.9 WRBI. That's Ella Langley with Loving Life Again. It's Katie Kinker with you on this Thursday. And before I say goodbye for the day, I wanted to remind you that we will have the Cincinnati Reds and Atlanta Braves game on the air tonight. 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
3: I'm WRBI meteorologist Paul Frobley with Southeastern Indiana's most reliable forecast. Sunshine mixed with clouds at times this afternoon with highs around 74. Winds out of the east, 5 to 10 miles per hour. Lows around 48 tonight, clear skies. Daytime highs approaching 72 tomorrow, mainly sunny skies. Currently 62.
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1: ABC News, I'm Michelle Franzen. At the UN General Assembly in New York this hour, Israel's Prime Minister Benjamin Netanyahu addressing world leaders. He's facing criticism over continued military operations in Gaza and Lebanon and defended his government's decisions, including, he says, to make the choice to target Iran's nuclear program.
2: Devastating Iran's nuclear facilities was hard. It was very hard to do. But for me, it was one of the easiest decisions I've ever had to make as prime minister.
1: Netanyahu is facing another election year. China's President Xi is at the White House today for a state visit. President Trump greeting the president and now meeting behind closed doors for talks. Tonight, the White House hosting China's leader and his wife for a state dinner. A developing nor'easter taking shape and aiming at New York and New England this weekend. Coastal flooding is the concern, along with heavy winds. This is ABC News. In Northern California, prosecutors say their investigation is now widening after a San Jose man allegedly confessed to two murders.
3: Investigators believe there could be more victims after a man flagged down a San Jose police officer last weekend and allegedly admitted to killing two people, one they believe he knew and the other was random. The bodies were found along a river. The victims are believed to have been homeless. Santa Clara County's district attorney saying,
4: I've never seen a case like this where there's just no apparent motive, where someone just has this compulsion to kill.
3: The suspect was due in court this week but refused to be moved from jail to the courtroom. Alex Stone, ABC News.
1: Fall is here. Leaf peeping experts say across the Northeast, the colors are expected to be vivid due to more moisture in the air. Experts say other areas of the country may not be as colorful due to drought conditions. Starbucks says it's planning to shutter 250 store locations in the U.S. later this week, marking the second biggest wave of closures in the past 2 years. Michelle Franzen, ABC News.
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8: I'm Tom Snape in the WRBI newsroom. Decatur County Emergency Management is dealing with the aftermath of this week's false tornado siren sounding. The agency says there was an unexpected activation of the tornado siren on Monday when the controlling computer lost connection with the server. Decatur County EMA says there was no severe weather in the area at the time, and they are working with the maintenance provider to identify the source of the malfunction and correct the problem. Police in Southwest Ohio are looking for a man who went missing after leaving Brookville Lake. The Hamilton Police Department says Todd Payne is 50 years old, 6 feet tall, weighing 190 pounds, and has blonde hair and blue eyes. Payne was last seen leaving Quakertown Marina Monday morning around 1:30 in a 2009 white Ford Fusion, and was on his way to Hamilton. Anyone with information on his whereabouts is asked to call 911 or contact Detective Catherine Johnson at 513-868-5811, extension 1235. 11 departments battled a house fire on the 21,000 block of Jackson Ridge Road Wednesday afternoon. Upon arrival, crews quickly determined none of the occupants were inside the home. According to Bright Fire and EMS, the rapid spread of the flames and the home's construction presented significant challenges. In addition, the lack of a nearby fire hydrant required a substantial amount of equipment and manpower. A crew from the Batesville Fire Department covered Bright's nearby main station during the firefighting efforts. The cause and damage estimate were not listed. There were no injuries reported. The Sunman Food Pantry says it can help families stretch their household budgets, but fewer people are using the service. Sandy Wagner says some may feel uncomfortable asking for help.
9: I know it's embarrassing to have to go to the food pantry, but we want to help more people, but they're just not coming in. And I know that maybe some people don't even know that or aware that there is a food pantry in Sunman.
8: But Wagner says the food is there for people who need it.
9: We have so much food, I serve them. I don't care where they're coming from. I just want to help.
8: The pantry serves Saturday mornings from 9 to 11 at St. John's United Church of Christ Parish Hall in Penntown. The 123rd edition of the Versailles Pumpkin Show kicked off last evening with the crowning of royalty. Lawrenceburg High School senior Mateo Rico was named king, and McKenna Phillips from Rising Sun was chosen queen. Phillips says she's looking forward to riding in the parade on Saturday morning, among other things.
10: I am just happy to see everybody's smiling faces and just see how happy people are. That's really just my favorite part about any of these fairs that we go to, is just seeing people getting together and just communicating and having a great time.
8: Parker Simpson from East Central was king runner-up, while Lawrenceburg's Ginger Short was queen runner-up. The Women's Giving Circle has launched a new effort to provide longer-term support to local nonprofits. Safe Passage is the first organization chosen for the new Community Impact Initiative. The organization will receive $15,000 over 3 years. Ripley County Community Foundation officials say the goal is to provide more stable support at a time when many nonprofits are facing funding uncertainty and growing demand for services. I'm Tom Snape with news on 103.9 WRBI. 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
8: 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Congratulations to the Mid-Indiana Football Conference Offensive, Defensive, and Special Teams Players of the Week. Simon Barber and Matthew Fields from North Decatur, and Milan's Lucas Hensley and Zane Richardson all shined on offense in Week 5. Caden Ash from South Decatur is the Defensive Player of the Week, while North's Landon Rolls earned Special Teams Player of the Week honors. We have a link to both the complete MIFC Week 5 report and up-to-date player stats around the league on the local sports page of WRBIRadio.com. Cincinnati Reds meet the Atlanta Braves in the rubber match of their three-game series tonight. The Braves walked it off last night 3-2 in 10 innings. Brady Singer makes the start this evening for Cincinnati. Former Red Tyler Malley goes for Atlanta. Coverage begins at 6:45 on 103.9 FM. The Indiana Fever wrap up the regular season tonight, visiting the Minnesota Lynx. It's the second of back-to-back games between the two playoff-bound teams. Tip-off tonight in Minneapolis is at 8 p.m. Tom Snape, WRBI Sports.
13: Soybeans, corn, and hogs were lower. Cattle were mixed. Hello, I'm Megan Grebner with your commodity market update on Brownfield. You're made for farming, so with Stein at Stein Seed Company, they have decades of research dedicated to developing seed that allows farmers to farm the way they want. Stein has yield. Soybeans were low.

0: Lower on fund and technical selling. Beans have been waiting to see what comes out of those high-level face-to-face meetings with China. The country did purchase 120,000 tons of U.S. beans ahead of the open. November beans were down 1.5 at 13.16.5. January beans were down 3 at 13.30¾. Corn was lower on fund and technical selling. More harvest delays are probable in parts of the Corn Belt, and there are quality concerns in some areas. Export sales were down on the week, possibly due to relatively high U.S. prices. December corn was down 2.5 at 526.5. March corn was down 3.25 at 540.25. The wheat complex was lower on fund and technical selling. Rain has been delaying winter wheat planting in some areas, but that's also reducing drought in the plains. Global demand for U.S. wheat continues to be slow, with weekly sales below average. In Chicago, December wheat was down 3 at 705.5. March wheat was down 3.75 at 720.5. In Kansas City, December wheat was down 6 at 765.75. And in Minneapolis, December wheat was down 9.25 at 719.5. Live and feeder cattle were mixed, getting ready for widespread direct business. Box beef at midday was also lower. October lives down $1.85 at $2.1907. December lives were down $1.25 at $2.2110. October feeder cattle were down $1.57 at $3.3175. Hogs were lower ahead of the USDA's quarterly inventory report. October contracts down 67 cents at $79.20. December lean hogs were down 85 at $69.47. I'm Megan Grebner. For Brownfield.
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2: I'm WRBI meteorologist Paul Frobley with southeastern Indiana's most reliable forecast. Lows dip down to about 46 tonight under mainly clear skies. Winds out of the northeast around 5 miles per hour. Mainly clear skies again tomorrow. Daytime highs approaching 67. Mainly cloudy skies expected tomorrow night. Lows dip down to about 49. Mainly clear and dry Saturday and Sunday. Upper 60s Saturday. Low 70s by Sunday. Right now, it's 62 degrees.
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0: 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But now that it's fall, it'd seem silly to keep doing a contest with that name. So we'll just thank everyone who registered, those who won, and the places they entered, including
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0: Country 103.9 WRBI. That is Dylan Scott, What He'll Never Do. Friday Eve, happy Thursday, and a good afternoon to you. Rob LeFerry in with you until 6:45, and then Reds baseball for your Thursday night as the Reds wrap up down in Georgia. More info on that as we trek along the day together. But first, a little bit warmer out, but still very fall-like outside. 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
4: I'm WRBI meteorologist Paul Frobley with southeastern Indiana's most reliable forecast. Lows level off around 46 tonight under mainly clear skies. Northeasterly winds around 5 miles per hour. Mainly sunny skies tomorrow. Daytime highs approaching 67. Mainly cloudy skies tomorrow night. Lows dip down to about 49. Right now, 62.
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3: ABC News, I'm Michelle Franzen. Oil and fuel prices continue to go up as the U.S. war with Iran and blockade in the Strait of Hormuz chokes off shipping. Iranian-backed Houthis in Yemen, though, taking control of another key waterway. ABC's Ian Pannell explains.
4: On the other side of the Arabian Peninsula from the Strait of Hormuz, where so much shipping has already been disrupted by the U.S.-Israeli war with Iran, is the Bab el-Mandeb Strait. 15% of all global maritime trade passes through the Red Sea. Around 7% of the world's oil output heads south through this critical waterway.
3: Preps are underway along the East Coast as a nor'easter develops off the Carolina coast. It's taking aim at coastal areas all the way up to New England this weekend. Starbucks says it's planning to shutter 250 store locations in the U.S. later this week. It marks the second biggest wave of closures in the past 2 years. The announcement to employees saying locations chosen were underperforming. This is ABC News.
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0: Country 103.9 WRBI, George Burge, Luke Bryan, Ride. Rob LeFerre getting ready for the 4 o'clock hour. Luke Bryan is in Nashville tonight, headlining at Bridgestone Arena. Luke Bryan and Friends. The show is celebrating his new album, which was released last week. They've got Avery Anna, DJ Rock, and a bunch of guest performers that are being kept as surprises. So it's Luke Bryan and Friends tonight at the Nashville Bridgestone Arena. Coming up is Blake Shelton. He will follow weather on Country 103.9 WRBI.
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3: I'm WRBI meteorologist Paul Trobley with Southeastern Indiana's most reliable forecast. Lows level off around 46 tonight under mainly clear skies. Northeasterly winds around 5 miles per hour. Mainly sunny skies tomorrow. Daytime highs approaching 67. Mainly cloudy skies tomorrow night. Lows dip down to about 49. Right now, 63.
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5: I'm Tom Snape in the WRBI newsroom. A two-state missing persons alert has been issued after a man left Brookville Lake and disappeared. The Hamilton, Ohio Police Department says Todd Payne is 50 years old, 6 feet tall, weighing 190 pounds, and has blonde hair and blue eyes. He's also wheelchair-bound. Payne was last seen leaving Quakertown Marina Monday around 1:30 a.m. in a 2009 white Ford Fusion and was on his way to Hamilton. Anyone with information on his whereabouts is asked to call 911 or contact Detective Catherine Johnson at 513-868-5811, extension 1235. Several departments battled a house fire on the 21,000 block of Jackson Ridge Road on Wednesday. Bright Fire Chief Kendall Eberhardt says arriving crews encountered heavy flames inside the home. With the help of law enforcement, firefighters determined no one was inside at the time. The rapid spread of the flames and the home's construction presented major challenges. In addition, the lack of a nearby fire hydrant required them to divide operations between shuttling water and firefighting. Bright received assistance from 10 nearby fire departments. The Batesville Fire Department provided a crew to cover Bright's main station and protect its service area. There were no injuries reported. The cause of the fire and a damage estimate were not listed. Decatur County Emergency Management is dealing with the aftermath of a tornado siren that unexpectedly activated this week due to a malfunction. The agency says there was an unexpected activation of the tornado siren on Monday when the controlling computer lost connection with the server. Decatur County EMA says there was no severe weather in the area at the time, and they and the maintenance provider are working to identify and correct the problem. The Sunman Food Pantry is trying to get the word out to families who may need a little help. Sandy Wagner says visitors can receive much more than canned goods.
6: Eggs, milk, butter, vegetables, meats, laundry detergent, personal items, baked goods, and just everything that you would go to the grocery store to get, we have.
5: And the process is simple.
6: There is no documentation needed. 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
5: 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Safe Passage is getting a $15,000 boost from the Ripley County Community Foundation's Women's Giving Circle. The money will be distributed over 3 years through a new community impact initiative. Safe Passage provides crisis intervention, legal advocacy, education, and other resources for survivors of domestic and sexual violence. Foundation officials say the longer-term funding is intended to help strengthen the organization's sustainability. The 2026 Versailles Pumpkin Show kicked off last night when royalty was crowned. Lawrenceburg High School senior Mateo Rico was named king, and McKenna Phillips from Rising Sun High School was chosen queen. Rico had this reaction after he won.
7: It was fantastic. Obviously, I had lots of fun before the contest, and when they said my name, I couldn't believe it. I thought it was the greatest thing. One of my highlights of the high school career, of course, especially now being a senior. Greatest moment, for sure.
5: Parker Simpson from East Central High School was king runner-up, while Lawrenceburg High School's Ginger Short was queen runner-up. The Versailles Pumpkin Show runs through Saturday. 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
5: 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Congratulations to the Mid-Indiana Football Conference Offensive, Defensive, and Special Teams Players of the Week. Simon Barber and Matthew Fields from North Decatur and Milan's Lucas Hensley and Zane Richardson all shined on offense in Week 5. Caden Nash from South Decatur is the Defensive Player of the Week, while North's Landon Rolls earned Special Teams Player of the Week honors. We have a link to both the complete MIFC Week 5 report and up-to-date player stats around the league on the local sports page of WRBIRadio.com. Cincinnati Reds meet the Atlanta Braves in the rubber match of their three-game series tonight. The Braves walked it off last night, 3-2 in 10 innings. Brady Singer makes the start this evening for Cincinnati. Former Red Tyler Malley goes for Atlanta. Coverage begins at 6:45 on 103.9 FM. The Indiana Fever wrap up the regular season tonight, visiting the Minnesota Lynx. It's the second of back-to-back games between the two playoff-bound teams. Tip-off tonight in Minneapolis is at 8 p.m. Tom Snape, WRBI Sports.
9: Right below even on the close for corn, bean, and wheat markets, this is Hoosier Ag Today's Thursday closing farm market report. Very disappointing weekly export sales this morning for corn and beans and wheat, and both corn and beans chopped back and forth throughout the session. We're awaiting as well news out of the Trump and Xi meetings that have begun. December corn closed down a penny and a half today, 527 and a half, 2 cents lower. March contract, 541 and a half. Novi beans, a half cent lower, 1317 and a half. January, 1332, down a penny and three quarters. December wheat, 707, that was down a penny and a half. And the meats lower. October live cattle, 219.07, down 185. October lean hogs, 79.20, 67 cents off. I'm Ian DeEubank with the Thursday market review. 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
10: I'm WRBI meteorologist Paul Frobley with Southeastern Indiana's most reliable forecast. Lows level off around 46 tonight under mainly clear skies. Northeasterly winds around 5 miles per hour. Mainly sunny skies tomorrow. Daytime highs approaching 67. Mainly cloudy skies tomorrow night. Lows dip down to about 49. Right now, 63.
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0: Country 103.9 WRBI, Chris Jansen, and some good vibes on a Thursday afternoon. Rob LeFerry with you through most of the 6 o'clock hour, but stopping just a bit shy of 7 o'clock to bring you Reds baseball tonight, as the Reds will be wrapping up on a 3-game series with the Atlanta Braves, 6:45 airtime tonight on the FM dial. Before we bring to you the final two Reds games of the season this weekend, Saturday and Sunday, against the Toronto Blue Jays. But tonight, a final game against a National League foe, Reds and Braves, 6:45 on Country 103.9 WRBI.
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3: I'm WRBI meteorologist Paul Frobley with Southeastern Indiana's most reliable forecast. Lows level off around 46. Tonight, under mainly clear skies, northeasterly winds around 5 miles per hour. Mainly sunny skies tomorrow. Daytime highs approaching 67. Mainly cloudy skies tomorrow night. Lows dip down to about 49. Right now, 63.
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0: 3, 2, 1. Now it's time to be jealous of Tucker Wetmore on Country 103.9 WRBI. It's Rob with you, and Tucker Wetmore is now considered to be one of the luckiest men on the planet because TMZ is reporting that he is now dating Ella Langley. The rumors are the two have been together for some time after meeting through music and mutual friends. The two were seen together on Tuesday at the Nashville Songwriter Awards. Neither singer has publicly confirmed the relationship, but it seems to be true. Ella and Tucker Wetmore together. Coming up, more news that's national this time, then Jordan Davis.
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2: ABC News, I'm Michelle Franzen. Days after a grand jury found no criminal charges were warranted in the death of Nolan Wells, the family of the Mississippi teen releasing the state medical examiner's autopsy report. Wells died during a 4th of July boating trip with friends. Here's ABC's Aaron Kutursky.
3: The autopsy makes clear his body was found in the water off Horn Island. It supports the notion of an accidental drowning, but the autopsy report said cause and manner are best left undetermined. And that's been what the family has been saying over the last several days after the grand jury concluded they couldn't really figure it out either, that it seemed like an accidental drowning. There was no evidence of a crime.
2: Attorneys for the Wells family say examination of the teen's cell phone raises more questions. At the White House, President Trump and China's president held talks for roughly 2 hours today, talks on trade and Iran at the top of the agenda. Tonight, the White House rolling out the red carpet again for a state dinner. This is ABC News.
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1: 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Rob LeFerre getting ready for evening time in southeastern Indiana tonight. More country music news. Roger Miller going to get a new exhibit at the Country Music Hall of Fame and Museum in Nashville beginning in November. A short film will be featured, narrated by Marty Stewart, along with clothing, awards, handwritten notes, instruments, and more. Roger, after his death, inducted into the Hall of Fame in 1995. Close friends Bill Anderson and Willie Nelson say this is going to be an exhibit worthy of seeing at the Country Music Hall of Fame. Before evening time, Luke Combs, afternoon weather one final time on Country 103.9 WRBI.
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4: I'm WRBI meteorologist Paul Frobley with southeastern Indiana's most reliable forecast. Lows level off around 46 tonight under mainly clear skies. Northeasterly winds around 5 miles per hour. Mainly sunny skies tomorrow. Daytime highs approaching 67. Mainly cloudy skies tomorrow night. Lows dip down to about 49. Right now, 63.
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1: ABC News, I'm Michelle Franzen. Days after a grand jury found no criminal charges were warranted in the death of Nolan Wells, the family of the Mississippi teen releasing the state medical examiner's autopsy report. Wells died during a 4th of July boating trip with friends. Here's ABC's Aaron Katursky.
2: The autopsy makes clear his body was found in the water off Horn Island. It supports the notion of an accidental drowning, but the autopsy report said cause and manner are best left undetermined. And that's been what the family has been saying over the last several days after the grand jury concluded they couldn't really figure it out either, that it seemed like an accidental drowning. There was no evidence of a crime.
1: Attorneys for the Wells family say examination of the teen's cell phone raises more questions. At the White House, President Trump and China's president held talks for roughly 2 hours today, talks on trade and Iran at the top of the agenda. Tonight, the White House rolling out the red carpet again for a state dinner. This is ABC News. Starbucks announcing it will be closing hundreds of underperforming locations.
3: In a memo to employees, Starbucks CEO Brian Nichols says the company will be closing 250 stores out of over 18,000 stores worldwide. Nichols also saying about 1,000 stores will get uplifts, as he calls them. He's been focused on enhancing the in-store experience as a chain fends off competition from other companies like McDonald's, which has been going all in on high-margin beverages. Nichols says those working at Starbucks locations who will be closing will be notified this week. Alex Stone, ABC News.
1: NASCAR legend Darrell Waltrip says he's taking a break from the public eye. According to a statement from his family, Waltrip is suffering from frontotemporal dementia. His family believes that was caused by CTE, and the family blames his years in NASCAR for his injuries. On Wall Street today, stocks ending mixed. I'm Michelle Franzen, ABC News.
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0: 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Most drivers choose Rain-X wiper blades, the number one wiper blades in America. 0% of drivers listen to this station for the ads. So we'll just tell you one more time that Rain-X is the number one brand of wiper blades, and we'll be done. We're done.
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2: I'm Tom Snape in the WRBI newsroom. Decatur County Emergency Management is dealing with the aftermath of this week's false tornado siren sounding. The agency says there was an unexpected activation of the tornado siren on Monday when the controlling computer lost connection with the server. Decatur County EMA says there was no severe weather in the area at the time, and they are working with the maintenance provider to identify the source of the malfunction and correct the problem. Police in Southwest Ohio are looking for a man who went missing after leaving Brookville Lake. The Hamilton Police Department says Todd Payne is 50 years old, 6 feet tall, weighing 190 pounds, and has blonde hair and blue eyes. Payne was last seen leaving Quakertown Marina Monday morning around 1:30 in a 2009 white Ford Fusion and was on his way to Hamilton. Anyone with information on his whereabouts is asked to call 911 or contact Detective Catherine Johnson at 513-868-5811, extension 1235. 11 departments battled a house fire on the 21,000 block of Jackson Ridge Road Wednesday afternoon. Upon arrival, crews quickly determined none of the occupants were inside the home. According to Bright Fire and EMS, the rapid spread of the flames and the home's construction presented significant challenges. In addition, the lack of a nearby fire hydrant required a substantial amount of equipment and manpower. A crew from the Batesville Fire Department covered Bright's nearby main station during the firefighting efforts. The cause and damage estimate were not listed. There were no injuries reported. The Sunman Food Pantry says it can help families stretch their household budgets, but fewer people are using the service. Sandy Wagner says some may feel uncomfortable asking for help.
3: I know it's embarrassing to have to go to the food pantry, but we want to help more people, but they're just not coming in. And I know that maybe some people don't even know that or aware that there is a food pantry in Sunman.
2: But Wagner says the food is there for people who need it.
3: We have so much food, I serve them. I don't care where they're coming from. I just want to help.
2: The pantry serves Saturday mornings from 9 to 11 at St. John's United Church of Christ Parish Hall in Penntown. The 123rd edition of the Versailles Pumpkin Show kicked off last evening with the crowning of royalty. Lawrenceburg High School senior Mateo Rico was named king, and McKenna Phillips from Rising Sun was chosen queen. Phillips says she's looking forward to riding in the parade on Saturday morning, among other things.
4: I am just happy to see everybody's smiling faces and just see how happy people are. That's really just my favorite part about any of these fairs that we go to, is just seeing people getting together and just communicating and having a great time.
2: Parker Simpson from East Central was king runner-up, while Lawrenceburg's Ginger Short was queen runner-up. The Women's Giving Circle has launched a new effort to provide longer-term support to local nonprofits. Safe Passage is the first organization chosen for the new Community Impact Initiative. The organization will receive $15,000 over 3 years. Ripley County Community Foundation officials say the goal is to provide more stable support at a time when many nonprofits are facing funding uncertainty and growing demand for services. I'm Tom Snape with news on 103.9 WRBI. 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
2: 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Congratulations to the Mid-Indiana Football Conference Offensive, Defensive, and Special Teams Players of the Week. Simon Barber and Matthew Fields from North Decatur, and Milan's Lucas Hensley and Zane Richardson all shined on offense in Week 5. Caden Nash from South Decatur is the Defensive Player of the Week, while North's Landon Rolls earned Special Teams Player of the Week honors. We have a link to both the complete MIFC Week 5 report and up-to-date player stats around the league on the local sports page of WRBIRadio.com. Cincinnati Reds meet the Atlanta Braves in the rubber match of their three-game series tonight. The Braves walked it off last night 3-2 in 10 innings. Brady Singer makes a start this evening for Cincinnati. Former Red Tyler Malley goes for Atlanta. 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The Indiana Fever wrap up the regular season tonight, visiting the Minnesota Lynx. It's the second of back-to-back games between the two playoff-bound teams. Tip-off tonight in Minneapolis is at 8 p.m. Tom Snape, WRBI Sports.
6: From ABC News, Wall Street Now. Stocks remained muted to close out the day as investors digest the possibility of U.S. and Iran making a deal to reopen the Strait of Hormuz and still rising oil and gas prices. The Dow Jones closed down 161 points. The NASDAQ finished up 3, and the S&P 500 stayed flat. In another worry for the Federal Reserve, Treasury yields continue to hit a multi-decade high, with the 30-year bond up nearly 6 points, reaching a peak not seen since 2004. The 10-year bond, which is often tied to mortgage rates, also soared to its highest percentage since July 2007, after gaining over 5 points. Starbucks announced they will shutter 250 North American stores later this week in its second wave of closures under CEO Brian Niccol, who took control of the company in 2024. Affected employees will be given the opportunity to transfer to other stores if possible, or provide severance support. Michelle Franzen, ABC News.
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2: Funeral mass for 87-year-old Donald L. Donnie Hartman of Sunman will be held Saturday at 11 a.m. at St. Nicholas Church. The rosary will begin at 2:30 p.m. Friday at Andrew Swiestefeld Funeral Home in Dover, followed by visitation until 6 p.m. Visitation will continue at the funeral home on Saturday from 9:30 to 10:30 a.m. He is survived by 4 children, 12 grandchildren, 10 great-grandchildren, and numerous nieces, nephews, great-nieces, and great-nephews. Burial will be in the church cemetery. Memorial contributions may be made to the Sunman Area Life Squad or the St. Nicholas School Heritage Project. Those were funeral arrangements for Donnie Hartman. Funeral services for 48-year-old David Joseph Mueller will be held Saturday at noon at Filter DeVries Moore Funeral Home in Dillsboro. Visitation will be Saturday from 10 a.m. until time of service. He is survived by 1 son, 1 daughter, his mother, Sharon Mueller, 1 brother, and 2 sisters. Burial will be in Oakdale Cemetery. Memorial contributions may be made to the Stray Animal Adoption Program, Bear Creek Baptist Missions Fund, or Oakdale Cemetery. Those were funeral arrangements for David Mueller. Funeral arrangements for 71-year-old Vicki Sue Harris of Aurora are being handled by Lawls Carmore Funeral Home in Milan. She is survived by 1 son, 2 daughters, 13 grandchildren, numerous great-grandchildren, 1 brother, and 1 sister. Memorial contributions may be made to the donor's choice. Those were funeral arrangements for Vicki Harris. Funeral services for 85-year-old James William Jim Gorman will be held Friday at 11:30 a.m. at Lawls Carmore Funeral Home in Milan. Visitation will be Friday from 10 a.m. until time of service. He is survived by 2 sisters and numerous nieces and nephews. Burial will be in New Craven Cemetery. Memorial contributions may be made to the family to help defray funeral expenses. Those were funeral arrangements for Jim Gorman. Funeral services for 79-year-old Edna Bernice Gooden of Brookville will be held Saturday at 10 a.m. at Cook Rosenberger Funeral Home in Brookville. Visitation will be Friday from 4 to 7 p.m. at the funeral home. She is survived by her husband Donald, 2 sons, 5 grandchildren, and 5 siblings. Burial will be in Maple Grove Cemetery. Memorial contributions may be made to Hospice of Cincinnati. Those were funeral arrangements for Bernice Gooden.
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7: I'm WRBI meteorologist Paul Frobley with Southeastern Indiana's most reliable forecast. Lows level off around 46. Tonight, under mainly clear skies, northeasterly winds around 5 miles per hour. Mainly sunny skies tomorrow. Daytime highs approaching 67. Mainly cloudy skies tomorrow night. Lows dip down to about 49. Right now, 63.
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0: 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Rob LeFerre officially wishing you a good evening on this Thursday night. More country music news for you today. George Strait is back in a new Wrangler ad to promote the George Strait collection. His Wrangler endorsements have dated back more than 30 years, been a popular spokesperson for the brand, and he is now back with a new advertisement, the George Strait collection, courtesy of Wrangler. On the way, Luke Bryan, plus we've got evening time weather for you on Country 103.9 WRBI.
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4: I'm WRBI meteorologist Paul Frobley with Southeastern Indiana's most reliable forecast. Lows level off around 46. Tonight, under mainly clear skies, northeasterly winds around 5 miles per hour. Mainly sunny skies tomorrow. Daytime highs approaching 67. Mainly cloudy skies tomorrow night. Lows dip down to about 49. Right now, 63.
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0: Parker McCollum, he says, burn it down on Country 103.9 WRBI. Hanging out with Rob. Parker McCollum announced as a performer for the Country Superfest at Buckeye Stadium on the Ohio State University campus in Columbus. The headliners, Parker McCollum, Chris Stapleton, and Cody Johnson. They'll all be at Buckeye Stadium before the end of 2027 for the Buckeye Country Superfest. Worthy of getting a ticket or two for, if you can find one. Coming up, national news, Kenny Chesney on WRBI.
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2: ABC News, I'm Michelle Franzen. Following meetings at the White House between President Trump and President Xi from China, the White House will host a state dinner in honor of China's leader and his wife tonight. Here's ABC's Karen Travers.
3: He's getting a lot of pushback from lawmakers right now, Democrats and Republicans, who say that the president should be putting pressure on China because of the close ties that China has with Iran as their biggest trading partner, as the biggest purchaser of Iranian oil, that if they really want to put the squeeze on Iran to make a deal and end this war, doing it through China is the way to do it.
2: A developing nor'easter off the coast of the Carolinas taking aim at the Northeast and New England this weekend. The start times for the weekend Red Sox and Cubs games at Fenway Park have been adjusted to avoid the storms. Residents, meantime, in New Mexico dealing with flash flooding from back-to-back storms this week. Burn-scarred communities near Rudioso are hardest hit. On Wall Street today, stocks ending mixed. This is ABC News.
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0: Indiana's most reliable forecast. Lows level off around 46 tonight under mainly clear skies, northeasterly winds around 5 miles per hour. Mainly sunny skies tomorrow, daytime highs approaching 67. Mainly cloudy skies tomorrow night, lows dip down to about 49. Currently, it's 64 degrees.
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1: ABC News, I'm Michelle Franzen. Following meetings at the White House between President Trump and President Xi from China, the White House will host a state dinner in honor of China's leader and his wife tonight. Here's ABC's Karen Travers.
2: He's getting a lot of pushback from lawmakers right now, Democrats and Republicans, who say that the president should be putting pressure on China because of the close ties that China has with Iran as their biggest trading partner, as the biggest purchaser of Iranian oil, that if they really want to put the squeeze on Iran to make a deal and end this war, doing it through China is the way to do it.
1: A developing nor'easter off the coast of the Carolinas taking aim at the Northeast and New England this weekend. The start times for the weekend Red Sox and Cubs games at Fenway Park have been adjusted to avoid the storms. Residents, meantime, in New Mexico dealing with flash flooding from back-to-back storms this week. Burn-scarred communities near Ruidoso are hardest hit. On Wall Street today, stocks ending mixed. This is ABC News. New York's Attorney General Letitia James suing prediction betting site Polymarket, accusing the company of running an illegal gambling operation.
3: The federal lawsuit alleged that Polymarket is an illegal, unlicensed gambling operation that exposes New Yorkers to serious personal and financial risk. Polymarket argues they aren't subject to state gambling laws because they're technically selling financial contracts, something regulated by the federal government. But the New York Attorney General says that under state law, it's the same thing as gambling. It needs a license to operate. The federal lawsuit comes as Polymarket sees a massive boom in business, on track to facilitate more than $70 billion in trades just this year. Peter Haralambos, ABC News, New York.
1: In the Pacific, Tropical Storm Nolo, now less than 300 miles south of the Big Island of Hawaii, and is expected to strengthen into a hurricane soon. Preparations underway on the islands after several recent storms have battered Hawaii. Michelle Franzen, ABC News.
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9: I'm Tom Snape in the WRBI newsroom. A two-state missing persons alert has been issued after a man left Brookville Lake and disappeared. The Hamilton, Ohio Police Department says Todd Payne is 50 years old, 6 feet tall, weighing 190 pounds, and has blonde hair and blue eyes. He's also wheelchair-bound. Payne was last seen leaving Quakertown Marina Monday around 1:30 a.m. in a 2009 white Ford Fusion and was on his way to Hamilton. Anyone with information on his whereabouts is asked to call 911 or contact Detective Catherine Johnson at 513-868-5811, extension 1235. Several departments battled a house fire on the 21,000 block of Jackson Ridge Road on Wednesday. Bright Fire Chief Kendall Eberhardt says arriving crews encountered heavy flames inside the home. With the help of law enforcement, firefighters determined no one was inside at the time. The rapid spread of the flames and the home's construction presented major challenges. In addition, the lack of a nearby fire hydrant required them to divide operations between shuttling water and firefighting. Bright received assistance from 10 nearby fire departments. The Batesville Fire Department provided a crew to cover Bright's main station and protect its service area. There were no injuries reported. The cause of the fire and a damage estimate were not listed. Decatur County Emergency Management is dealing with the aftermath of a tornado siren that unexpectedly activated this week due to a malfunction. The agency says there was an unexpected activation of the tornado siren on Monday when the controlling computer lost connection with the server. Decatur County EMA says there was no severe weather in the area at the time and they and the maintenance provider are working to identify and correct the problem. The Sunman Food Pantry is trying to get the word out to families who may need a little help. Sandy Wagner says visitors can receive much more than canned goods.
10: Eggs, milk, butter, vegetables, meats, laundry detergent, personal items, baked goods, and just everything that you would go to the grocery store to get, we have.
9: And the process is simple.
10: There is no documentation needed. 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
9: The pantry is open every Saturday from 9 to 11 in Penntown. Safe Passage is getting a $15,000 boost from the Ripley County Community Foundation's Women's Giving Circle. The money will be distributed over 3 years through a new community impact initiative. Safe Passage provides crisis intervention, legal advocacy, education, and other resources for survivors of domestic and sexual violence. Foundation officials say the longer-term funding is intended to help strengthen the organization's sustainability. The 2026 Versailles Pumpkin Show kicked off last night when royalty was crowned. Lawrenceburg High School senior Mateo Rico was named king, and McKenna Phillips from Rising Sun High School was chosen queen. Rico had this reaction after he won.
11: It was fantastic. Obviously, I had lots of fun before the contest, and when they said my name, I couldn't believe it. I thought it was the greatest thing. One of my highlights of the high school career, of course, especially now being a senior. Greatest moment, for sure.
9: Parker Simpson from East Central High School was king runner-up, while Lawrenceburg High School's Ginger Short was queen runner-up. The Versailles Pumpkin Show runs through Saturday. I'm Tom Snape with news on 103.9 WRBI. 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
9: 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Congratulations to the Mid-Indiana Football Conference Offensive, Defensive, and Special Teams Players of the Week. Simon Barber and Matthew Fields from North Decatur, and Milan's Lucas Hensley and Zane Richardson all shined on offense in Week 5. Caden Ash from South Decatur is the Defensive Player of the Week, while North's Landon Rolls earned Special Teams Player of the Week honors. We have a link to both the complete MIFC Week 5 report and up-to-date player stats around the league on the local sports page of WRBIRadio.com. Cincinnati Reds meet the Atlanta Braves in the rubber match of their three-game series tonight. The Braves walked it off last night, 3-2 in 10 innings. Brady Singer makes the start this evening for Cincinnati. Former Red Tyler Malley goes for Atlanta. 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The Indiana Fever wrap up the regular season tonight, visiting the Minnesota Lynx. It's the second of back-to-back games between the two playoff-bound teams. Tip-off tonight in Minneapolis is at 8 p.m. Tom Snape, WRBI Sports.
13: I'm WRBI meteorologist Paul Frobley with Southeastern Indiana's most reliable forecast. Lows level off around 46 tonight under mainly clear skies. Northeasterly winds around 5 miles per hour. Mainly sunny skies tomorrow. Daytime highs approaching 67. Mainly cloudy skies tomorrow night. Lows dip down to about 49. Currently, it's 64 degrees.
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0: say so. Country 103.9 WRBI, Dan and Shay, say so. Rob LeFerry in studio on a Thursday night. Time to take a look at country music history. On September 24th, 1999, Leanne Womack's self-titled debut album is certified platinum. 2007, top 10 celebrities earnings-wise. Tim McGraw is at number 7. 2008, Don't Think I Don't Think About It by Darius Rucker is number 1. First African-American to have a number 1 country hit since Ray Charles in 1985. 2019, Brett Young's Here Tonight earns a platinum single. And in 2019 as well, Florida Georgia Line's single Round Here is certified triple platinum. That's country music history for your September 24th on Country 103.9 WRBI.
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3: I'm WRBI meteorologist Megan Mulford with Southeastern Indiana's most reliable forecast. Lows dip down to about 46 tonight under mainly clear skies, northeasterly winds at around 5 miles an hour. Mainly sunny skies tomorrow, high of 67. Mainly cloudy skies tomorrow night, lows level off around 49. Currently, 64.
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0: here on this Thursday night. Come back and do it all over again tomorrow, beginning at 3 o'clock and going up until high school football. The Reds are on the way tonight, 6:45, for their finale against the Atlanta Braves. Everyone, enjoy your Thursday night. 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
2: ABC News, I'm Michelle Franzen. Tonight at the White House, President Trump and the First Lady are hosting a state dinner in honor of China's president and his wife. The U.S. visit drawing bipartisan criticism from lawmakers who say China is Iran's top trading partner and supporter as the war drags on. China's leader at the White House, President Trump, greeting President Xi today and met behind closed doors earlier. Republican Senator Rick Scott of Florida says he hopes the president took a tougher tone in meetings today.
3: I mean, I understand that, you know, Trump has to be diplomatic, but she's a despicable person that is killing us with fentanyl, building a military to try to defeat us.
2: A developing nor'easter taking shape and aim at New York and New England this weekend. Coastal flooding, a concern, along with heavy winds from the North Carolinas to New England. An FDA advisory panel has endorsed a blood test that can be used to screen for signs of dozens of different types of cancer. The Galleri test cannot diagnose those specific cancers. Michelle Franzen, ABC News.
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3: I'm WRBI meteorologist Megan Mulford with Southeastern Indiana's most reliable forecast. Lows dip down to about 46 tonight under mainly clear skies, northeasterly winds at around 5 miles an hour. Mainly sunny skies tomorrow, high of 67. Mainly cloudy skies tomorrow night, lows level off around 49. Right now, 62.
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1: ABC News, I'm Michelle Franzen. Tonight at the White House, President Trump and the First Lady are hosting a state dinner in honor of China's president and his wife. The U.S. visit drawing bipartisan criticism from lawmakers who say China is Iran's top trading partner and supporter as the war drags on. China's leader at the White House, President Trump, greeting President Xi today and met behind closed doors earlier. Republican Senator Rick Scott of Florida says he hopes the president took a tougher tone in meetings today.
2: I mean, I understand that, you know, Trump has to be diplomatic. But she's a despicable person that is killing us with fentanyl, building a military to try to defeat us.
1: A developing nor'easter taking shape and aim at New York and New England this weekend. Coastal flooding, a concern, along with heavy winds from the North Carolinas to New England. An FDA advisory panel has endorsed a blood test that can be used to screen for signs of dozens of different types of cancer. The Galleri test cannot diagnose those specific cancers. Michelle Franzen, ABC News. At the UN General Assembly today, Israel's Prime Minister Benjamin Netanyahu delivering a speech defending Israel's military operations in the Middle East. He pushed back on claims that Israel is carrying out genocide in Gaza, saying Hamas and other Iran-backed militants openly call for the destruction of Israel.
3: Israel didn't commit genocide. Israel prevented genocide.
1: Netanyahu says again the survival of Israel is at stake following the October 7th attacks. Outside the UN, pro-Palestinian demonstrations took place against Israel's prime minister. There's pressure mounting at home, too. Netanyahu facing Israeli elections next month. Fall is here, and leaf peeping experts say across the Northeast, the colors are expected to be vivid due to more moisture this year. Experts say other areas of the country may not be as colorful due to drought-like conditions. Starbucks says it's planning to shutter 250 store locations in the U.S. later this week, saying those stores were chosen due to underperforming. Michelle Franzen, ABC News.
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7: I'm WRBI meteorologist Megan Mulford with southeastern Indiana's most reliable forecast. Mainly clear skies tonight with a low of 46. Northeasterly winds at around 5 miles an hour. Mainly clear again tomorrow. Highs level off around 67. Mainly cloudy skies expected tomorrow night, 49. Currently, it's 62 degrees.
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2: I remember growing up and us having a junk drawer in the house that I was growing up in. And I have a junk drawer or two or three around my house. But what makes it the, you know, what makes it mandatory to be called the junk drawer? We'll talk about that coming up in a little bit as we have the Terry Dean program getting started here. Thank you for tuning in for today. Hi there, I'm Terry Dean. This is the program. And coming up, we'll also talk about the chaos on set when it comes to, did you see The Odyssey, the movie The Odyssey this year? We'll talk about the wardrobe they needed just to make that movie happen. And if you've got OCD or some sort of ADHD, you may completely agree with this, but the little petty things that other people do that it just irritates you. We'll talk about some of those on the way in just a few minutes.
3: Hi, everyone. I'm Craig Orndorff. On the next weekend in the country, we head back to late September 1982, when we were going through a recession. E.T. was the big movie at the box office, and the NFL players were on strike. And on the countdown, the hit makers were Kenny Rogers, Juice Newton, Dolly Parton, Alabama, Michael Martin Murphy, and Jerry Reed. We'll have them and more on the next weekend in the country. Saturday morning at 6, brought to you by Dunlap Supply, Conradi Insurance, and Bessler's Trackside Auto Depot on Country 103.9 WRBI.
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1: I'm WRBI meteorologist Megan Mulford with Southeastern Indiana's most reliable forecast. Mainly clear skies tonight with a low of 46. Northeasterly winds at around 5 miles an hour. Mainly clear again tomorrow. Highs level off around 67. Mainly cloudy skies expected tomorrow night, 49. Currently, it's 62 degrees.
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2: Well, the internet decided to put together a list of some of the ultimate microscopic pet peeves people have, and the results are kind of humorous. Like, for instance, if you ever stop the microwave just a little bit early, like there's just a few seconds left on the timer on that clock, and you take out your whatever you were reheating, but you leave the clock stuck at like 3 seconds or 2 seconds, some people are like, that's an unpardonable sin. Also, baking beans in chili. Without the beans, you're just making expensive hot dog sauce. Angel hair pasta is superior to spaghetti in every way, according to this other micro pet peeve. And also on the list, grapes are fantastic, but raisins are just sad, dried up, ruined dreams. And personally, I am with the microwave crew, leaving just like 2 seconds on the display is a clear sign you're trying to ruin my morning before I've even had a chance to wake up.
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7: I'm WRBI meteorologist Megan Mulford with Southeastern Indiana's most reliable forecast. Mainly clear skies tonight with a low of 46. Northeasterly winds at around 5 miles an hour. Mainly clear again tomorrow. Highs level off around 67. Mainly cloudy skies expected tomorrow night, 49. Currently, it's 62 degrees.
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